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Yes, indeed, Lord, we give you all the honor and all the praise this morning. A child of God, our God is highly exalted. He is lifted on high. And this morning, even as we are starting this brand new day and this brand new month, would we exalt the name of the Lord? Would we give him the glory that is due to his name? A very, very good morning, child of God, from wherever you are tuning in from. It's an absolutely beautiful, very beautiful Wednesday, the first day of July 2026. Definitely a great day that the Lord has made, and we shall rejoice and be glad in it. 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I'm your host, Barbara Koinange, and Kamakawaida. I am super, super grateful to God that we get to start the day together right here in his presence. Happy, happy new month to you. Hey, Jamani. Sauti nendo hapi. It's going to be a happy new month. Happy, happy new month to you, child of God. It's going to be an absolutely great month. Ah, Jamani. Do you know that the month of July is the seventh month of the year? Yes. Now, seven represents completion. The number seven represents completion. And so this month, whatever it is that you've been trusting God for, from the beginning of the year up to this point, maybe you're like, okay, God, I can't see something. I can't see anything. Know that this is a month where literally every day of it is a day that you can see the completion of that which you've been trusting God for. It's a completion kind of month, a great month, child of God. And this day we are going to be praying specifically over this month as we are stepping in. I love these hours that we get to hang out because, child of God, this is the gateway. It is a gate at this hour into this day and into this month. So we're going to be speaking into the day. We're going to be speaking into the month because God has great and mighty things that he has planned for us. If this is your first time here, Karibu Karibu Sana, Praise Break is a space where we get to celebrate God's goodness. We get to listen to the word of God. We get to speak life into the day and we get to soak in the presence of God. So even as we begin, let us start with a word of prayer. Father Almighty, we thank you so much for this morning. We thank you for your goodness and your mercies. Lord, we thank you for the gift of life this Wednesday morning, and more so for the gift of life as we've gotten into this brand new month of July. Lord, we don't take it for granted. We know that many would have wanted to be here, but it's taken your mercies, your grace for us to see this day. Lord, we pray that even as we begin the show, would you begin with us? We invite your presence, Lord Jesus. We ask that would you be enthroned? Be enthroned right in this studio. Take your place, Lord. Take your place through this broadcast. Lord, would it be that it is your voice that we hear this morning? Would it be that, Lord, we will hear your word so clearly that our ears will be opened, our eyes will be opened, that, Lord, we'll be able to grasp that which you're speaking over us, even as we start off this brand new month. Lord, we dedicate ourselves to you. We dedicate this time to you as we get to hang out right here in your presence until 6 in the a.m. Lord, we dedicate this show, this moment unto you, and we ask that, Lord, would you reign supreme? Would you do that which only you can do? Holy Spirit, we are here. We are surrendered. Would you convict us? Would you correct us? Would you guide us? Would you speak to us? Would you encourage us this morning? Would you reveal that which is in the heart of our Father this morning, that we will walk in his ways, walk in his oracles, that we will be found where God is. Lord, we are surrendered before you. We surrender this broadcast to you. We ask that, Holy Spirit, would you have your way? You know us, the deeper depths of who we are. And so, Lord, I ask that this day, would you have your way? Would you speak to each one of us in such a personal way? Daddy, we bless you.
We thank you. Thank you because we know that you are here with us. Thank you because we know that you are a hearing God. You are an answering God. And so even as we come before you today, we know that we can stand in confidence knowing that God, you will answer us. You will hear us this morning. So we bless your holy name, Lord. We bless you, Lord. We magnify you. It's in the name of Jesus Christ we have prayed, trusting and believing. Amen and amen. Child of God, once again, karibu sana to the show. Let me know where you are tuning in from. You can sign in across all social media platforms on Facebook, that is at Nation FM, on X and TikTok, that's Nation FM KE, on Instagram, that's Nation FM underscore Kenya. And remember, you can tag me across all social media platforms at Barbara Koinange, and the hashtag is Praise Break on Nation FM. Also, remember, you can begin to send in your prayer requests. This morning, we're going to be making special declarations over our day, over our month, and you can begin to send that in on WhatsApp on 0758-400-053. Right about now, I'd love us to just get back into the music, and I absolutely love the jam that's coming in. Goodness of God. You know, just thinking about his goodness, how far he has carried us. Child of God, we are in July. It feels like it was yesterday that we were saying Happy New Year. Just yesterday was January. But see the goodness of God in our lives. He has brought us here, not by accident. It is not by accident like, wamejipata hapo. He's such an intentional God. He is such an intentional God. And if we are here, it means that there's something for us to fulfill. There's still greater work to be done. So yes, indeed, we will celebrate his goodness. And after that, child of God, we're going to be getting into the word of the day, an absolutely beautiful word coming in as well. And then we'll continue into a time of prayer. Today, our prayer time is going to be meshed up with our declarations. We're going to be praying and declaring at the same time because it is a brand new month. We need to take a pause and really just speak into our days, speak into the days of this month of July. So child of God, karibu sana, have a good time in the presence of God. Allow God to speak to you. Allow him to convict you as well this beautiful Wednesday morning.

0: And that is Hezekiah Walker with that absolutely beautiful jam. And yes, indeed, every praise is unto our God. This morning, let everything that has breath praise the Lord. He is worthy of our praises. He is worthy of all our adoration. And I absolutely love the Psalms because it is full of praises, of praise songs unto our God. Sing praises to God. Sing praises unto our King. And you know, this morning, let us also declare that our mouths shall speak the praises of the Lord, and all the flesh shall bless his holy name forever and ever. This morning, child of God, let us praise him. Let us lift his name on high. He has been such a good God, a faithful Father, brought us to yet another end of the month, and now into a brand new month. Praise the name of the Lord, a child of God. This day, would you bless him? Would you just say thank you, Lord? Would you adore him? Would you give him every praise that you have within you? Let everything that has breath praise the Lord. Absolutely beautiful jam this morning, bringing us to exactly 26 minutes past 4 a.m. Once again, that is Hezekiah Walker with Every Praise. And it's playing right here on Praise Break on Nation FM, where it's all about your voice and your vibe. Where you are hanging out with me, Barbara Koinange. Absolutely beautiful, brand new month. Yemani, happy new month to you. Hey, God is good. God is good. It's the seventh month of this year. Child of God, once again, I remind you, it's a month of completion. It's a month of receiving the completedness of that which you've been trusting God for. There's a grace for it. Remember when we got into May, and I was just reminding us that the number five represents grace. There's just a way that we operate in May, because already there's that grace that is there. There's an extra special grace. Now, child of God, this July, there's an extra completeness, or an extra grace to complete. And I pray that we are going to walk in this reality. In just a bit, we're going to be getting into a time of declarations, you know, a time of prayer. We're going to mix them up today. And I just pray that you'll begin to just increase your expectations of God. Increase your expectations of this month of July. I know that maybe you've gone through it. There's a lot that has happened until yesterday, you know, to the end of June. But today, child of God, is a new day. His grace is already new. His mercies are new every morning. Now think about the newness as well that comes with a new month. It is extra special new, extra special mercies and grace just overflowing in your life this morning. Would we be in a posture of expectation and of receiving from him? That is all I ask of us this morning. Would we be in this posture and position of believing, of receiving, of expecting that, you know what, this God is a good God and he does good. He has good plans for us. Just begin to receive from the Lord. The grace has already been released. The grace to complete has already been released. Would you receive it this morning in the name of Jesus Christ? Right about now, I'd love us to get into the word of the day. We have Pastor Priscilla Shire, who has been bringing the word. Hey, absolutely beautiful, powerful woman of God right here. And today she's going to be talking to us a little bit about prayer. And it's a very beautiful teaching that I pray is going to edify you, is going to grow you, is going to correct you as well this morning. After that, once again, we're going to be coming in with a time of declaration, a time of prayer as well. And so, child of God, just open up your heart. Allow God to be God this morning. Don't put God in a box. Don't put God in a box. Just enjoy being in his presence and expect good things from him.
1: Word of the day.
2: I came to tell somebody today that even if you don't believe what it is that the word of God declares to be true about you, you need to know that the enemy does. He knows that every single thing that God's word declares to be true about you. Every word that has been declared over you in these last few days of this conference, even if you're not convinced about it, the enemy is. He knows that you have been forgiven. He knows that there is therefore now no condemnation for those of us who are in Christ Jesus. He knows that you have been given the victory. He knows that you have been made competent by the Spirit of God. He knows that there is therefore now no condemnation for you or for me, no shame, no guilt. He knows that you have not been given a spirit of fear, but a power and love and of a sound mind. And y'all, he knows that in the end, we win. And I'm saying, what a shame it would be for the enemy to believe more about your potential than you do. What a shame it would be for us to go out of here with all of this inspiration that we have been given, this investment of God's word that he has gathered us together over the course of these days to worship in spirit and in truth and to hear his word declared true over our lives. What a tragedy it would be for us to walk out of here and still live like we were before we came through these doors. So what the enemy will do is scatter challenge in front of your life. Because listen, you're going back home to challenge. Y'all do know we're going back home in a little while, right? And don't we wish we could wake up to this every single day? Don't we wish that we could have God's word spoken over our lives with this much authority and power every single day and be in the presence of leaders who can lead us into the presence of God and worship every single day like this? But the reality is, we're going back home. The challenges of your university campus, the challenges of your home, your relationships, your friendships, on your job, those challenges will be sprawled out in front of you when you get home. And let me tell you something, what the enemy hopes is that the sight of them will cause you to shrink back in so much fear and insecurity that you'll never step up to the plate of being who God has called you to be. Listen, if you've placed faith in Jesus Christ, I hope you know that the enemy understands he cannot destroy you. He knows his chances are over of destroying you, so he is going to spend the rest of his time and the rest of his energy just trying to discourage you, trying to distract you so that you'll shrink back in fear and insecurity and not step up to the plate and be who God has called you to be. It is at least in part to this end that the Apostle Paul gives us a passage of scripture that has become a lifeline for me. In fact, I was talking with Christine yesterday. Chris and I have known each other for a very long time, very close friends, and she was asking me what I was going to speak on, and I had several thoughts of directions that I was leaning toward. But in the end, as we were talking, the question came up, if there was only one thing you could say to them, if there's only one message that you ever have the opportunity to tell these students, these young people that will be gathered together on this occasion, what would that message be? And there was one thing that immediately popped into my heart and my mind for you at the end of this year's Passion Conference. It's the words of the Apostle Paul. He writes them in the book of Ephesians. Listen, let me just tell you quickly before I read this passage. If you've not read the book of Ephesians, you're going to have to read the book of Ephesians. Y'all, listen, it's like for real. The Apostle Paul, y'all know he was a bad boy. He gave us most of what would become the New Testament. Letters written to first century believers that now disciple us and help us to mature as believers and as the body of Christ. And scholars say that of all of Paul's writing, really the cream of the crop, the cherry on top of the cake, is Ephesians. Because in the book of Ephesians, y'all, he just spends the first half of the book just rehearsing who you are as a daughter or a son. He wants to make sure you step up to the plate, rise to the occasion of who you've been recreated in Christ to become. Those of you who placed faith in Jesus Christ last night, who stood to your feet at the end of Pastor Louis' message and you placed faith in Jesus, listen, the old has gone and the new has come. You're a daughter, you are a son, and you have full rights and privileges that have been granted to you. The Apostle Paul wants you to know what is the hope of his calling and choosing you. He writes in the first and second and third chapter about the treasure that you have. He wants you to know about the mercy that has been lavished upon you, the grace that has been given to you. He wants you to know that if you've been rejected by everybody else, you've been handpicked, chosen, and adopted by the one true God. He wants wants you to know that if you've dug a pit of sin for yourself that is so deep you can't find your way out of it, that the mercy of God is so great and so grand that it can reach down into any pit and snatch you up out of it once and for all. In fact, Paul gets so worked up that by the time he gets to the middle of the first chapter, he bursts out in a prayer and he says, I'm praying that the eyes of your heart would be open so that you would just know what is the hope of his calling and choosing you. And after going over and over and on about the lavishness, the richness, the grace, the mercy, the goodness, the adoption that has been poured out over us, the forgiveness that has been granted to us, he's trying to figure out, how do I close this letter to make sure they step up to the plate? How do I put an exclamation point on Passion 2018 to make sure that what God has given them, they don't hand over to the enemy as soon as they walk out the door? And the Apostle Paul writes these words to us in Ephesians chapter 6, beginning in verse 10. He says, finally, you be strong in the Lord and in the strength of his might. He says, put on the full armor of God so that you may be able to stand firm against the schemes. Somebody say schemes. Against the schemes of the devil. He says, we wrestle not, we struggle not against flesh and blood, but against the rulers, against the powers, against the world forces of this darkness, against the spiritual forces of wickedness that are in the heavenly places. He says, so therefore, you might as well just go ahead and put down all the weapons of this world that aren't working for you anyway, and take up some weapons that actually have some power. He says, take up the full armor of God so that you may be able to resist in the evil day. And having done everything to stand firm. He says you ought to just stand firm, therefore. In these few verses of scripture, the Apostle Paul begins to introduce to us a concept that has not been, at least in the context thus far in church development at that time, had not been as overtly described as it is right now in Paul's letter. He brings up the topic of spiritual warfare. He says, you have an enemy. He says, I want to make sure that it's loud and clear. There are other places in the Old Testament and throughout the New, y'all, where we can infer that we have a spiritual unseen battle going on. But this is the first time that an author comes right out and says, you have an enemy and he is scheming against you. That when you leave this place in just a little while, when I leave this place in just a little while, you need to know that there is an enemy. He is against you. He is not for you. He plans to do anything and everything in his power to stir up challenge in your life enough to cause you to shrink back and not rise up and stand firm in the victory that you have been given in Christ Jesus. That's why the Apostle Paul says, stand firm, because you have an enemy. An enemy that wants you to think that just because he is invisible, he is also fictional. He wants to be chalked up to nothing more than a caricature, a cartoon picture, a myth, a character for a kid's nursery rhyme. He doesn't want you to recognize the influence that he has over your life, possibly to cause you to never walk into the full expression of God's grace and goodness in your life. He is sinister. He is a master illusionist, and he is a deceiver. And he hopes to cleverly disguise himself behind life's most pressing problems to where you will forget he is even there. He wants you to point fingers at him or at her, at your boss, at your parent, at that particular professor or your RA in your dorm. He wants you to think it's that advisor or it's that financial problem, anything flesh and blood, because he knows as long as we're looking at the flesh and blood, we will direct all the wrong weapons at the wrong culprit. We'll think our money will work. We'll think our rationale and logic will actually work. We think that the diploma we're about to achieve and receive, we'll think the diploma will be worth it. We'll think that the connections will work. Anything natural cannot take care of the supernatural. When your problem is unseen and spiritual, you need weapons that work in that realm.
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0: Morning Declarations. Morning Declarations.
1: And yes, indeed, child of God, there is an overflow abundance of blessings, of favor. There is an overflow for you today in the mighty name of Jesus Christ. What a declaration jam that is. That is Synergy with Overflow. And I'm bringing us to exactly 16 minutes to the top of the hour. Child of God, you are right here on Praise Break on Nation FM, where it's all about your voice and your voice. Vibe. And yes, indeed, it is time for our declarations, time for our prayers. And today being the first day of a new month, we always switch it up a bit. We mix our prayers with our declarations because the very prayers that we're going to be praying today, they're going to be speaking into this month. And so, child of God, today I pray that even as we are just going to be in this moment of prayer, this moment of declaration, I pray that you will believe. I love how the first part of Pastor Priscilla Shire's message this morning, that it will be very catastrophic for the enemy to believe the calling over your life more than you, or to believe the word of God over your life more than you. Child of God, if the word says you are blessed, imagine you are blessed. And it always reminds us that whether we feel like it or not, you know, there are those days it just doesn't look like it and our feelings are all over the place. Whether we feel like it or not, the sure word of God is true. What the Lord has said, what the Lord has spoken, it is sure and true for you. It is your reality. Beyond that which maybe you've gone through in your life, beyond the troubles, beyond the trials. And so this morning, I'd love us to make some declarations over our month, over our day, in the name of Jesus Christ. And where I'd love us to start from is by this promise. There's a promise that the Lord is giving us this day, and that is forming our base of our word of the day. That is 1 Corinthians chapter 2, verse 9. And I know we love this scripture. But I pray that this July, this first day of July, child of God, you will claim this for yourself in the name of Jesus Christ. That no eye has seen, no ear has heard, no mind has imagined what God has prepared for those that love him. Child of God, let me take it in other versions. I love it also in the TPT version. That's the Passion Translation. That things never discovered or heard of before. Things beyond our ability to imagine. These are the many things God has in store for all his lovers. All that call upon the name of the Lord. All that have believed in him. Child of God, this is what the Lord has for you this day, this new month. Let's take it also in the Message Bible, the Message version, that no one's ever seen or heard anything like this. I love how the Message translation just puts things. No one's ever heard, seen of anything like this. Never so much as imagined anything quite like it. What God has arranged, what God has arranged for those who love him. And so this morning, child of God, declare and decree that this is the portion that you are receiving. Child of God, when it comes to a point of receiving a word from God, nobody else can do it for you. Like, yes, somebody can say, yes, you know what, I claim healing for my friend, for my family member, but there's a place it gets where it is between you and God. It is, daddy, you know what, maybe this is what the world is saying, this is what people are speaking, but this is what you are saying to me, and I'm partnering with your word. Just think about this. Think about Mary. When Mary was visited by Angel Gabriel, and she was being told about all these beautiful things that are going to happen to her, And, you know, it was a lot. I believe it was a lot. Imagine, first, this is an angel. You're talking to an angel, number one. And, you know, how Mary responds to this is, let it be unto me as you have said. Let it be unto me as you have said. But you can imagine the ridicule and everything that she went through. But she had received. So that's what I'm trying to say, that it gets to a point where it is you and God. You claim the promise that he has spoken over you. You receive it. It doesn't matter what people say. It doesn't matter the noise. It doesn't matter how people have labeled you. You receive the promise that God has given you. It is yours. Every promise, every blessing with your name on it this July, child of God, claim it. Say that, let it be unto me, God, as you have spoken. Child of God, do not try to rationalize and think about, okay, how will this happen? Okay, how will my future look like? How do I take the next steps? Child of God, this day as we are here at the gate of July, in fact, we are here this early morning, child of God, claim it and say, you know what, in the name of Jesus Christ, would this promise be done unto me? This thing that God is speaking about, that no man, no eye has seen, no man has even thought about it, you know, may it be done unto me as you have spoken, Lord. As you have spoken. No human mind. In fact, that is how the NIV version puts it. What no human mind has conceived. You know, child of God, there's a perception that people maybe have of you. There's a way that maybe you're seeing yourself as well. There are things maybe you cannot even fathom or think about and say, hey, me.

receive the word of God, that where the enemy has put hindrances for us to even think that we can be blessed. You know, sometimes that is the attack. The attack could be on your belief system, on your perception, on your eyesight, how you're seeing yourself, how you see life. I pray today that there's going to be a healing over your lenses, over our lenses, in the name of Jesus Christ, a healing over our minds, that by the time even we're speaking this very word of God, that we will receive it from the inner depths of our hearts. In the name of Jesus Christ, that we will say like Mary, may it be done unto me as you have said, Lord, because it is God who has spoken over you through his very word. Would it be that that will be your response? That you will say, Lord, here I am. I say yes to all that you have for me. Child of God, this day let us also declare over that which has seemed impossible, that which has seemed like it is not, you know, breaking through. And we're going to peg this declaration on Matthew 19:26, which says, with man this is impossible, but with God all things are possible. Child of God, this month declare and decree that you will not put God in a box in the name of Jesus Christ, that you will allow God to be God in your life. Child of God, let me take it again. Just think about your life as I'm speaking this, that you will allow God to be God. Where are these spaces that you have tried to orchestrate, to do, to kind of put together, and what are these limits that you have put over God? Ha, child of God, take a listen to this even as you're speaking it over yourself once again, that this month of July, I will not put God in a box. In fact, it is quite impossible for us to do that. But in our own minds, there's a way that we can, you know, box God, and we say, this is the limit. But I pray and speak over our lives that this July, we will not do that. We will allow God to be God in our lives. We will receive that which he has already released over our lives in the name of Jesus Christ. We will step into what he has called us to step into in the name of Jesus Christ. With man, this is impossible. I absolutely love this scripture, that it shows us the contrast with us, with your own effort. A child of God, for sure, it is impossible for you to have a blessed July. But with God, nothing is impossible. So this day, this month, declare and decree that you are releasing it into the hands of God, that you will encounter the overflow that comes with believing, with loving on God. That child of God, you will see that which no eye has seen, that which no ear has heard, that which no mind has fathomed, thought of, even imagined. That is what God has for you, and that is what you will see. With man, it is impossible. Child of God, what is it that has the mark impossible right now in your life? Just think about it and declare over it that yes, indeed, for sure, with man, with my current circumstance, definitely this is impossible. But have you met my God? It gets to a point where, child of God, you speak over that impossibility and you ask it, have you met my God? He is the God of the impossible. So that which you are trusting him for, know that he is well able to do it, child of God. Declare and decree that this July you will see a breakthrough in the name of Jesus Christ. Where are you needing a breakthrough, child of God? Where is it? Which specific area? Begin to speak over it from this moment on. And child of God, why I encourage us to open up our mouths and declare is because the very foundations of the earth are waiting to hear your instructions this morning, are waiting to hear the words you will speak, your atmosphere, it is waiting for you to speak. So you better open up your mouth, child of God, in faith and speak. Speak it out loud. Yes, it is good to have somebody speak over you. It is a blessing. But child of God, let me remind you, you are the first prophet of your life. Begin to speak out. Speak and say, this July, I will see the goodness of God in this land of the living. Not any other place, right here,

0: in this land of the living, you will see the goodness of God. Claim it over yourself, that you will see breakthrough. If it is financial breakthrough, speak that indeed the Lord will begin to even show you how to create wealth. A child of God, yes, we speak, but yes, we also act with the Lord in partnership with him. When the Lord tells you, open up that business, you're looking at the 5K, the 2K that you have, and you're thinking this is impossible. A child of God, it gets to a point where you speak over those monies and you say that, yes, with me this is impossible, but with the Lord, this is not impossible. It is quite possible, because he is the kind of God who will multiply 2 fish and 5 loaves of bread and feed the 5,000 men. Child of God, I don't know if you can feel the weight of this Holy Spirit. I ask that would you help us to have this deep revelation of the nothing is impossible with you. Would we have that conviction this day? That as we're making these declarations, we're not just going to be speaking mere words, but we will speak from revelation and understanding that you are a God who can multiply 2 fish and 5 loaves of bread and feed multitudes. And in fact, not just there, it did not end at they were fed and they were okay. At least, at least there's like something in my tummy. Child of God, these people were full. They were properly full. In fact, there was leftovers. That is how you know it was good, that they were full, completely full. May this be your portion, child of God. May you see the overflow of God this month of July, in the name of Jesus Christ, in the name of Jesus. Child of God, declare and decree that this month you will not operate in fear. Declare it, I will not operate in fear, because 2 Timothy chapter 1 verse 7 says, for God has not given us a spirit of fear, but of power, of love, and of a sound mind. Declare and decree that your mind is coming together. Where, child of God, you've been oppressed in your mind. Maybe it is discouragement after discouragement that has messed you up. This July, I declare and decree that you will encounter God, that you encounter such a healing over your mind, and that this sound-mindedness that is your portion is what you will walk into this July in the name of Jesus Christ. Depression breaks over you in the name of Jesus. It breaks off you, rather, in the name of Jesus Christ. That heaviness, that cloud that has been following you, you're wondering, okay, every day feels just meh. I declare and decree that you begin to operate in the spirit that you've been given. It is a spirit of power. It is a spirit of love. It is a spirit of sound-mindedness. That is what is your portion. And this July, would you receive it in the name of Jesus Christ? All that the enemy has put together as weapons and tactics against you they will not prosper in the name of Jesus Christ. In the name of Jesus, it will not prosper. It cannot prosper. As a child of God, this day declare and decree that indeed you will rise above it, rise above every trap and snare that the enemy has set for you. In fact, those who have set those traps for you, they will enter themselves. And you, just like a bird, you will escape because of your Lord. Child of God, we will continue to make our declarations. Today, that is what we do every first of the month. We speak into the month. And so even as we cross over into the next hour, child of God, just keep on declaring, keep on decreeing. Share those declarations as well. Let us speak out the word of God over this month of July in the name of Jesus Christ.
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And that is Zorava right there, all the way from Tanzania, with that absolutely beautiful jam. Na kwa kweli, walimfananisha na Musa, walimfananisha na Elijah. But there is no one quite like our God. Ah, jamani, he is a good God. He is a mighty, mighty God. Absolutely beautiful jam, bringing us to exactly 8 minutes past 5 a.m. A very, very good morning to you, child of God, from wherever you are tuning in from. You are right here on Praise Break on Nation FM, where it's all about your voice and your vibe. And it is an absolutely beautiful Wednesday morning, the first day of July 2026. And a child of God, today we are speaking over this month. Lazima iwak, jamani. Thank you so, so much for being here this morning, jamani, child of God. I can see you've already signed into the show. Let me just sample some feedback, and I'm going to be introducing us into our conversation of the day. I can see Mose Chelsea hapa kwenye Facebook, and it's my happy new month. Asante sana, it's my lovey backyard to go tuned in. Hashtag Praise Break on Nation FM. Shout out to you. Thank you so, so much for being here. Alex, I see you. Good morning. How are you doing? Thank you so much for being here. Japheth, good morning. Asante sana, happy new month to you too. I see Robin as well. Good morning. Asante sana for being here. Naona po una shout out Nelson nako hapo. Naona Natasha pia. Naona Glory. Ah, asante sana. Shout out to them as well. Maurice, good morning. Makabras unawakilisha mtaa. Thank you so much. Napo make a fire emojis. Thank you for tuning in. I see John Waithaka. Good to see you. Ah, this is Mbuthia. Good to see you. Asante sana for tuning in. Amen. I am well tuned in. Napo meka maskio na 100%. Absolutely love it. Thank you so much for being here. Francis Mbithi, good morning. How are you doing this absolutely beautiful Wednesday morning? Brio pia nakona hapo unasema happy new month to you. Barbara Nation FM, Meru tukondani. Thank you so, so much for being here. Vosti unasema you're listening. Rongai, well represented. Asante sana as well for tuning in. Chege, good morning and a happy new month to you as well. Asante, asante sana for being here. Auntie Esther, good to see you, woman of God. It's a good morning and happy new month of July to you, my dear sister Barbara, and also team Praise Break. Asante Mungu kutufikisha mwezi wa ukamilifu. Hey, jamani. Auntie Esther, I will stop right there, but amen and amen. Yes, indeed, it is the month of completion in the name of Jesus Christ. And unasema ya kwamba kila ulichokianza ndani yetu utakikamilisha katika jina la Yesu. Hey, amen and amen. Absolutely beautiful. Thank you so much, Auntie Esther. Isaiah, I see you as well. Unasema, as usual, present Bungoma, getting you loud and clear. Thank you so much for being here as well. Brian, unakona hapo, unasema, tuned in from Tasia, Nairobi. Thank you so much for being here. Ocharo William, good morning. Thank you so much as well for tuning in this absolutely beautiful day. Right about now, I'd love us to get back into the music. But just before that, exactly what I was saying earlier is what we're going to be doing today on the conversation. And we're going to be making declarations over this month of July. What are you speaking over this month? What is that one thing that you're saying, you know what, God, I am trusting you for this? What is that one thing that you can tarry over, that you can believe God for, that you can stand on for this month of July? That is something that I'd absolutely love to just see from us this morning. We're going to be making more declarations. I have some more declarations for us as well. And you can mostly tag your declaration on scripture, by the way. Tag your declaration on scripture, so that by the time we're speaking it, we are speaking the sure word of God as well. So if it is healing that you are trusting God for, already healing is your portion, by the way, child of God. But we can speak into it and say, you know what? I am healed. I declare and decree healing over my life because by his stripes, I was made whole. We can peg our declarations on scripture because the very word of God, that is where the power is at. When Jesus comes into that situation,
that is where the entire thing just shifts. That is the difference. And so, child of God, we're going to be doing that throughout the show. Just share your declarations across all social media platforms. There's a post that is up already in the comment section. Do let me know. But also, you can call me up in studio. 0719038963 is the number. Right about now, I absolutely love the jam that's coming in next. And we heard this girlie here in studio on a Sunday. Absolutely amazing woman of God. And yes, indeed, I love the message in this this jam. I almost called it a psalm. But it is from a psalm that, you know what, we are looking unto the Lord. Child of God, look up, look to God. You don't need to figure it out by yourself. Let it be that you're going to look to Jesus. This month, look to Jesus. May that be your strategy.

0: And that is Massimo Sicca right there featuring Angel Bernard. That jam that we absolutely love. Who you yes, Uyamani. Who is Susi Hadithi? He is alive and well. Ah, Yamani, I don't know about you, but that just hits different when you are reminded that this God, he is a living God. He is a God who can hear. He is a God who can answer. He is the living God. Si hadithi, stories ajaba apana. He is the living God. He is the real deal, child of God. And we absolutely love this jam. It was released in the year 2017. And let me tell you, that message is still so fresh till date, because it is true that this God, he is faithful. He is true. That is who he is. If there's a promise he has said, he has given you, there's a prophecy you've gotten, there's a word you've gotten, even in your own prayer time, if the Lord has said it, trust you, me, child of God, it's just a matter of when. It's not a matter of whether or not or if. It's a matter of when. In the fullness of time, it shall come to pass. You can stand on that because he is faithful. He is true. He doesn't say one thing and mean the other. What God says, he means, and what he means, he says. And so this day, child of God, be reminded that this God is alive and well. You know, sometimes we can be in the busyness of life that we begin to just think that, you know what, maybe this Toro is just, it's just stories, ni hadithi tu. But it is not. He is alive. He is well. He is seated at the right hand side of the Father. That is where Jesus is. Child of God, I don't know. What a reminder. I think that has really just stirred me up this morning, that indeed he is an able God. He is alive and well. And this morning, child of God, being the first day of July right here on Praise Break on Nation FM, what we are doing is we are making our declarations. We are speaking over this month. We are taking the sure word of God that is also alive and active. By the way, the word is alive and active, sharper than any two-edged sword. That is the description of the word of God. It is alive. And so what we are doing, we're speaking over our July, pegging our declarations on scriptures. I absolutely love the declarations coming in. Jackie, I see you here. You're saying, this new month of July, I decree and declare that no good thing shall the Lord withhold from me and my family. Amen and amen. What a powerful one right there. No good thing shall the Lord withhold from me and my family. Child of God, claim that as well over yourself. I love it. You can speak it out as well. Say, I declare this July, in this July, no good thing will the Lord withhold from me and my family. Thank you so much, Jackie, for that. And we say amen on it. There's somebody else here. This is Ben Orena saying, I will not die. But live to testify what God has done. Amen and amen, man of God. I love that. I will not die, but live to testify what God has done. And I will ever be victorious and not a loser in my life. In the name of Jesus Christ. In the name of Jesus Christ. You're tuned in from Kisii. And man of God, that is an amen. We're saying an amen on that. Very powerful. You will see the goodness of God in this land of the living, child of God. You will see the goodness of God. You will not die. You will testify of the goodness of God, of what God has done in your life. And I love also the second part of this, that you will ever be, that is going to be your identity. You will ever be victorious. You will not be a loser. So that means you are the head and not the tail. That's in Deuteronomy. Claim that promise over yourself. You are the head and not the tail. You are above and not beneath. child of God, that is your portion this month of July. I see somebody else here saying, this is Olwanda Dennis. You're saying breakthroughs and restoration upon my life. We claim that over you in the name of Jesus Christ. And also, child of God, as I'm reading this out, you can claim it for yourself as well. You can say, yes, even for me, I am declaring breakthroughs, restoration. What the canker worms ate, you know, all those worms that are usually mentioned there, the locust, the swarming locust, the hopping locust, all those locusts and worms, what they ate from your life, there's going to be a restoration over everything in the name of Jesus Christ. Claim it this morning. And child of God, maybe you're tuned in and you're feeling, you know me, maybe my life is not about feelings. What we are doing is not about feelings. So this morning, you just say, yes, Lord, this is how I'm feeling, but I put it aside and stand on your word. What are you saying about this situation? What is God saying about the situation that you're facing right now? Maybe you're in a space where you're wondering, okay, God, I need a job. I need a source of income. And this day the Lord is saying, it is I am your supply. And I love what Philippians chapter 4 verse 19 says, and my God will supply every need of yours according to his riches in glory in Christ Jesus. According to his riches in glory. Again, child of God, what I see here is that this supply, your provision, it's really, let me just say it loosely like this, it's really not your problem. It's for you to take that need to your Father and say, you know what, Daddy, I believe, I'm standing on this, that you've said that you know what, you will provide, you will supply for every need, not just some needs, but every need according to your riches in glory. So this July, child of God, declare and decree this scripture, that you know what, every need of mine is met according to the riches in glory of Christ Jesus. Just claim it over yourself. Claim the scripture. Take it and say, Daddy, then it is not for me to worry. It is not for me to stay worried, to wonder, to think about it, to you know, because you have promised. You've said that you will give me my daily bread. So this July, child of God, declare and decree with me like you mean it, like you believe it, that indeed this July will carry provision, favor, open doors, in the name of Jesus Christ. And I love how Jackie has put it, not only for you, but for you and your entire household. So everybody in your house, they will get to enjoy the provision of God. They will get to enjoy open doors. They will get to enjoy the supply of God. God will supply for every need. All the needs we have, child of God, they will be met. Not according to your ways, not according to your strategy, not according to your capacity, but according to his riches in glory in Christ Jesus. I think that is one of the most freeing things. That really is not about what I can do, what my capacity is. It's for me to just come as I am. Partner with God and his supply. May that be your portion this July in the name of Jesus Christ. Child of God, keep sharing your declarations. We're going to keep on just speaking them out as we continue with the show. But right about now, I'd love us to get our inspirational moment of the day. And after that, we get back into the music and we'll come back to keep on speaking over this July in the name of Jesus Christ.
1: The real question is it a God deal? Because you do not want a good deal if it's not a God deal. A good deal can still rob you of your peace. I'd rather have a God deal. My friends, you don't want a good marriage, you want a God marriage. My friends, you do not want good friends, you want God friends. You don't want to have a nice house, you want a God house. You do not want a good career, you know, I want a God career. Because good can bless you for a season. God will bless you for a lifetime. Good will give you what you want. God will give you what you need. Good will take you somewhere, but God will take you where you're supposed to be.
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0: And that is Joyce Omondi right there with Tabiri. And yes, indeed, Kabla Tatuyone, we will speak it in the name of Jesus Christ. And that is exactly what we are doing this morning right here on Praise Break. We are speaking into this month of July. Child of God, hey, I absolutely love the declarations that I'm seeing here this morning. Ayamani, absolutely beautiful declarations. Auntie Esther, I have seen your declaration. In fact, Auntie Esther, I'm got very extra today. She sent us a certain video. Let me see if we can get that and just share it with everyone else, because it's absolutely beautiful. And amen over it all. Ayamani, we are speaking into this month. Child of God, what do you want to see in this month of July? What is it that you're trusting God for this month of July? Is it your health? Is it provision? Is it to step into all that He has ordained for you to step into? I believe that there's so much more, child of God, that your Father has for you. He has such, you know, blessings upon blessings, treasures upon treasures just for you, that you may fulfill His purposes, that you may be all that He created you to be. Scriptures remind us that there are books in heaven that were written about us from the beginning of time. There are books in heaven that are written about us. It is my prayer that we will be all that God wrote as He was thinking about you. Just saying, you know what, Charles, this is how I want Charles to be. These are the things that I'd need him to do, to fulfill. I pray that that's going to be our portion. Maybe he's thinking about you, Ivy. I don't know. You know, and maybe God had all these things, this great design for your life. I pray that you will step into all of that, that this July is going to be the beginning of that as well. That you will walk in completedness in that which God has begun in your life. Because once again, the number 7 represents that. It represents completion. And so I pray that we will walk in that completion in the name of Jesus Christ. I can see quite a number of us are still sharing our declarations. Thank you so much. I see Timo. Timo is saying, for me, I'm declaring financial breakthrough and good health in the name of Jesus. Amen and amen. We say amen on that, and we also claim the same as well. I see Charles. Charles is saying, protected from my eyes, or from the eyes of those who secretly who are unhappy for you, or who are unhappy when you win in life. Oh, I love that. In fact, may you be hidden, you know, under the wings of God. I love Psalm 91. That's a good scripture that you can peg on this declaration, by the way, Charles. Psalm 91, absolutely powerful psalm right there. That indeed you'll be hidden, that no evil will be able to come near your tent. Nothing will be able to come against you in the name of Jesus Christ, because you are hidden in Christ. You are hidden in God. And so I absolutely love that, that those arrows, those sneers, those words that are also spoken, you know, eyes can also speak. Just think about our childhood. There's just too much maybe with your mom, and you knew things are bad, things are thick here. So I pray that even those eyes that are speaking, those mouths that are speaking, maybe against what God is doing in your life, may be broken in the name of Jesus Christ. That this month, that they're going to be silenced. Imagine, by the way, Charles, one thing that I think I also need to just mention is that you have been given the authority to silence those eyes, those words, those, you know, anything that somebody is speaking against you. You can silence it. You can counter it. That is in Isaiah 54:17. As we're talking about the weapons, you know, every weapon that has been fashioned against you, there's none that's going to prevail. No weapon fashioned against you will prosper. And then at the next stage, he talks about, and every tongue that rises up against you shall condemn. It is you, as a child of God, you condemn and say, in the name of Jesus, those words fall to the ground and die. In fact, they do not get life. in the name of Jesus Christ. So I absolutely love that, and we say amen on that as well. There's another declaration that I'd love us to make, that would we be in alignment to God's will for our lives? Would we be positioned to receive his blessings? You know, a lot of times, child of God, we want to do the work. We want to feel like, yes, you know, we've put in the work. I did this, and that is why I've gotten this blessing. But also, how about this month? Would we rest in God? Would we rest in the grace and in the truth that he wants to be good to us? He wants to bless us. That sometimes all you need to do is open up your hands and say, you know what, Lord, I receive from you. Maybe, child of God, you've not made that prayer. Just think about it. When was the last time you just said, Lord, I receive every good thing that you have for me in the name of Jesus Christ? When was the last time you said that? A lot of times it's, I need to work it out. I need to, you know, I need. But he's a gracious God. So he wants to bless you, whether or not, you know, you do all these other things. It's his nature. And so, child of God, that is also a declaration that I'd love us to make, that, you know what, Lord, we are posturing ourselves. We position ourselves this morning, this month, to receive from you every good thing, good gift you have for us, every blessing that has my name on it, that has my children's names on it, that has, you know, this nation's name on it. We receive. We receive because you are a good God who has freely given, that it is your desire to just bless us. And so we receive. Child of God, remember that it is in your being. You being a child of God, that in itself is a qualification for you to receive from God. You just being, even without doing. And so that is one declaration as well that I hope that we will keep on making in the name of Jesus Christ. Right about now, I'd love us to get into our daily affirmation of the day. And I'm going to be playing Auntie Esther's declaration as well. I'm going to play that in just a bit. But right about now, let's get our daily affirmation of the day.
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0: All right, remember, for our daily affirmation, we speak it out together. And once again, it's a declaration. And this is what I'd love us to say. I am stepping into a blessed new month today. Once again, I am stepping into a blessed new month today. Child of God, this day is blessed in the name of Jesus Christ. It is blessed as you're starting it. It will be blessed at the end of it in his mighty, mighty name.
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2: I refuse to enter the second half of this year carrying the weight of the first July. Hear the voice of the Lord concerning me. I will not leave this month the same way I entered. As I step into the second half of this year, I declare that the grace of God goes before me. Every disappointment, every delay, every unanswered prayer from the months behind me shall not define the months ahead of me. Father, I thank you because you are the God of new beginnings. What I could not accomplish in the first half, let your hand accelerate in the second. Redeem every wasted opportunity. Restore every lost season. Let July become the turning point of my testimony. I command this month to align with the will of God concerning my life. July, you will not work against me. You will work for me. Every day shall... You will not work against me. You will work for me. Every day shall carry favor. Every week

And that is Tingse right there with that absolutely beautiful rendition of Excess Love, originally done by Marcy Chino, but we absolutely love this reggae rendition of it. Absolutely amazing, bringing us to the end of the show this morning, child of God. It is going to be a great day, and it's going to be a great month in the name of Jesus Christ. It's going to be great. It's going to be great. And I can still see quite a number of declarations coming in. It is a yes and amen in Jesus' name. Once again, I just remind us to peg our declarations on scripture. Just peg it on the word of God, the sure, true word of God. And that is how you will begin to see it manifesting in your life. You are blessed, child of God. This July, I cannot wait to hear the testimonies, because I know God will do great and mighty things. He will do great and mighty things. Child of God, believe for it. All you need to do, it's a brand new month. It's a brand new opportunity for us to believe once again. I know that maybe you are limiting your declarations or your decrees because of maybe a past month, a past experience. Maybe June was not great. Maybe it's not been so good from January. But child of God, today is a new day. It's a new day. It's a new month. You don't know what God can do just like that. And so keep believing. I'm not saying pretend and you're there just, you know, your heart is saying one thing and you know, but what I'm saying is just take God at his word. Come as plainly as you can.

to say, yes, Lord, this is how I'm feeling about this, but because at the mention of your word, you remember, I don't know why I've been talking about Peter and the casting of the net. You know, he said, okay, we've been here, we've been trying to get fish, but at the mention of your word, I will cast the net again. Child of God, at the mention of God's word today, cast your net again, believe again, expect again. Allow yourself to dream again with the Lord. Believe for it. That which seems impossible is not impossible with God. And so even as I leave, I just leave you with this blessing. This is in Numbers chapter 6, verse 24 to 26. The Lord bless you and keep you. The Lord make his face to shine upon you and be gracious to you. The Lord turn his face toward you and give you peace. Child of God, you are blessed. Once again, thank you so much for being here with me. Do not touch that dial. Fixing the Nation is coming right up. But as for me, to Patane Kesho Papa Hapa, as we continue praying, seeking God for what he has for us in this brand new month of July. I've been your host, Barbara Koinange. Do have yourself a highly favored day ahead.

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0: Leo ni siku gani? 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
1: Leo ni Wednesday.
0: But bigger than that, we are done with the first half of the year.
1: Ooh.
0: Can you people imagine we are in July?
1: Would you believe it?
0: Would anybody ever believe it if I told you that we are halfway through the year?
1: Yeah? 6 months just gone.
0: Like that, Buana.
1: Unbelievable.
0: No sooner had the year started
1: than it ended. Merry Christmas.
0: We start that.
1: It's easy. Build up to Christmas.
2: 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Kufanya vocal warm-ups.
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0: Empty M-Pesa balance. Pesa zikianza kuingia.
2: He missed out the statistics, but the amount of money she makes from that one song. Crazy.
1: You know what?
2: Crazy.
1: Her future generations are well taken
2: care
1: of.
2: They're very well taken
1: care of. Wako sawa.
2: Yani, wanajua tu krismadhi, bonadhi, woo!
1: It is eating season.
2: Yes.
1: First half imeisha wasi. 6 months in.
0: Evo.
2: Yani.
0: Gone.
1: If you could use one word to describe what the first half was, tuanzie huko kwa mkono wa kushoto.
2: Wow. Marathon. No, sprint. Sprint. Sprint. Nime change. Sprint. Fadi. Fadi nando manyala. That's my word. Ivo. Yeah. It's two words, but unaelewa.
0: Ivo too.
1: It was a sprint.
2: It was a sprint.
0: Ivo too.
2: It's in one word. Yeah. Sprint.
1: Just one word.
2: Sprint.
0: Blah.
1: Wow. You know what? You know how someone says something and then you're like, what has kufikiri hivyo? Hey man, massive in terms of the transition. Like for me, the big transition was that first half.
2: Yeah.
1: So it was massive. And you know, it's we continue seeing where this path is going.
0: Yes.
1: To dream ali naenda bati naenda mali. So it was massive, a blur, a sprint, just like you guys have said. And to all our fixers, I hope your first half was good and happy new month.
0: Kabisa.
2: Guys, is the earth actually so? Science does say the earth is moving slightly faster. But is it also just as you get older?
0: What does moving slightly faster mean?
2: Where
0: is it going?
1: In a kibia.
2: So, it's the rate at which it rotates around the sun is the one that's moving. The pace of the axis, whatever, your 24 hours, yuko, same
0: revolving thing. Revolving is
1: revolving.
2: Yeah. Okay. Rotating around
0: is now instead of 365 and a quarter, imetoa quarter.
1: Imetoa quarter, imesema, check your quarter back in
2: aisle. It's not that massive a difference. It's a minuscule difference.
1: The one that I saw that came statistics. Alongside that was that Earth is getting heavier.
2: Oh.
1: Yeah.
0: Because there's 7 thicker. Billion people.
1: Tumekuwa wengi na mambo ni mengi.
0: How many people are equivalent to the weight of one dinosaur?
2: Oh, that's a really good question.
1: Oh, yeah. Actually, I see where you're getting at.
2: Oh.
1: So we can be able to establish if Earth was heavier then.
0: Yeah.
1: Or now.
0: And is ice heavier than water? Or is water heavier than ice?
1: Good question.
2: Oh, wait. That's a really good question. Sorry. So, overall, the Earth actually has been rotating slower. But in recent years, it's been moving a little bit faster, shaving a few seconds off our days.
0: Okay.
2: Only rotation. Now, for the orbit, it's not speeding up. I lied. Yeah.
1: So it's just shaved off like a couple of seconds, from our days.
0: Ligani, yeah. So it's revolving faster.
2: It's no. Sasa,
0: along
2: the rotation is all that's happening faster right now.
0: Rotation
2: on the axis. Sorry.
0: You need rotation.
2: Because 24 hours need rotation.
0: Uh-huh.
2: Yes. It's moving actually a little bit faster right now, but overall, it's slowing down.
1: In a slowdown. Juu tumekuwa wazito.
0: Umeni confused.
2: I know, I don't mean to confuse.
0: Revolution is on its axis. No, you revolve. No, we you rotate around a field.
2: It's the other way. We revolve around the sun.
0: Around the sun, and then we rotate on our axis.
1: Axis.
0: Okay.
1: Yes.
0: So now we are rotating faster.
2: Yes.
0: We are so rotating. Our days are shorter.
2: Yes, with a few milliseconds. Milliseconds.
1: No wonder Jana felt
0: so
1: short.
0: Cumulatively. So cumulatively, yeah. Jan to June this year is shorter than Jan to June, say, 30 years ago.
2: Yes.
1: Yeah.
2: In recent years. That's a, we'll have to do a proper deep dive.
0: Yeah, what's recent?
2: Yeah, but we'll have to do a
0: recent,
2: proper...
0: We can say the last 30 years is recent.
2: Yeah, that's fair.
0: Okay?
1: Yeah.
0: So 30 years ago, a day was longer than it is. It's going to be today.
2: By a few milliseconds. Yeah.
0: Right.
2: By a few milliseconds.
0: It says we know compute milliseconds.
2: Yes.
0: Times 30 years. Our day has been shorter.
1: Quite shorter.
0: Yeah.
1: In fact,
0: in 1996, the day was 24 hours. In 2026,
1: the day is a little shy. 24 hours. Just a little shy. We cannot say it was 24 hours. You know, when someone tells you, we all have the same 24 hours. No, we don't.
2: We don't.
1: As a
2: you
1: matter
2: had
1: of fact,
2: longer
1: we don't.
2: Than I do. That's what we'll start telling people. You know, to answer on such a scientific note, but it you know, it's good to validate your thoughts or invalidate them with science, you know?
1: Yeah.
0: I'm a scientist, Pia. Tumuona ama tunanini. Come on, your hanger.
1: Where the scientists in our hanger?
2: Ni kweli. Hata watu wamekuwa kiuliza wahenga. Wahenga wameenda wapi?
1: Labda sisi ndio wahenga. I keep saying, guys, we are the wahenga of our time.
0: Of the future.
1: Yeah.
2: You know, if I think of the things that are equivalent to what Wahenga said right now, unfortunately, they're all opening lines of Urban Tone songs. And I can't say them on air. Yo, let me leave that thought.
0: To
2: pack up. Kama sisi ndio wahenga, we're in
1: Let's
2: trouble.
1: Let's pack it there.
0: Mas, we're in trouble. Kuna kashida mahali.
2: Sana.
0: Aya. Something big happened at the courts yesterday. So there's a petition. I think it was a consolidated petition filed by Wanjiru Gikonyo and others that was challenging a number of things. One, challenging the composition of the current cabinet in terms of gender balance. There was also another application in that same one that was challenging the composition of the current cabinet by the number of cabinet secretaries who had been fired and then reappointed.
1: Okay.
0: And several other things. Now, what does that mean? So the courts basically said, yes, this does not meet the constitutional threshold of not more than two-thirds of one gender and give the president time to rectify this.
1: Yeah.
0: So he didn't say that now. This katiba is unconstitutional. I mean, cabinet is unconstitutional. So all the work they've done, or like this morning, we're ending money, but they just gave the president some time. Okay, make sure that you do this. But what are these other applications, and what exactly does this mean, and what was the thinking behind everybody who went to court with this particular one? Right. We're going to have this conversation this morning with one of the lawyers who was very, very much involved in this particular case. She is from the Katiba Institute, which was very much involved in the litigation in court and among other things. And her name is Sumaya Moku, litigation counsel at the Katiba Institute. Why the court found the cabinet unconstitutional. And are they happy with what came out of the court? Some of these decisions were actually not unanimous. There were some minority opinions by on some of these judgments. So we'll hear from Sumaya.
2: Okay. At 8 a.m., we continue threading on this matter of abductions and disappearances and forced disappearances. And residents of Kiamaiko, Mathare as well, have been protesting against the abduction of some of their own. Oh, yeah, when we were reading out the names of some of the missing persons alongside Davis Lichuma was a name, Abdulaziz Duba Molu. He's a missing person who hails from Kiamaiko, and the residents have been demanding for information on his whereabouts as well as those of Michael Olo. And there's a lot going on within Mathare and Kiamaiko. Now, I think the thing we often forget sometimes is when police do operations, crackdowns, data, whatever it is you want to call it, enforced disappearances, a lot of the people who bear the brunt live in informal settlements, those in Nairobi and across the country. We'll be speaking to Wanjira Wanjiro, who is the co-founder of the Mathare Social Justice Center, about these protests, why they're happening, and the burden of, what would I even call it? Easy operations on the people of informal settlements, on the residents there, and how heavily they bear that burden.
3: Plus also reaction to what the principal secretary for interior said. The government is not in the business of abducting people. There are some people who are locking themselves up in their bedrooms and then coming out to say they were abducted.
1: I mean we had that 2024 that people are self-abducting. I'm not surprised that Raymond Omolo would be reiterating the same thing. But even as the police service comes out and says that we are looking into the reports that have been filed. So again, it's, will we ever get to a point where there's actually an acknowledgement of there being abductions? Who are the people behind those abductions? Because they are people. And if we say the intelligence in this country is as good as we call it, then there ought to be people that can be held accountable to this. In the 9 o'clock hour, yesterday we celebrated, I got to see 40 trailblazing women, top 40 under 40, Business Daily, 40 iconic women just doing amazing, amazing things across their different sectors. And today we get to sit with the youngest of those women. She's 22 years old. Age is nothing but a number. Nora Kimathi, who's the co-founder of Zero Bionic. It's a robotics company, humanoid robots that translate spoken language into sign language, helping bridge communication gaps for deaf learners in classrooms and other settings. That is amazing. Amazing. And at 22, I mean, it's just what I keep saying, that there's no age at which, there's no limit to what it is you can accomplish at whatever age. We've seen people do amazing things at the age of 10, at the age of 15, at the age of 50. It doesn't mean that that should be the limiting factor, but just getting to understand in the field of STEM, given that first of all, there's not so many women in that space, and then we have her coming out as a beacon and a trailblazer within that space.
3: Beautiful. Is she the youngest honoree this year?
1: Yes, from
3: at 22,
1: at
3: right?
1: At 22, yes.
3: Wow, beautiful.
2: She is the youngest on the list. I'm just, Nora, if you're listening, kujana robot.
1: You know?
2: Kujana robot.
3: Kujana moja.
2: Kujana kamoja.
1: Tulete kamoja ndio tukaone. But that's going to be our conversation for the 9 o'clock hour.
3: You know, when I say robots are traffic lights.
2: Yeah, that messes with me, by the way. What do you mean? Stop at the robot. The what?
3: Stop at the robots.
2: At the what? Stop at the robot. Why?
1: What you talking about?
3: If your robot is Optimus Prime.
2: Yes. Transform like Optimus Prime. I would be so confused. But the beauty of it, Kenyans can drive on South African roads as well, actually. Should take advantage of that.
1: You know?
2: Yeah. Sasa niambiwe robot ni panic. What?
3: Robot. I didn't see a robot.
1: Where was it? It's like, it is there.
3: Today's quote.
1: Today's quote is an African proverb that reads, "When the roots are deep, there's no reason to fear the wind."
2: When the roots are deep?
1: When the roots are deep, there's no reason to fear the wind.
3: Nice one.
2: Love it.
3: Nice one.
1: Yeah. That's our proverb of the day. It is straight to the point, but also carries so many meanings, depending on what it is you're looking at, be it in terms of, you know, how we believe in our own strengths, in our own institutions, in our governments, in, it cuts across the board.
2: Wow, I think nikujijua.
1: Yeah.
2: That's what, to have something grounding.
1: Yes.
2: Quite literally, metaphorically and literally.
1: And
2: right?
1: Literally.
2: Yeah. Then the other forces, they don't
3: will
2: really,
3: not sway you.
2: They won't sway you. I quite like that. When the roots are deep. You know, I'm looking at, the amount of, this is not being literal, the amount of tree cover that Nairobi is losing on a daily is insane. I don't know if it's just me, but it's worrying. Everywhere you go that used to be green, now there's just, for some reason, there's some construction happening. Yeah. There's this, there's that. And I look at those trees that took 10, 20, 30 years to grow, and they're down in one day. And I'm just like, my God. I don't know. And it's not, I don't know if we're replacing at that rate. Even with our 15 billion trees, are we growing or planting them? I don't know.
1: We are not.
2: It's a lot.
3: Green spaces. What's happened elsewhere when cities develop and settlements grow? Obviously, there's going to be, you know,
2: loss of tree cover
3: and vegetation. So in other countries, what have they done?
2: They have green spaces, dedicated green spaces.
3: Okay. So you cut trees so that you save 7 acres for trees. Okay.
1: Yeah.
3: So we have Uhuru Park, Arboretum. We have Karura, and so on and so forth. Can we argue that, you know?
1: Those are green spaces.
2: Tuingie magazetini. Kama kawaida tunaanza na Taifa Leo.
3: Kwa habari na makala moto, moto.
2: Moto, moto. 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That's according to PLP leader Martha Karua. And then there's a picture there of viongozi hapa wa upinzani, allegedly. Well, they'll decide which one of them is the flag bearer. But there's Justin Muturi, Fred Matiang'i, Kalonzo Musyoka, Eugene Wamalwa. This is Rigiji on this side. And then who's next to him?
3: Professor Gitile.
2: Haya. 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
3: Okay, I wonder why the Taifa Leo decided to go with this story today. Analysis of like what's happening in the politics. If you go deeper into it, is there something new that they're telling us, or is it just what are you going to get siasa to
2: kisha? What are you going to get siasa?
3: I mean, what's...
1: Kuna moto nyuma ya pazia.
3: I mean, is there anything in this story that's going to show us where the fire is?
2: You know?
3: Like, you know, worthy of the front page headline.
2: That's a good question.
3: Tutangalia.
2: Some other headlines. Wazee wa vijiji waanza kuvuna leo. 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Remember, tulisema, yeah, we are funding essentially. 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Yesterday we had Kondiwa here engineer. 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Wageni wafukuzwa Afrika Kusini. 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Really worrying developments here, and I've been trying to figure out the whatever is lying underneath. Of course, there's this false idea that, well, you know, immigrants are taking jobs, they're taking economic opportunities. Then the other question to ask is, who does it benefit, right? When a country turns against, for example, its Africans or Africans, its own people. And you start threading, and I don't want to be a conspiracy theorist, but it benefits some people.
1: More than meets the eye,
2: Wazazi sasa wakataa karo kuongezwa. Wazazi wamepinga pendekezo la kuwakua shule kupandisha karo. This is yesterday as well. They are very adamant about not increasing these fees. Morocco ni raha, kilio Ujerumani. Mabingwa mara nne wa kombe la dunia nje. Morocco yanga.
1: Way.
2: Hey.
1: Ivory Coast is also out, yeah.
3: Bwana. Bwana.
2: But that do we have is... Okay, but wait, tuko 8 teams kwa round of 32 sasa.
1: Yeah.
2: Kwa round of 32.
3: African teams.
1: Kule kwa knockout.
3: Tunatoka tu moja moja.
2: 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So I think in our conversations, with these vinara upinzani, they've answered a lot of those questions, which is, are they willing? And all of them will say, if there's a formula, we'll back whoever is agreed upon. Most recently, it was Martha. She said, if there's a scientific, is that the word that was used? Scientific formula. And we arrive at a candidate, bus. Kama stories ado, wanasema, oh, is this politics ya doili?
1: Sisi atufanye politics ya do.
2: I feel like a lot of these questions have been answered.
1: They have.
3: Which
1: been.
3: Comes back to my question. Why did the editors of Taifa Leo decide to run with this story today as the big story? What's new here? I mean, what?
1: Ndo msisahau.
3: Msisahau.
2: Just in case.
3: Lest you forget. Ukwapi moto like
1: moto.
3: Lita kusawiri mshikamano mkubwa miongoni mwao, kila mmoja wa vinara wa upinzani ajihisi ndiye tosha. That's nothing new. I mean, you'd expect nothing else. What is the story here? I mean,
2: that's a fair question. It is a fair question.
1: Very fair question.
2: Aya. 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
3: It's been going on by the way for a while. This issue of the village headmen. In truth, in very many parts of rural Kenya, they actually play a role. People, you see groups of people saying, you know, nyumba kumi mzee. There's a small issue, the nyumba kumi person is called, or the village headman is called. So it's a structure that's there, but it's just been ad hoc. Now, the matter actually has even been discussed in Parliament on, so do we formally recognize this as part of the base and grassroots structure? Issue of community policing, issue of brought it the nyumba kumi, the Kenya's version of community policing, and so on and so forth. So if you give them a stipend of the 3,000, all right, it's what's the expectation?
2: That's the question
3: of them.
2: What's their mandate?
3: And what are their powers?
2: That's a good question. Aya, before tufunge Taifa Leo, tusije tukasahau, lest we forget. 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
3: Yeah, even if Dr. And remember when we had a conversation early last year with John Mbadi, and he said he's expecting that report from Edward Ouko at the end of March, and then they'll now work on clearing these debts. Mm-hmm. There was an issue of securitization of these debts so that you can pay the suppliers.
1: Yeah.
3: Now, this thing of saying 68 billion, we shall give you those who have up to 100 million. So what happens to the others?
2: That's true.
1: Fair question.
2: And these are audited genuine debts.
3: Yeah.
2: Kuna maswali hapa.
1: Yeah.
2: Up to the tune of 253 billion. Na umetenga 68.
1: Okay. 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
2: Fantastic.
3: Hatujaambiwa ni wa kaunti gani?
1: Hapana.
2: Nyasi hiyo inakaa ni wapi?
1: Huko kunakaa kuna mvua.
3: Yeah.
2: Yes.
1: It's green.
3: Kabisa.
2: I don't know, mi nasema tu huku. I would say ni bonde la ufa. Na sasa kwa sababu jina lake ni Chepkoech, lakini hii nyasi
3: ni ya ponde.
2: Ni ya ponde la ufa.
1: Aya, tuchukue breaki. We'll be right back. Hashtag is fixing the nation and TV.

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1: This week. Wahenga wanasema in 6 months' time.
2: Uh-huh.
1: Ndio wahenga wa squeezy. Hey, Steve Okech anasema, no, we revolve around the sun. I'm not confuse the kids.
2: Yes, that's the truth. We rotate on our axis and revolve around the...
1: Yes. Davuri, Phalaris and Mariam, that MSC Dimfa... What is that?
3: Dimfna VI.
1: Six. Ring any bells?
3: You nini?
1: Davuri nini. You're able to watch a kua cryptic like that.
2: Yeah.
1: David Jogona, good afternoon, fixers.
2: Mm-hmm. Good afternoon from wherever in the world you are.
1: Good afternoon. Ferraris, I now see the conspiracy. You are Jano in witness protection, hiding in plain sight.
3: You and your conclusion.
1: I'm a kusoma. This is it. Collins Kimtai says, so far we have more than 20 presidential aspirants. I know it's democracy, but they're jokers. Nothing out of them.
2: Wamefika 20.
1: Anajua 20. And then Lex Omaati, Eric has kept heat wave in Europe, but welcome back. Siku has kept vile, like inaendelea.
2: Mm-hmm.
1: Brigadier Maina, anasema, I want to remind my fellow fixers that mental health is key in one's life. I almost lost myself to depression, but I'm good now. Good to hear that's good now. Brigadier Maina. Yes. And you can please talk about, you know, the kind of help and support that you got that can help others as well. G. Kemando, growth is not always about adding more. Sometimes it's about removing what was quietly working against you.
2: Wow.
1: Discernment and revelation are key. On another note, P.S. Raymond Omolo has a PhD in what? Fanya yo homo akutuambie, G. Kemando.
3: Inform us.
1: Yes. Davuri says MSC Difna the six ileship iliwa Peter Pwani.
2: Oh, because the numbers sounded familiar. Oh gosh,
1: tuliona hiyo
3: meli. Tuliona meli kubwa.
1: Ilikuwa imeandikwa hivyo.
2: Ilikuwa inatoka India. Kulikuwa na Sabia.
3: Kulikuwa na Malta.
2: Kulikuwa na Malta. Yes.
3: We saw like three of them.
2: And then we also now found the cassette for knowing for tracking the vessels. Yes.
1: Flight tracker ya meli.
2: Yes. That's so cool.
1: Nice.
2: The number sounded familiar. Yeah. I mean, the words,
1: that's
2: I mean,
1: it.
2: The thing sounded familiar.
1: So he says, now it moored in Singapore yesterday.
2: Uh-huh.
1: Had it been 30 years ago going by your scientist, Maria, that would have been today. But because the days are shorter, it happened yesterday.
2: It happened yesterday. Hey, Davori, you know what? Maliza.
3: It's the fact that he remembers me. I appreciate people who can remember things that fast. Your ship tunafaa kuitafuta iko wapi.
1: Davori may track.
3: I may track.
1: Iko Singapore side.
2: It even came up on my search history so quickly. Container, Southeast Asia, reported 2 minutes ago.
3: Iko wapi?
2: It was current position Southeast Asia, so that's up on your Singapore, I'm assuming. Yes, Singapore, last port at June 29th, one day ago, at 11:37 p.m.
1: Mm-hmm.
2: Yes. Na as of 2 minutes ago, bado iko hapo.
3: Sipasi lianambio. Uliwekagia.
2: Just the other day.
3: Yeah. Uko in the heist season, meka the heist gay man.
2: Okay, bado meli kona gear.
3: Assuming.
1: Iko na drive na reverse. Na neutral. Na park.
3: You guys.
2: Thank you, Davori, for indulging our... just thank you. Yeah. Thank you,
3: Vincent. That is amazing. I had to angle your business daily.
2: Yeah.
3: A big headline there on Kenya misses out on 16 billion as Safaricom stake sale closes. South Africa's Vodacom has completed the purchase of an additional 15% stake in Safaricom ahead of the closure of the telco's shareholder registry Ministry for dividend payout on August 4th, denying Treasury $16.1 billion in additional pay. Now, Vodacom yesterday announced it had closed the share purchase 3 days after the Court of Appeal lifted orders that blocked the state from transferring the stake to the South African telco giant. The transaction was executed on the NSE yesterday as a block trade, marking the largest single transaction ever conducted on the bourse. It was a big one. And goes on to say parties to the transaction had expected the $244 billion Vodacom deal to be concluded by March 31st, locking out Kenya from earning the final dividend from Safaricom's full year profits for the period that ended in March.
2: So, is the timeline kama zimeni confused?
1: Nakanganya kiasi.
3: But
1: the financial year ends in March.
3: Yes.
1: The closing of the books for the declaration of final dividend happens in August.
3: In August, yes.
1: So financial year closed, but by August 4th, we will not be having these shares that we had.
3: At what party were you 16?
1: So by the time they're doing this, according to this story.
2: So the whatever is being declared in August...
1: is the final dividend.
2: Is the final dividend.
1: Yeah.
2: But does it consider April, May, June, July?
1: You say it's the final dividend as on 4th. Fourth, who are the shareholders? What shares do they own?
3: Okay.
1: Do they hold? So they are paid now based on the day of the 4th.
2: Yeah. Oh, yeah. Of August.
1: August.
2: Okay.
1: So
2: okay.
1: That if Mariam on that day, say, we're going to burn on a time, and we're going to share as well. Okay. So by August 4th,
2: Napata
3: share yako.
1: Kiru.
3: Beautiful.
1: Hey, sasa Kenya imeuza.
2: So, nimele.
3: Yetu imeenda hivo.
2: Okay.
1: So yetu imeenda hivo kama MSC Difna.
3: Aya, mambo ya World Bank hapa. World Bank steps into Hill Nairobi. IMF rifts. The World Bank Group is offering Kenya help in hand in unlocking a fresh funding program from the IMF in a rare show of openness to mediation from the multilateral lender. The Treasury omitted the IMF funding in the national budget to 2030, following uncertainty about whether fresh talks tied to tough conditions could unlock multi-billion shilling loans. However, the World Bank say the benefit of the IMF program to Kenya goes beyond loans, arguing that policing from the fund and its reforms agenda are critical for the country. The lender said it was in talks with the IMF in what is known as the Article 4 consultation on the health of the Kenyan economy. The IMF recently shared a draft of its governance diagnostic assessment with Kenya, designed to flag governance weaknesses and corruption vulnerabilities. The World Bank, which approved the disbursement of 97 billion Kenya shilling loan to Kenya yesterday, said the presence of an IMF fund is crucial at a time when the country's economic outlook, and that story continues on page 2, is facing considerable risks.
1: So have a prefect.
3: Yeah, to go on a prefect.
1: Don't lock out the door. Because
2: the other prefect is telling you, Captain wa DH anakwambia, usi cancel Captain wa nini, wa environment, or whatever you want to call it. Okay.
3: Interesting. Take a headline. Centam sells 60% stake, 60% of Nabo Capital to Investment Bank. Kenya-based Rock Investment Bank has acquired a controlling 60% stake in fund manager Nabo Capital from Centam Investment Company in a deal estimated at $271 million, ending the listed investments firm's majority ownership after more than a decade. That's on page 2. Kenya Airways has sued a US-based supplier, Aero Industrial Sales, of an alleged breach of a multi-billion dollar agreement for disposal of surplus aircraft parts from its Boeing 777 fleet. That's on page 6. Page 14, Gen Z's among heirs set for 12 trillion wealth transfer from the rich. Close to 12 trillion in wealth held by Kenya's richest people is expected to be transferred to their heirs, including Gen Z's, in the coming years, forcing wealth managers to rethink how they retain clients. It's a very interesting one.
2: Trillion with a T.
3: Whoa. That's interesting. That's on page 14. Because different generations would want to be handled differently. And we have to dismantle.
1: They're looking at how to handle them.
3: Yeah.
2: And across the world, actually, there's an issue of, like wealth transfer happening.
3: Yeah.
2: And then young people either not wanting to take care of the world as is because it's coming not in liquid form. You know? It's property, it's this, it's that.
1: Too much work.
2: Yes.
3: Yeah.
2: Or being unable to also keep up.
4: Yeah.
2: So those are the two dichotomies.
1: I think it talks also a lot about succession planning.
4: Yes.
1: And how many families also handle that succession.
4: Mm.
1: Like, are the heirs involved in the management and running of the business enterprises before they take over?
2: That's true.
1: Or are they coming to take over something that they have absolutely no clue about?
4: Mm. Yeah,
3: it's a very good question.
2: There's a lot of homes along Malindi, owned by, I guess, either wealthy or middle class foreigners that are now just kind of shells. And it's partly because of what we're discussing here.
4: Yeah.
2: And then if you, I've also seen documentaries about the same happening in France. Chateaus, manors, and they're being turned into Airbnbs because
3: utadu nini? Succession planning. That's a story on page 14. On the intelligence section, we have an article by Nderito Moreithi, just reading in part, our democracy cannot survive if we leave the future to chance. We must democratize the planning process to prevent collective panic. And the article is on why we can't leave Kenya's future to chance. That is a really insightful one. In the live section, how Kenyan students survive U.S. immigration crackdowns? Palekwa ICE.
1: Kenyan ICE students agents are surviving the crackdowns.
2: But I'm assuming if they're students, they have valid visas, Ama.
3: Where?
1: Yes, I kunama crackdown one, two.
2: Wait.
3: There's someone here who said having all those rules gives you the feeling that this is not a place where you're wanted, which is true.
1: I mean, it's just, there's too many things that you have to comply with.
2: Aki, the opening is Margaret Ndirangu, a Kenyan student in the US, rarely leaves her room without all her papers inside her bag. She carries her passport, kila siku, her 1 to 20 letters from her college, every document that proves she's in the U.S. legally.
3: That's sad, yeah?
1: The Daily Nation top story is from the courts. Rogue officials to pay for abuses. Blow against impunity. A court of appeal judgment that rogue public officers must personally settle compensation awarded to aggrieved persons and not have taxpayers shoulder the burden, tightens accountability for those in authority as more cases against state excesses are filed. This is a big one. There were the judges of the Court of Appeal, Justice Professor Joel Ngoge, now in the Court of Appeal, Justice Mohamed Wasame, who's now in the Supreme Court, Justice John Mativo, Justice Monique Gashoka. Public officers should not maliciously exercise power at the behest of the politically powerful to harm those perceived to be on the wrong side of the political divide. Political power and public office are transient, but the rule of law is enduring. That's what they said. This was a verdict by the three court of appeal judges as they upheld the High Court judge's decision, thwarting an attempt by a former district commissioner to have government pay 4.8 million shillings award issued against him. Six petitioners are pursuing the former administrator seeking compensation for malicious prosecution. Big one. Big one.
2: Yes.
1: So then it was Justice Professor Joel Ngoge who was in the High Court. And now the matter was heard in appeal by Justices Mativo, Monique Gashoka, and Wasame before he moved to the Supreme Court. Parents' lobby rejects push for 43,000 shillings fee increment. A proposal by secondary school principals to increase fees is sparking a public backlash, with parents questioning why they should pay more instead of the government wiring more funds to public schools. The proposed fee structure is here on the front page of the Daily Nation, which looks at, for example, current total in C1 school, 75,798. The school principals are proposing this moves to 110,025. C2 and C3 to move from 62 to 105. C4 schools to move from 22K to 29 Gs.
3: That's a big jump, yeah?
1: Way.
3: It's like, that's massive.
1: Way.
3: 75 to 110.
1: Yes. And the parents' contribution is basically rising. Currently, in C1 schools, it's 53,000. they wanted to move to 87,000 from parents' contribution.
3: And yet...
1: Currently in C4 day secondary schools, it's 0 shillings from parents. Mm-hmm. They want parents to pay 7,675 bob.
3: Mm. Has salary gone up?
1: Yeah.
2: Wow, good question.
1: Salary has gone up.
3: It's gone up.
1: Yeah, it depends on who. Whose salary?
3: Whose salary?
1: Okay. The other story is here. States' rights watchdog condemns enforced disappearances. The Kenya National Commission on Human Rights is asking security agencies to reveal the whereabouts of 3 missing persons. And there's a story on page 2 where global bodies are urging Museveni to end NMG outlets' shutdown. The World Association of News Publishers, WANIFRA, and the World Editors Forum have asked President Museveni to lift a military siege on NMG Uganda's radio, TV, and print outlets. The one on page 2 on abductions is what we shall also be discussing with Wanjira when she comes in, where demonstrations of the disappearance of 3 young men turned deadly in Nairobi's Mathare and Kiamaiko yesterday after one person was shot dead and 2 others injured by gunfire as residents demanding the return of their missing colleagues clashed with police. A man who worked at the Kiamaiko slaughterhouse was identified as the victim of the shooting. The protests paralyzed business and transport in parts of the informal settlements, and they were fueled by growing anger over what residents described as a wave of enforced disappearances targeting young people. We had this story as well on NTV last night, and we're going to hear from some of the speakers who spoke. There are people who were demonstrating, Wanjiru is among them, and other activists in the area, plus just community members. They're asking, where are our missing persons? And they're particularly asking about 2 people, Zizu, that Abdulaziz Duba, and Maxi. Yeah.
2: Olo.
1: Yeah. Mm-hmm. Maxi, who is also missing, and they are saying, we want our people back. Let's listen to them.
4: Siku tatu awako kuenda shule. Na wazee, wakongwe wako kwa nyumba wana suffocate na hii matiagas.
5: Unajua kama mmeua kijana yetu, tena mnakuja kuua wengine hapa. 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
6: Sasa ni siku 11. 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
7: Inauma, zazilite, watoto wakitiona, wanajuliza baba yao.

0: the cases that I would call them purported abduction. People sleeping or locking themselves in their bedrooms, and then they go out there.
1: To speak is Dr. Omolo, who is the PS, says they're not abductions. In fact, there are people who are just locking themselves in their homes and then coming out to say they know.
2: You've been abducted.
1: They've been abducted. Mm. But you heard from the residents, they're saying we have not seen Zizu. If there's anything that Zizu has done, follow the law. If there's anything that any of these people have done, follow the law.
2: I don't know. It's so callous of Raymond Omolo to say things like that. Sometimes I wonder where the humanity leaves people, because those are families looking for their people, unable to sleep, unable to eat, unable to function, because they have no clue where their sons are.
3: Yeah.
2: And you come and say, watu wanajifungia kwa nyumba. And then they say they've been abducted.
3: Mm.
2: I don't know where the humanity leaves us, but that's why I keep pushing for this accountability and this chain of command to follow through, because that's what makes you feel like it's okay to say something like that, because you know there's no consequences to it, that you can speak like that. And to deny abductions, you know, that's the other thing. Even if, and Eric, you said this yesterday, even if in some utopian world the government has nothing to do with this, those are Kenyan citizens who are missing. So what is the police service doing to find them? Even in some crazy world where they have not been abducted by state agencies, you've said absolutely nothing, which then speaks to, again, to your complicity, because you're not saying we are looking for Zizu here and there. There's a missing persons report that has been filed for Macmillan or Akiari Maxi, and that we're looking into it. His last known location was this and that. Because one thing we know, if they wanted to find you, they will find you. There is no way to hide from the Kenyan, from state agencies, if they want to look for you very seriously. So, man, I don't know. Our interior.
3: Now, police service. There's this story that we've covered on the front page on Mambo ya school fees and school heads, who have really argued that inflation, delayed capitation is the justification for this increase, proposed increase in school fees. We'll get to hear from Abdinur, who's the national secretary of the of Kesha. I will also get to hear from Charles Otiende from KUPPET and other stakeholders, including parents, on this matter.
4: The conference resolved to petition the government to urgently review the current student unit cost to reflect prevailing inflationary pressures and the actual cost of delivering quality education. For curriculum activities should be funded as a separate budget line to reduce pressure on school operational funds.
5: You find that parents are not paying, the government capitation is not coming in well, and principals are supposed to work with what they have. So when the food ration is not enough, or the quality of the food being bought sometimes because of the amount of money that's available might not be good.
6: Uchumi imekuwa mbaya, waongeze capitation ili sasa mzazi asiumie na pia mwalimu mkuu wa shule asiumie.
7: So serikali angetusaidia, ili atusaidia angetupunguzi yako hiyo school fees hiyo. 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Sasa hiyo vitu zote wanaweka tu kwa kichwa ya wazazi.
8: I feel for the principals because the said money is not even paid in full. Our parents have suffered a lot, and it cannot be free education if the burden as requested on raising of school fees will be given to parents.
3: I mean, the reasons make sense. So we wait to see, because then this is unfortunately going to come down to the parents.
1: I think the issue here is the school heads are saying this is how much it's costing us to take care of the learners in the schools. Okay, now this money must come from somewhere. Whether it's coming from the collective pot of taxpayers or it's coming from the individual homes that are sending dollars to our schools.
3: Yeah.
1: It must come from somewhere. But the point is, this is what we need to run our schools.
3: Correct.
1: Yeah.
2: Kabla tuende break, Kere umeambia asanteni wa Kenya kwa kufile na kulipa ushuru.
1: Safi kabisa. June 30th ilipita. Jana. Kwanzia leo ni mambo mengine. Let's quickly close with this one on

0: what's happening in South Africa, the xenophobic attacks.
1: Yes.
0: And yesterday, actually, Mariam, you asked, is the Kenyan government doing anything to support the Kenyans who may be stranded in South Africa and seeking to come back home?
1: Yeah.
0: Actually, there's a flight that's landing. Flights are already being organized and they are coming, landing in the country with Kenyans who have sought to be brought back home. Now, the Principal Secretary for Diaspora Affairs, Rosalind Njogu, spoke about this, and we're going to hear from her. Plus also, just looking at what was happening in South Africa yesterday, because yesterday was the first day of those demonstrations. It's just xenophobic, anti-immigrant demonstrations.
2: We're expecting a group of 63 Kenyans to arrive a little bit later tonight, and another group to arrive tomorrow. At our Kenya High Commission now in Pretoria, we have a group of more than 100 Kenyans who are taking shelter at the Kenya High Commission in Pretoria. It is difficult for us to say from Nairobi where what will happen in another country. But what we have extended is sanctuary for Kenyans who want to be at the Kenya High Commission in Pretoria. And as I said, we have seen hundreds over the last 2-3 days. About 200 of them have entered the Kenya High Commission for sanctuary, and they have been protected, and they have been taken to the airport for evacuation. It's working with our State Department for MSMEs to see how it is that we're able to support these returning entrepreneurs and see how we could potentially help them establish those businesses here in Kenya, and see how we could help them transfer that investment here into this country.
3: Okay. Good to hear what the State Department for Diaspora Affairs is doing to get Kenyans back, in the ministry as a whole. And it's good to know that, again, there's Kenyans in the High Commission. I'm hoping that there's more traceability and check-ins. Like we spoke to PS Roslyn when the mambo ilikuwa Strait of Hormuz na akasema tunapigia watu simu tunafuata. So I'm hoping the same is happening here. But so far, so good. And of course, we'll keep you updated on the situation.
0: Indeed. Let's take a short break, and when we come back, we look at what happened in the courts yesterday. The court declared President William Ruto's current cabinet unconstitutional. Why? And so what now?

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2: Aye, aye, aye, aye. 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

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It's the turn up at 2 on Nation FM. 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
1: Host's losing. Let the host stay on for a bit.
2: Yeah.
1: And earlier at night, France beat Sweden 3-0. Proper thrashing. Kylian Mbappe scored 2 goals and Bradley Basola scored 1. And then the earlier game was Ivory Coast against Norway. Norway scored 1. Then Ivory Coast scored. Then it was 1-1. And we're heading to extra time. Then in the 86th minute, this giant Viking called Erling Haaland scores.
3: You remember Taifa Leo Jenner Xema ni Haaland versus Ivory Coast.
4: They were right, unfortunately. Because I was like, what do you mean Haaland versus Ivory? Haaland Ninchi.
1: Yeah, any team. And of course, after their win, the Norwegians did their thing. You've seen that thing?
3: The Viking row.
1: Whoa.
3: It's iconic. Seen even their members of parliament doing it. Like, it's a thing. It even makes you want to row.
1: Yes.
3: Somebody give me a boat.
4: Those cultures, do you know, I think it's also low-key an intimidation tactic. jokes aside, though. It does add to, you know, it's like the haka when they do it.
3: It's intimidation. Like, but you know, there's a comment I came across on those Norwegian videos. Someone asking, so who's been left in Norway if all of you are here? this is your entire country.
1: Because they are in their thousands.
3: There are so many.
4: Yes. I love it. I like it. Country kona disposable income hadimnes and a World Cup, half of you. Wow.
1: 19 and a layer.
4: All right, let's get into our conversation for this hour. And we, like we said before, are interrogating why the current cabinet has been declared unconstitutional. And we'll talk about what the constitution requires the cabinet to be constituted of. Yes. And of course, where we failed to meet that threshold. Our guest for the hour is Sumaya Moku. She is a litigation counsel at Katiba Institute. Good morning, Sumaya.
5: Good morning.
4: It's good to have you in studio. Kama kawaida, you know how we do it. We start with the quote of the day. And of course, Phalaris will share the quote. You can tell us if it speaks to you, if you agree or disagree.
3: Yeah. Karibu sana Sumaya.
5: Sante.
3: Today's quote is an African proverb, and it reads, when the roots are deep, there's no reason to fear the wind. When the roots are deep, there's no reason to fear the wind. How does that speak to you?
5: When the roots are deep,
3: there's no reason to fear the wind.
5: I think it's very in tandem with the conversation we're having this morning, in the sense that if you think about our constitution, and it's interesting that I bring it back to the conversation, because when we think about our constitution, I think it stands the test of time. When you look back at least 15 years, there have been a number of opportunities, a number of takes being taken at the constitution in terms of trying to amend it, trying to violate it. But ultimately, I think it basically stands strong as the people intended it to be.
3: I like that you've brought it to the conversation.
1: You're rooted in the constitution.
5: Absolutely.
1: So there was a decision that came out of the court yesterday. Okay. Please give us just briefly the decisions of the court and the genesis. Let's start with who went to court, when, why, and then what did the court say and why?
5: So the court said a number of things, but I think the one which is of most interest to Kenyans is basically the finding or the reason why the court declared the cabinet unconstitutional. And this is because it failed to comply with a very fundamental issue, the not more than two-thirds gender rule. So this is one of the main reasons or one of the main issues that were taken to court. But there are a number of issues in the case, which I'm sure we will get into in time. But I think for context, I think it's important to know when this case started and what prompted the parties to go to court and who are those parties. So you'd remember the finance bill protest in 2024. And the president came out at a time when he faced immense pressure from the public, and then he decided to dismiss his entire cabinet with the exception of two members. Mm-hmm. That's the vice president at the time, Rigathi Gachagua, and the prime cabinet secretary, Musalia Mudavadi. Mm-hmm. The remaining cabinet secretaries, including the attorney general, all cabinet secretaries, all basically all the other members of the cabinet were all sent home. Mm-hmm. But quite interestingly, it's like about a week later, again, the president reappointed a new cabinet, including some of the initial members of the then dismissed cabinet. Mm-hmm. So this action is what basically prompted various parties to go to court. Mm-hmm. So we are dealing with a consolidated petition, about four consolidated petitions, and the Katiba Institute had filed the second petition. Alongside partner organizations, Crone, CRU, I think you remember the Center for Rights Awareness, Women's March, and the Institute for Social Accountability, jointly filed the second petition, which is the petition that actually contained the unique element on the issue of the two-thirds gender rule. Mm-hmm. I mean, the reason for going to court on this issue is that this is not the first case that the petitioners in this case, these organizations, are going to court on this issue. Mm-hmm. Other parties have also litigated on the issue of the two-thirds, whether on the elective appointments or on the elective or even the appointed positions in government. Mm-hmm. So in this case, we're dealing with appointed positions. And something very interesting about what's different about this case from all the other cases which have been litigated is, for the first time, every single position in the cabinet, with the exception of the president, was an elective position. Mm-hmm. So the president actually had an opportunity, if he was indeed very serious about the two-thirds gender rule, to even, you know, nominate a female for the position of the deputy president. Mm-hmm. But that was not what actually happened. Mm-hmm. And so the court has again, for another time, reminded the president that, you know, he's not above the law. Mm-hmm. There are provisions of the Constitution that cannot be, you know, altered in any way, and one of them is the two-thirds gender principle. Yeah. Mm-hmm.
3: Mm-hmm. Yeah. Okay. Let's get to the basic numbers of the cabinet as is right now. Mm-hmm. How is it constituted? What do those numbers look like?
5: According to the provision constituting the cabinet, the maximum number of cabinet secretaries or maximum number of, the composition of the cabinet. Mm-hmm. This is the president, the deputy president, mm-hmm. the attorney general, and the 22 cabinet secretaries. That should be about 25, nothing more. Mm-hmm. Yeah. And that provision cannot be altered. It's one of the declarations or the findings that the court made. Yeah. We are at a maximum capacity right now. Mm-hmm. And so basically right now the cabinet is essentially shy of two members to be able to meet the not more than two-thirds gender rule. Mm. So that's what essentially is expected of the president. Mm. Yeah, so we expect at least two cabinet secretaries out at any moment, yeah.
1: So let's just get something right here. Mm-hmm. Because there's usually this mix-up of the terminologies. Mm. Not more than two-thirds gender principle, mm-hmm. or the two-thirds gender rule. Mm-hmm. And I know that it's very, very important that we actually get those wordings right.
4: Yeah. Yeah.
1: Why is it so important? Because you actually started it and you corrected yourself and mm-hmm. said it's the not more than two-thirds. Mm-hmm. And when it comes to calculating, it'll come to apply.
4: Yeah. Yeah.
1: Why do we go with not more than two-thirds and not saying the one-third?
5: Mm. So the Constitution speaks in a sense that it says that it's basically it's capping a certain gender from being excess in a particular body. Okay. So that's why it's a not more than two-thirds. Mm. So once you have, for example, which is what's happening right now, we have more men in the cabinet than women. So we shouldn't be having not more than a certain number of men in the cabinet. So that's where the distinction in the terminology comes in.
1: Does it matter if we said a third?
5: Yes, it matters because it's not what the Constitution provides, first of all.
1: If the Constitution says not more than two-thirds, it definitely then implies not less than a third.
5: I mean, you could make that inference. Mm. But really, I think as someone famously said, you cannot speak about the spirit of the Constitution when the text of the Constitution itself speaks for itself. Mm. Mm. Yeah.
1: Okay, so then let's do the math. Mm-hmm.
3: Uh-huh. And if you say, just before we go into the math, not more than two-thirds, right? So is two-thirds okay?
5: So that's interesting because, one, the not more than two-thirds gender rule is the bare minimum. So we shouldn't be aiming just to be just at the cutoff.
3: Mm-hmm.
5: Why not 50-50? Why not, anything but trying to just reach
4: the threshold.
5: Exactly.
4: But now, legally, I agree. We should not even be discussing, two-thirds.
5: Mm-hmm.
4: But from now, a legal perspective, we say not more than two-thirds of the cabinet shall be of the same gender.
3: Mm-hmm.
4: Does that mean if two-thirds of the cabinet are of the same gender, we're okay constitutionally and legally?
5: Technically, yes. Mm-hmm. But I think you'd find, because the number is an even number, 25, you'll always find that you can't have half a cabinet.
4: Yeah.
5: So it's going to be just slightly above of it. Yeah.
1: Okay. So two-thirds of 25 is 16.6.
5: Mm-hmm. Exactly what I was trying to say.
1: You can't have a point six. So what number are we working with? When we say not more than two-thirds, are we saying not more than 16 or not more than 17?
5: We are aiming for anything above 17. That's the one we're looking at.
1: So we should not have more than 17 members of the cabinet being of the same gender.
5: Precisely, yes.
1: All right. Which means that 25 minus 17 is 8. That, in the very least, we should have 8 members in the cabinet, including the Attorney General and the Secretary of the Cabinet.
5: Exactly.
1: Okay. How many do we have?
3: So at the moment we have...
1: Let's count them. Like the Attorney General.
3: The Attorney General.
1: The Secretary of the Cabinet.
3: Yes.
1: The Defense Secretary.
5: I'm probably going to stop you there.
1: Is the Secretary of the Cabinet
5: Absolutely not. And that was a question that the court had actually determined.
1: Yes.
5: Okay. And that was the thing that the respondents in that case tried to tip the conversation to say, if you include the Secretary to the Cabinet, we have met the test.
4: Mm-hmm.
5: But the court said the text of the Constitution is very clear as to the composition of the Cabinet.
3: Mm.
5: The person who is leading the Secretariat is not a Cabinet Secretary, is not a member of the Cabinet.
3: So that one we don't count.
5: We do not count.
3: Ideally, how many do we have?
1: So a Secretary to the Cabinet is not a member of the Cabinet.
5: Is absolutely not a member of the Cabinet.
1: So it is the President, the Deputy President, the Attorney General,
5: and the
1: 22 Cabinet Secretaries.
3: Yeah. Yeah. Okay.
1: All right. So then we have the Attorney General.
5: Mm-hmm.
1: We have the Defense CS.
3: Yes.
1: We have the Gender CS.
3: Mm-hmm.
1: We have the EAC CS.
3: Mm-hmm.
1: We have the Lands CS.
3: Mm-hmm. That's 5.
1: There must be one. This must be another one.
4: There's more. Hold on.
3: Mm-mm. It's just 5.
1: Yes, there's Environment CS.
5: Oh,
1: 6.
5: Yes.
3: Oh, Environment. Okay.
1: Yes.
3: We'd.
4: Uh-huh.
3: Mm-hmm. So 6 of 22.
4: So
1: 6 of 25.
5: So 25. Seven.
1: We're missing.
5: Yeah, we're missing.
1: One. There's tourism and wildlife. Yes,
3: tourism and wildlife.
4: That's the one.
1: Yes.
4: So we have lands, tourism and wildlife. So that's Alice Wahome and Rebecca Miano.
3: Mm-hmm. Yes.
4: Labor.
1: Yes.
4: And social protection.
1: Mm-hmm.
4: And environment and forestry. That's Soipan Tuya.
1: Yes.
4: Health.
1: No, not environment.
4: Sorry, EACC.
1: She's Soipan is now defense.
3: Okay.
4: Soipan is now defense. Actually,
1: environment
4: right.
1: is Dr. Mulongo.
5: Deborah. Yeah, Deborah.
4: And then EAC
1: is
4: a school. Mm-hmm. Okay. Tukwanga pisaza.
3: Sezo to my count tano.
4: Tano.
3: Yeah.
4: Tunamis.
1: Plus the
3: Attorney General.
4: Attorney
3: General. And. Actually, where is it?
1: I think we got to the 7. Because we said we got to 7.
4: We actually did get to the 7.
1: Yeah. So 7 over 25.
3: 7 over 25.
1: And you're saying?
5: We should have at least 2 more.
3: 2 more.
5: Yeah.
3: Huh.
5: What's interesting actually to notice, at the beginning of the case, there were actually 8 ladies. The reshuffle that had happened where Lee Kinyanjui and Mutahi Kagwe were added actually ousted a lady to make room for those 2.
3: Yes. Room for those 2.
1: Yes.
5: Yeah.
3: So the aim right now is to get them to
4: 9.
5: 9, yes.
3: Mm. So that would mean...
5: Which is the bare minimum anyway.
3: That's a minimum.
1: Very, very. Now, and this is just on the legalese of it.
5: Mm-hmm.
1: I'm going to add here, just as we continue the conversation, that on the politics of it, the president, when he was the candidate for presidency in 2022, held various meetings with various interest groups. He met with doctors, he met with teachers, he met with the youth, he met with business persons, he met with women. And the gender charter signed by the UDA candidates with the women leadership in the country was that he's going to have a 50-50 in his government.
5: Yeah. Mm.
1: Now, there are those that have argued 50 is, you know, all the appointments.
4: In total.
1: Total. Nobody's in cabinet. No. But there's a political, you know, thing here that, or promise, that his cabinet was going to have more women than obviously what we currently see. Mm-hmm. So there's a politics of it here. Mm. Largely, the court has now said this is unconstitutional. Then what did it say?
5: Oh, the court actually gave the president precisely timelines to be able to make to comply with you know, the finding of the court. That's basically the gap, the two-thirds gender rule. It gave the president 120 days to ensure that he actually complies with what the constitution provides. That's why we should be expecting
1: a reshuffle
5: very soon. Yeah,
3: I have a question.
5: Yes,
3: in those 120 days, given that the court has said the cabinet is unconstitutional, can the cabinet conduct any business as it is right now?
5: Technically, no. But because there's sort of like a moratorium, the 120 days, I think the court has been, it's basically a slap on the wrist. Okay. The court has been very lenient with the president. The aim, or rather the basically what should have been happening is the court, once it finds an unconstitutional, it has an unconstitutional finding, the court should just down its tools and require the president to do what he has to do immediately. But the obviously he was given 120 days, so we would probably say that it is constitutional for the 120 days, but on the 21st day, we expect that any decision made would be illegal.
3: It would be illegal.
4: Then now, does the law, what's it called? Look back, what's the word for it? But you know,
5: retrospective.
4: Retrospective. So then, if this cabinet has been declared unconstitutional since it's the time of its operation, anything that it's done can be declared unconstitutional or null and void?
5: That's actually what we had asked for in our petition, but the court did not basically agree with us in that to that extent. And the reason we asked actually for that declaration, as well as the issue about the funds, the money that they've been receiving from the public coffers, is because this is not the first time we're making this this prayer. For how long will we be asking the court to actually keep reminding the cabinet that you have not met the two-thirds gender every single time, every single cabinet? So this time round, we actually wanted the court to take it a step forward and, one, you know, exactly make that declaration and say every decision you've ever made since the time, you know, you have been constituted is unconstitutional, and everything you have touched basically is basically equally unconstitutional. But unfortunately, that was not a finding. However, the dissenting opinion of Justice Ngaah, because you know this was a three-judge bench, and the judges did not agree actually. And one of the issues on which Justice Ngaah dissented on, or had a different view from the majority of the bench, was actually on the issue about the Article 3 on. This is basically an illegally constituted body.
3: Correct.
5: And if you're an illegally constituted government, then basically everything you touch is, you know,
1: poison.
5: Equally poison.
3: Wow. But this precedent, I mean, if you go back to 2017, Justice Maraga, Chief Justice at the time, did give instructions to the then President Uhuru Kenyatta to dissolve Parliament, saying that you're not meeting the two-thirds gender rule. So this thing of two-thirds has always been there. There's precedent, there's context. Whether or not we comply is what, you know, we wait to see. So the question at this point becomes, can government appeal such a decision by the court?
5: The right to appeal, I think, belongs to everyone. So I wouldn't rule out the fact that an appeal could be filed. Not even just by the government, but I think even some of the petitioners may consider appeals, because, like I said at the beginning, the two-thirds gender rule was not the only issue. We have the whole other issue about, you know, the appointment of opposition leaders into government, which in itself, you know, brought issues about, you know, our history with the multi-party or one-party rule, rather. So it brought back a lot in terms of how can we have official leaders, leaders of the official opposition party, basically being appointed as cabinet secretaries. There's the other question about sitting members of parliament, the likes of Duale and others, who and Murkomen, who had basically been you know, appointed as cabinet secretaries. That in itself was a whole other issue. And the constitution was, we were very clear when we were, the people were drafting or you know, giving themselves this constitution, that we did not want members of parliament to be cabinet secretaries. That was an old thing, which we have moved away from that. So there were other issues which I suppose may be grounds for appeal as well.
1: Okay. So Maya, what did the court say with regards to the appointment of former MPs into the cabinet.
4: Are they former at the time of their appointment?
1: At the time of swearing in, they are former.
5: Technicality. Because they resigned.
1: Yes.
5: So the majority decision, or the majority judges, the two judges, Justice Githinji and Justice Ogola, basically, were of the view that, you know, it is okay. It is okay, according to those two judges. Mm-hmm. However, again, I defer to the dissenting opinion of Justice Nga. Mm-hmm. He basically just said that it is unacceptable unless there is in place basically compliance with the Political Parties Act. Mm-hmm. You have to have met the requirements of Section 10 and 11, mm-hmm. whether you need to declare that there's a merger between ODM and UDA. Mm-hmm. They need to be a coalition agreement in place. It needs to have been shared with the Registrar of Political Parties. So that we don't have this situation where Kenyans don't know. At this point, we have a confusion in our country where we don't know who is in government and who is not. Who is in the opposition, who is not. It's not what we want. The people wanted for themselves. And I think that's the confusion that Justice Nga was highlighting.
1: Okay, no, that's the second issue, mm-hmm. which we're going to come back to, into appointing mm-hmm. opposition figures yeah. into government. Mm-hmm. I was on the one of Kipchumba and
5: Duale. Oh, right. If it was a positive finding, I think the court, you would have known, because the court would have highlighted that. Unfortunately, again, I go back to the majority, the decision of the majority judges, who said that, basically there is absolutely nothing wrong with that. Mm-hmm. And of course, again, it's another issue that Justice Nga basically dissented on. And you know, the court is, it's one of the issues where the court did not give much prominence as we expected.
3: Yeah.
5: So I wonder if that could also be another ground for appeal, because it was a substantial issue that was raised by the petitioners in the second and the third and the fourth petitions, mm-hmm. but it did not carry the day as we expected it to. Yeah.
4: Mm-hmm. Let's take a short break, and I want to interrogate actually some of these other prayers, mm-hmm. as well as what happens if the appeals process is started by either the petitioners, mm-hmm. or in this case, who is now the other party, mm-hmm. in the case, aside from the petitioner, who was the other party? No, that's...
5: right now?
4: Yeah.
5: Who's the other party in the case?
4: Yes.
5: You mean the respondents?
4: Yes. Mm.
5: So, of course, the Attorney General is the lead respondent. And then the President was interestingly sued in this case as well. Mm. We have the National Assembly was also a party. Mm-hmm. And then we have a plethora of interested parties and, all of them, all the cabinet secretary appointees were there. Mm-hmm. And then we had institutions like TISA, mm-hmm. because of the accountability element.
4: Okay.
5: Yeah.
4: Okay. Thank you. Mm-hmm. I will talk about that in just a minute. #is fixing the nation and TV. We'll be right back after this.

0: birds are there in an insect?
1: Three.
0: Can someone name them for me?
1: Me, teacher. Me.
0: Yes, Jaden.
2: Head, thorax.
0: Please continue.
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0: 0769-590-762. Fanya kama Isaac, tuambie jina lako, uko wapi, and how you're fixing the nation. Or take us along with you as you go about your day. Ukienda kazi, ukienda shule, ukienda hustle, ukienda kutafuta mboka. Whatever it is that you're doing today, let us know and we'll be more than happy to share. 0769-590-762 is our number. Easy as that.
1: Fixers, commenting on the conversation that we're having now, the judgment of the court yesterday. Davuri says, given the track record with the Laikipia Quarantine Center, the Meru State House Lodge, the State House Church, etc., what's the point of this ruling when the government consistently flouts court orders?
2: Valid question.
1: Charles Nogo says, I've never really cared about who or what gender or tribe is in government. As long as the government and its systems work to give service to citizens, the rest are sideshows. We need systems to work fast. Mukaya wa Mahenga Mpelelezi, he says, during the Uhuruto time, former Chief Justice directed Uhuru to dissolve parliament. It never happened. It's kind of difficult for this to happen in Kenya under rogue politicians. Still Mike the One, cabinet failing to meet the constitutional two-thirds gender threshold has become a daily chorus in this country. Hata hii, tutaimba hadi tusahau. Steve Okech, what was the basis for the two-third gender rule? Don't get me wrong, I got mad respect for the girl child, though I shouldn't we give jobs based on merits? And G. Commando, how was the two-third gender rule to be achieved in parliament being elective by law? It has never made sense. So that's a whole different conversation about, you know, the composition of parliament. Again, it's elective.
2: Yeah.
1: Cabinet is appointed. Okay. There's the question here of, I mean, what were the drafters of our constitution thinking? What was the justification for, you know, putting in this gender threshold?
3: Everything in our constitution actually has context, including the issue about the not more than two-thirds gender rule. So historically, you'd remember the likes of Mother Karua, Charity Ngilu. We used to hail them as iron ladies because they were one in a sea of men.
1: Yeah.
3: So that was not that was something that when we were drafting our constitution, we took note of as the people. And that's why we have the two-thirds gender rule, to ensure that it's not like a token. You know, the society has basically, legalized that sense of patriarchy, basically.
2: Yeah.
3: So that's why we have the two-thirds gender rule, because of the historical context that women were the least, and this is not a women issue only, it's just that in our Kenyan context, that women were the least represented.
2: Mm.
3: And so the constitution was like, if we're going to move into this new reality of ours, there needs to be a promise to the least represented, and women were one of them.
1: Mm-hmm.
3: But the constitution did not stop just at women. There was also the question of, the persons with disabilities.
1: Yep.
2: Yes.
3: There was the ethnic, exactly.
2: Minorities,
3: so this is just one of the many issues, that we look at when we're talking about appointments. Mm. Yeah.
2: There is one of the fixers who asked a very valid question, which is on the flouting of court orders.
3: Yes.
2: How will this not become one of the many court orders that we've seen, and government just treats it as a mere suggestion?
3: I think the buck stops with the president, because this one is squarely within his mandate. And the court said that there's many authorities which were cited in that case about how the president, being a symbol of national unity, should be able to be the person who is ideally, a champion for the constitution.
4: Right.
3: So we cannot have the president flouting, court orders. But again, it takes me back to the quote of the day, which is basically that the legal framework for punishing contemners, is not available in our country.
1: Yeah.
3: You'd recall just recently, the CS for health. You can ask you how it went with contempt.
4: Mm-hmm.
3: So
4: he said, that, I'm sorry, Kotika Kasama Sawa bus. Sorry. Sawa. We're good.
3: Yeah. Yeah, so with the legal framework there, I think it's just a question of, pushing, but we don't expect the president to flaunt the court orders which have been issued.
1: I mean, it's what we call political bad manners and complete lack of hygiene in our politics, which we, the citizens, sometimes just allow. It's like we have given ourselves a constitution, but we have not internalized the giving of ourselves our constitution. We give ourselves a constitution that says that we shall have rule of law in this country. We shall follow the rule of law. And then we have people in positions of authority who don't follow the rule of law, and we don't punish them. We don't hold them to that standard. So they can then run with impunity, because they know that the general masses will not have a problem if one or two judges make noise there. Mm-hmm. I mean, you know what I deny. But if all of us said, here, it's not non-negotiable.
3: Yeah.
1: It is said, this is actually a judgment of the court. Mm-hmm. It has found this. It has given you a grace period of 120 days. Do what is expected of you.
3: Mm.
1: Pure, simple, done.
3: Yeah.
2: True.
1: And not even telling him to do, you know, like in the Justice Maraga case, this Justice Maraga was performing a job given to him by the Constitution.
2: Yeah.
1: It was, at that point, I think it was just administrative. A matter has happened in the court. Courts have found that, yes, Parliament is not properly constituted. That communication is transmitted to the Chief Justice, who then is mandated to transmit it to the President as head of state, not as head of executive, as head of state, to declare this is unconstitutional, let's dissolve it. So those two did not happen, again, because of our political lack of hygiene.
2: Bad manners.
0: We are, I don't know, we find ourselves in the danger of repeating the cycle. If we don't nip it in the bud now. So yes, there's an expectation that we see a reshuffle soon. Then there's also all these avenues for appeal, like you've talked about. And we could find ourselves in the appeals process for quite a while.
1: Until August.
0: Yes.
1: Next year.
0: Exactly. What's the fix if that's the case? If we're still koti until August?
3: I want to borrow something from the case on dissolution of parliament, actually. And I wish this was a declaration that was made in this case as well. For the longest time, because this is the same institutions who have filed the case on the CS are the same ones on dissolution. So this has been a really good month for the not more than two-thirds gender rule in terms of, you know, court decisions. So the biggest highlight of that case was the fact that the court declared that parliament is a body in perpetuity. So we will not be suing each and every parliament every time we say you have not met the not more than two-thirds gender rule. So I really hope, I really would have liked if that was something that was said about the cabinet as well. So that we have, the litigation has to come to an end, surely. We've already made the point. The point has been made. The court have already spoken about what the constitution says. We can't, you know, have this, you know, cat and mouse game every single time, you know. They, you file a case, you try to derail the case until the, you know, the life of the that particular regime is over, and then you file a new case. Something has to come to an end at some point.
0: True. So when you when you say that parliament is a body in perpetuity, that means at all times it must be properly constituted. So I can't sue, I can't say the fourth parliament was this, the fifth parliament was this, the 13th parliament. It's just parliament. Okay. And you want that to apply to the cabinet?
3: I think So basically for parliament, there's always been an expectation that we sue the 11th parliament, we sue the 12th parliament, we sue the 13th parliament. And the obligation in question in that case was the five-year period for passing a legislation on compliance, or basically to basically guide the elective positions. So every single parliament would come, start some, you know, some bill, never
1: say we are working on it.
3: We are working on it. And then the term ends and the parliament's gone. We have a new, and then we have to sue again. So with the recent five-judge bench decision, the court said that once you guys, basically, there's no such thing. In fact, the terminology that the court had used, we need to distinguish between the body and the souls on board. So there's no such, that's exactly what the judges said. There's no such thing as, you know, the members are different. The body remains the same, you know? So that's I think that's the trajectory we would like to see in terms of the cabinet as well.
1: Let me ask a bit on that. The expectation is that any citizen, any person can move to court and ask the court to declare the parliament as unconstitutionally constituted, okay, after an election. So when the courts say that, you know, the body is in perpetuity, what does that mean? Because we are going to have an election, Sumaya. We may even have the full thing done, but we're going to have an election. If the law that is passed by parliament says that, you know, this election, you're going to make sure that political parties have 50-50 candidates in all positions, blah, blah, blah. And then the citizens of Kenya end up with one person short of the not more than two-thirds threshold. Do we expect somebody to go to court, to move the court, to move the Chief Justice, to move the President? Or did the judges actually say that it automatically dissolves?
3: No, in fact, the thing about someone going to court to challenge, we are way past that with the dissolution of parliament. No one needs to go to court again to remind parliament to do what it needs to do, which is to legislate on the two-thirds gender rule. Right now, there's just a slight grace period, which is the number of days, 60 days given to the, first of all, for the registrar of the High Court to transmit the orders in the cases which had already been filed to the National Assembly and to the Parliament and then to the Attorney General. Give them the time, the 60 days, to comply. If within 60 days the two institutions have not complied, then it falls to the Chief Justice, you know, to be able to issue another advisory. So really, no one needs to go to court. The cases have written anymore on the issue of legislation on dissolution of parliament.
1: That is legislation.
3: Yes.
1: But how about an election? Because we, the people, are the ones who elect people into parliament.
2: Correct.
1: If we elect not more than two-thirds of one gender, what happens?
3: So those two issues are actually connected, Latif. So basically, if parliament is not going to guide the public, or basically the public in terms of this is what you do in order for you to comply with the not more than two-thirds gender rule, the result is exactly what you're going to see. We're going to have, potentially rather, we're going to have non-compliance on the issue about you know the
1: gender.
3: So if that's going to happen again, it still remains that parliament is non-compliant. So those two issues are tied.
1: Okay.
3: If we did have a legislation and Kenyans had not voted in the exact numbers, it means then they have flaunted an existing legislation. So if there is no legislation, that explains why we are...
2: So it still stops with parliament.
3: Exactly.
2: But you see, the pushback the parliament has always given over the years, every time the two-thirds conversation comes up, is that it's technically impossible using their language, and therefore there has to be fundamental changes that are made to ensure that we can meet that quota of two-thirds. So the fundamental changes is exactly what you're talking about.
3: Oh, no, the changes they're referring to, like right now what we have with the proposal to amend the constitution, and there have been several actually proposals to try and amend the constitution. There's nothing wrong with the constitution. I think those are just attempts to bite at our charter, which I think will obviously Kenyans have met it with the right reaction. So really, as it is, the two-thirds was not the only issue where the legislation was supposed to be enacted within 5 years.
4: Right.
3: So parliament just needs to do its work. Right?
2: Just do your job.
3: Yeah, exactly.
2: Yeah.
4: I mean, there's also attempts to play with the math, including like women reps, for example, and things like that, to be like, we've met the threshold. Is there any legality to those moves when you say si women reps wakwapa ukiongeza 47 plus tunafika hiyo number?
3: The women reps, that's an entirely different component of the constitution. The thing I think that usually comes to my mind when this discussion comes up, you know, when you appoint someone for a position, they apply, they get it, and then they try to change the job description. That's exactly what parliament is trying to do. You get into the job and then you try to change the thing that appointed you to do a specific thing.
4: Okay, we've got I don't know, so many questions, but the thing that I'm trying to figure out is why essentially we have been unable to figure this out for so long. Is it a lack of goodwill? One, is it that parliament is so busy? You know, there's just so many matters before the houses of parliament. You know, should I copy exactly? Is it a goodwill issue? Is it a time issue? Is it...
2: It's a lack of goodwill.
3: For me, actually, it's the first one, the issue about the goodwill.
2: Yeah.
3: Because if the executive or the government or the unholy union between parliament and the executive, which you will see very often, if they're interested in a certain agenda, that legislation will go so quickly through parliament. Some of them, even during the pendency of a case, you'll find an act of parliament being passed.
4: True.
3: So it's definitely a goodwill issue.
2: And the fact that the house is always like, we don't even meet the numbers required for proper quorum when voting on these matters, just shows a lack of goodwill. That, you know, maybe it's do we package it different? You know, sometimes you just need to
4: Say many finance bill 2027.
2: We just package it a bit different and maybe just
1: make people come.
4: We do some Scooby-Doo nonsense, basically cover, you know, wear a mask. Finance bill 2027.
3: But underneath is the
1: this one. You know,
3: maybe that would work.
1: I hear that, and I to some extent I will say yes, there is lack of political goodwill. but I'll extend that question further to on whose part, in whose part. Who does it benefit when this status quo is actually running? Show me, I mean, any of the 347 members of current parliament, how does it serve them if they don't pass this law? So, if they don't come up with a proposal that they pass?
3: Yeah. So for one, in terms of like who has basically failed, the person to basically assist parliament to draft a bill of this nature would be the Office of the Attorney General. So there's something that she needs to do. For now, she needs to do for that to be able to happen. But really, I think it's in terms of, if you think about the numbers, we imagine that would also probably tip the scales when you talk about the political climate. So I think that's also something to look at, ultimately.
1: Yeah. I get a sense sometimes that we as Kenyans are not actually are the ones who are not really, you know, invested in this particular push. Because there's various... One is, if you do not elect, then you nominate to fill the gap, right? Which will end up with a parliament of 600 plus. So are we ready to go into that direction? Sometimes we're like, you know. The other one is, so if you don't do that, then create new elective positions and, you know, do like what we've done in the 47 and say that this shall be only set aside for
3: women.
1: Now, are we creating new ones or are we taking some of the 290 and... Because those are debates that have happened. There are debates that have happened and said, let's actually say that we periodically ring fence some constituencies and say, in the next election, Langata constituency shall be ring fenced to women candidates to and women. So on and so forth. So that you now say,
3: wait.
1: Then there are those that argue, but that now disenfranchises the people of Langata. Choosing whether
2: it is. And that creates a...
1: We are not ready to have this conversation ourselves as honestly as possible and saying what is more realistic for us. Because for me, by the way, the realistic one is, I don't know, just ring fence. It is in one cycle.
3: What if...
1: And the next cycle, you come back into Langata, will have...
2: We'll pick something it'll
1: be open.
2: And then
4: how
2: pick another...
4: Money?
1: How about money?
4: Ring fence, a fund for women vying for political office, MCAs, members of parliament, governors, senators, something. Have some kind of procedure, whatever, for deciding who gets funds. Something set legally. The money for me is like half the battle. I think if you do that, the women will get into the elective positions themselves.
2: Okay.
4: I don't
1: But who that doesn't guarantee that they'll be elected.
4: It's not a surefire guarantee.
1: They will have funds. But they may not.
4: That's what I'm saying. Elected. I said it's half the battle.
2: So you
4: I think the money is it's half the battle. There's no way to prove it. It's just because ring fencing sounds so undemocratic.
1: See? Just like setting aside money for some closed section of the people.
3: Sounds like
4: We're thinking out loud, right? But
1: so,
4: I don't
1: and Parliament should have these open conversations with the people, but they fear facing the people because of the backlash that they'll get from the people. I think so. The drafters of the constitution removed that headache from us with MCAs. And they put it in the constitution. You don't elect MCAs who meet the threshold, we shall nominate to bridge the gap. Now we have over 2,000 MCAs because we hardly meet. So our society is already showing us that we are not actually working towards meeting this not more than two-thirds threshold. The Senate as well, we have created nominative positions that increase the number so that we meet some certain threshold. Now, all we are saying is the only way for us is we nominate. And I'm like, no.
2: It can't be the solution.
1: It'll not be a solution.
2: No, it's not.
1: We've got, like, no.
2: It can't be the solution.
1: It'll not be a solution.
2: No, it's not.
1: We were forced to have 47 positions.

0: and actually say either the two-thirds will never, it's an impossibility, mm-hmm. will never happen, let's continue with how things have always run, then get rid of all of these tokenized positions and created positions so that we can meet that quota mm-hmm. and deal with things as realistically as they are. Mm-hmm. Or accept that that's the reality we are in, that if representation for women is what we want, it will always be on the basis, not elective, but just creating space. It's like in cabinet, how many women do you want? Okay, fine, we'll give you a couple of seats there. Not because it is, with that understanding of how things work. Because when you have people say that it's technically impossible with how our constitution is, we're still using the constitution to say that it's impossible to meet the quota. The same constitution that says we should be able to meet the quota.
1: There's a fixer, Renson Makala, saying this is a social and cultural issue, not a legal one. There is no law that can rectify the problem of few women or persons of any gender being elected into parliament. I get what he's speaking to. It's kuna kakitu hapo that we may not be able to
2: We are not dealing with these issues at a domestic level.
1: So who is Njaga? No, Prime Feliz is saying elective positions should never have been subjected to the two-third gender rule. Let that be purely an appointive directive. The current issue is on women. It may come a time when it's the other way, right? Which is, I think the law still applies. If it, not more than two-thirds of people of the same gender. No, it doesn't matter which gender that is. Appointed positions shouldn't be causing constitutionality challenges. The precedent set through the executive impunity is the root of repeated violations. That's from Munene Martin. Okay. Njenga Njogo also says, yes, I think we had read this one. I love Justice Nga, especially hapo kwa post-coalition with ODM. They will automatically lose minority positions in parliament. But what do you think about this? Yeah, that there's something intangible that we're trying to legislate for. Which is, kunaka kitu hapo that, we may not be able to legislate.
3: I think for me, what I would probably say is that one on the issue about the tokenism, basically trying to, remedy it by just giving women positions, that's not what the constitution intended to do. In terms of speculating as to how to solve this, I think parliament should, they have about 60 days to tell us how they're supposed to do that. And who better to give us the views of Kenyans than them, because then they have the mandate and they're able to do the public participation. And let's hear what Kenyans actually have to say about it, as opposed to we're not going to do this, or we're not able to do this, or, it's not our business, it's the next house's business. So let's wait and see how the 60 days go and what we will have from them.
0: I'll ask you a very controversial question. The house, who does it speak for? Does it speak for the people or for one of the arms of government?
3: I don't think I want to get into that.
0: Exactly. We'll just leave it hanging there.
2: We all know the answer to that. And the answer is our problems start and end with Parliament. Because Parliament is not representing the people of Kenya. Parliament is answerable to political heads. And that's our problem. And it's a problem that we manufacture. The same way we are saying, Sumaya, that this, and one of the fixers here has said, look, these are appointive positions. We have given power to one person to actually make a decision, and Parliament shall vet. Now, if that one person has not met that threshold, and Parliament in its vetting is saying you have not met the threshold. I mean, we have two steps. Begins with the President should know I need to have at least 8 men or women in this. So I start with 8. Then now I feel the others. Do I want to have more men, more women? But in the end of things, by the time I'm getting to 25, I already have my 8 men, 8 women. Then I feel now from there. And he knows it. He participated in the writing of this constitution. He has been the vice deputy president of this country. He has been in the political space in this country for ages. He talks about it when he meets with people. So he knows it. It is the impunity that we have created in our system that allows him to get away with it. What if he does get away with it after 120 days?
3: I mean, for one, this is assuming that we don't have the appeal, right? So, I mean, like I said, the procedure for contempt will not basically, it's still there. So nothing's

0: stops anyone from filing an application for contempt against, you know, the relevant appointing authority. Yeah.
1: But does it automatically mean that that cabinet stands dissolved? I mean,
0: yes.
2: It does.
0: After 120 days. Yes.
1: If not reconstituted,
0: absolutely,
1: then that cabinet is unconstitutional and therefore null and void.
0: Yeah, unless, of course, the Court of Appeal does issues a stay. I mean, of course, the moratorium ends and would be dealing with an illegal body, issuing and dealing with illegal business.
1: Hey, Sumaya, thank you for joining us today. We'll call you after the 60 days and you tell us.
0: Absolutely.
1: So now, because they have not done what they are supposed to have done. Sumaya Moku is a litigation counsel at Katiba Institute, one of the bodies, and she participated in these particular petitions that were in Parliament. In the next hour, we talk about justice and disappearances and enforced disappearances. What's happening on, what's happened overnight in Mukuru, in Madare, and where else?
3: In Kiamaiko.
1: Yeah.

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2: Hey, Mary. 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It's just me and you. You know I love you, right? 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
1: Yeah.
0: Now, something was happening overnight in Kiamaiko.
1: Yeah.
0: And this started yesterday in the morning, actually, as early as 9 a.m. They started and had issues going on throughout the day. Mm. Protests over missing youth, they turned deadly. The youth, Abdulaziz Dubamolu, who's popularly known as Zizu, whom relatives say was picked up by police on the 23rd of June near Juja Farm. Youth leader Macmillan Carrier, who was last captured on CCTV on the 20th in Mwehoko, Githurai. Michael Olo, who has also been reported missing. Now, the residents were up in arms yesterday, including family members, saying, "We have not seen these guys since those last days that were seen." And we're asking the police to tell us where they are. And we want to know their whereabouts, if they can be produced. Of course, we heard from others who were saying, like the principal secretary for Interior, who were saying, there have been no abductions in this administration. No abductions at all. If we are seeing people who are missing, some people are actually even locking themselves up in houses so that they can create the impression that they've been abducted, which is wrong, right? Which is not the case. Now, what exactly happened? Let's listen in to some of the protesters who came out yesterday, with what they are saying in Mathare and in Kiamaiko with regards to Zizu and Maxi. Just take a listen.
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8: Kama kuna kitu wameshika Zizu naye, wapeleke kotini.
9: There are no abductions under the watch of His Excellency President Ruto. And if there is anyone, of course, the law is clear and the processes are very clear. The cases that I would call them purported abduction, people sleeping or locking themselves in their bedrooms and then they go out there.
0: Okay, so let's get into this conversation, and our guest is here, Mariam.
10: Wanjiro Wanjiro is the co-founder of the Mathare Social Justice Center, and she'll be speaking to us about, one, this return of abductions, enforced disappearances, and how the people of informal settlements like in Kiamaiko and Mathare bear the brunt of these things unproportionately. Good morning, Wanjira.
11: Good morning.
10: Nice to have you in studio. We should have been under better circumstances. But we usually start off the day with a quote. Phalaris will share it with you. You can say if you agree, disagree, if it speaks to you or no. Okay.
12: Karibu sana, Wanjira. Our quote of the day is an African proverb, and it reads, "When the roots are deep, there's no reason to fear the wind." How does that speak to you this morning?
11: I agree with the proverb. When we are deeply rooted, nothing can shake us. Like we are deeply rooted in our love for our country. So there's nothing that is going to shake our resolve to better this country.
12: I like that. I think a good place to start our conversation with you, Wanjira, would be the events of yesterday and the last couple of days in Kiamaiko. What happened?
11: Yesterday was a pretty unfortunate day in our country. This coming in the backdrop of the abduction of Gen Z protester Davis Lichuma. So we had gathered at Kiamaiko Community Justice Center. Members of the press were present, which was very good to give us that solidarity. Community members from hospital ward, where I come from, and Kiamaiko gathered together to have this community solidarity against the abductions that have been happening in Mathare. So we had the family of Zizo, we had the family of Kerry, his parents were there, and community members who know Zizo and Kerry very well. And we spoke about their missing for 11 days, for 9 days. We spoke about how this has been a continuous trend. It is not something new in Mathare. This has been happening in Mathare before. Mama Nura Malicha was there with a poster of her child who was killed. Nura Malicha was only 17 years old when he was shot by a stray bullet and died. And up to date, we've been going to court for Nura Malicha. We have not found any justice. So the community were coming to say, we need this to stop. We need the government to take a lesser katiba. We need, if Zizo or Maxi is found to have done any wrongdoing, they need to be arrested and arraigned in court. And we started protesting. So we had two groups protesting, one for Kerry and one for Zizo. Mm-hmm. The Kerry group blocked Juja Road, and the Zizo group blocked Outer Ring Road. Mm-hmm. And the purposes of blocking the roads is so that we can amplify that there are missing persons in these particular areas, and community members are calling for their release, is so that it is known. For a good part of the protest, they were very peaceful. In fact, some police officer was accompanying us to go and link with the other group in Kiamaiko, because we wanted to do one big protest as the people of Mathare. Mm-hmm. And as we were walking very peacefully, nobody was stealing. The community members were watching out for people's safety. As we were almost getting into the other group, tear gases now began, very massive tear gases. We really choked with Mama Kerry as we were running away from the tear gas. So some of the community members retreated, but Kiamaiko community did not stop until actually about 7:30 p.m. All these hours of running battles with the police, two people lost their lives in the process, two people were shot in the hand. A hospital got the wrath of the people, and I will explain why. So community members are asking, we are just demanding for Zizo back. We're just demanding for Maxi back. The retaliation from the government has been to kill us for asking for Maxi in Kiaje. Very, very unfortunate, and this should worry every Kenyan, because it's taking Kenya back into the new eras where young people, where Kenyans in general, cannot voice their concerns. Remember also in Nanyuki, when protesters were rejecting the Ebola facility, they were also shot dead, including a high school student. So these trends that are emerging are very dangerous trends that are being set by the Kenya Kwanza regime, and it is in the interest of every Kenyan to push for the implementation of the constitution and that we uphold the rule of law.
0: Wanjara, you've said that you are two groups.
11: Yes.
0: That are approaching one central location.
11: Yes.
0: And in your group, you had the escort of police officers. That means that the police were aware.
11: Yes, the police were aware.
0: Of the planned protest.
11: Yes.
0: At what point in the police escorting you did police then start throwing tear gas, or did the tear gas come from elsewhere?
11: No, the police came from uniformed. Mm-hmm. I mean, the tear gas came from uniformed police. Mm-hmm. The OCS that was escorting us vanished from our side for a minute. Mm-hmm. He was, the road is like this. We are on this side protesting, heading to the other group, and he's making sure that vehicles have their side of the road so they can pass. Mm-hmm. And when we were almost reaching to the other group, because they were also a very massive number of people, just as we were a massive number of people, mm-hmm. So the police in the middle now started firing tear gas at us. And there was, of course,
0: an altercation.
11: No, at our group. Mm-hmm. The group in Kiamaiko was already fighting with police. There was already an altercation there. Mm. Our group was not fighting with the police at that moment. Mm. We had police escort. Mm. So when we were almost approaching that other group, and they mentioned to us, we don't want you to join that other group, because I think they would have been overwhelmed. Guys were angry. I mean, we are angry, and rightfully so. Mm. 11 days later, where is Kiaje? Yeah. And 8 days later, where is Zizo? So the response of the state was to hold a presser and say Maxi and Zizo have abducted themselves.
1: I want to go back to
10: man. And we'll get to the state's response in just a minute.
12: Yeah.
10: But when your group was approaching, now getting closer to the other one, I know you have friends, community members, other people who are on that other side. What was happening there?
11: At
10: the other side of the protest.
11: So we did a presser together.
10: Yes.
11: As representatives of the other group. We did a presser together. But we had stationed and decided to have two groups coming to each other. And we were going to DCI headquarters to demand answers now when we are together. So what was happening is immediately after the presser, the protest began. And for a brief moment, and I was actually there with that group, for a brief moment, it was peace. We marched peacefully, peacefully, peacefully. Even we met with police and we told them why we are doing this, and they let us actually protest. And then I took a bike and went to join my other group because these are my people. I've known Maxi ever since he was a little boy. I've known Maxi for a long time, and I've known him to be a very good community leader, to be a devoted Christian, to be a chairman of other youth groups. He's never been involved in any criminal activity, never been arrested, never been what you would think they would have abducted him for. So I felt like I had an obligation to be with my with this particular group of protesters. So I went to join them, and we were now marching to this side. But now my friends were calling me and telling me, Wanjira uku, kumeharibika. Tensions have started rising up. Police have started tear gassing us, and now young people are fighting back. So the altercation began. So as we were coming to join them, so we can be...
10: Yeah.
12: One big group.
11: Yeah.
10: And then the tear gas now also finds you.
11: The tear gas also finds us.
10: When did... I know it might be hard to recall. When did the bullets start flying? I know it's hard to tell in a time like that.
11: Yeah, but it was around 2 p.m. And
10: you said two people were shot dead. Two others.
11: Yes, one person died on the spot. He had a gunshot to the head. The other person died on the way to the hospital. He had a wound to the chest. And I know you've seen the pictures of the hospital that was vandalized. And what actually happened at that moment is when he was shot in the chest, people rushed him to the nearest hospital, that hospital. But that hospital locked its door on the protester that was shot. This angered the people. I mean, you can tell emotions are high. And then the ambulance was right there. So community members are like, ambulance ndo hi. Kama waizi mtreat, mbona wasi mpeleke? Malianeza chichiwa. So the anger was then again turned into that hospital. So that's what happened regarding that situation. And this young person was actually shielding a pregnant woman from the police. So the anger was even multiplied. Like, can he just get help? So he didn't make it, and he died on his way to the hospital. Two other people are nursing gunshot wounds. And the whole day, I almost did not leave, was not able to leave Carmichael. I had a show at K24, Gen Z Manifesto. I couldn't make it to that show because things were so bad. Walituletea di gari ya kuasha. You know that gari ya maji kutuasha?
12: Yeah.
11: At 7 p.m., that car is in Carmichael community. We had tear gas. You know, Carmichael has many goats. Even the goats were hachewing. Like, it was bad.
12: Because it's...
11: Community mzima inakani kama ward. Kila mtu ni hachu. Watoto, wa mama, waze. Because they turned now the war inside the community. Everybody... sort of retreated back into safety places in the community, but they still were coming to tear gas us. And the question we kept asking ourselves is, all this for demanding missing people? Something is wrong somewhere.
10: Very wrong.
12: How long were the police present at Carmichael going into the evening? Because you've mentioned, police being present at 7:30. How was the night? And also the police response to the two that were shot and the wounded.
11: They said they're all day from 9 a.m. because they knew we were coming to the protest. My friend was joking that they've really had they have earned their pay that day. They have worked all day. They're very tired today because community members were seeing that this is probably the last time we are fighting for Zizo like this. So we have to put our best foot forward. Mm-hmm. We have to know that we really need him, dead or alive, at this particular point. If they've killed him, let them then give us the body to bury, which would be very unfortunate. But hospital ward community cannot fathom finding Kerry dead at this particular time because he's not a criminal. He's never been a criminal. And we're just hoping to still find him alive. We're hoping wherever he is, he's safe and sound.
0: So Kerry, according to the reports, was last captured on CCTV on June 20th in Mwehoko Gedurai.
11: Yes.
0: So tell us about Macmillan Kerry. You mentioned, I know he's a youth leader, he's a Christian, he's all. What does Kerry do? Who is he? How old is he? You've known him for very many years. What does he do in the community?
11: Kerry is 30 years old.
0: Mm-hmm.
11: And a coach, vijana, mambo ya leadership, mtani. He's one of those political mobilizers in the community. If any political leader would like support of young people from my ward, they know you need to talk to Kerry. He's a very good mobilizer. He's a very good youth leader. In fact, he's been nicknamed chair for the young people.
0: Mm-hmm.
11: And even as we were protesting, what all wants, matunataka chair. He runs a small foundation in the community that does some feeding programs. And I've known him for 30 years, as I have told. He's my age mate. We've grown up. The thing about growing up in Mathare is mnajuana all your lives.
0: Mm-hmm.
11: So you can tell someone's record. And we've never had any issue with Kerry. Even young people who, quote-unquote, wanaweza kuwa wahalifu, wanasema Kerry hajawaifana, kitu ambayo inaweza mweka kwa no maana abductiwa. So hatuelewi kwa nini Kerry amekuwa missing for 11 days.
0: Mm. On this particular day, when CCTV captured him, who did he last talk to? Who had he talked to that day? Had he talked to somebody that evening? Did people know, like, where he was leaving to go to?
11: He was leaving to come to Mathare. And a lot of young people who get some little bit of money, you just want a little bit of dignity in terms of housing. So you do get a better house, but your life is still very much based in Mathare. So that was Kerry. And he was coming to Mathare when he left his house. He talked to one of the Mathare community members saying, I'm coming. And that boy is actually very afraid because he's like, I'm the last person who Kerry talked to. So if they're tracing, they are going to find that we talked and he told me that he was coming to Mathare. But Mama Kerry had taken an offering to church to celebrate 30 years of Kerry. And the father had asked her, please come with Kerry so that we can pray together to bless this offering and bless Kerry. And it was then that Kerry has never been found again. So Mama Kerry is actually looking for Kerry to take to church.
1: Was it his birthday?
11: Yes, it was his birthday. But it was also, they're very devout Christians. It was also just to go and celebrate that this young man has grown up in Mathare and is now 30 years old. It just felt like that's something that needed to.
0: It's an achievement. Yes.
11: Thanksgiving.
0: And he's big in the community.
11: Yeah.
0: We'll take a break. When we come back, tell us about Zizo. Again, his story as well.
11: Okay.
0: Like, let's hear who this Abdulaziz Dubamolu is. What is he? What does he do? How well known is he in the community? We've seen the protesters saying there, tunataka Zizo etu. And then also he'll tell us about Olo. And we'll see. So what is it about these three people that would make them just disappear like that? Right? So we're having a conversation with Wanjiro Wanjiro. She's a co-founder of the Mathare Social Justice Network. She's here today to tell us about this protest that are happening in Mathare and Kemaiko all of yesterday that ended up with two people shot dead and others injured just because they were protesting the disappearance of some of their community members. We'll be back shortly.

0: pot that's always moving fast, one thing remains constant. 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
1: Trust in family is built slowly through small, consistent actions. 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
0: That's it for today's edition of Family Fast. Remember, family isn't just about where we come from. It's also about the deep connections we create along the way.
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2: Yeah, we continue our conversation with Wanjiru Wanjiru from the Mathare Social Justice Network on what's happening in that community. Three young people are missing. Yeah. Their whereabouts are known. The community comes out yesterday in protest and demanding to know their whereabouts. The police respond, tear gas followed by live ammunition used. Two people end up dead, others injured. And the people who are missing are basically Abdulaziz Dubamolu, popularly known as Zizu, Macmillan Kerry, Maxi, Michael Olong. You've told us about Kerry. He's a guy that you know. He's 30. He's grown up in Mathare. He moved out. He was now living in Mwihoko. On this particular day, he was coming back to Mathare like he normally does. His mother was preparing to celebrate his 30th birthday. He just disappears. CCTV just shows him locking his door and walking away. And in fact, we even have that footage and we aired it on TV. Who's Zizu? And who's Olo?
3: Zizu and Olo are also community members from Mathare who also have some form of influence in the community, especially by how they engage with people. Zizu, you can tell, he's very loved by the Kemaiko community because he gives solidarity to the community members, and he has employed about 100 young people in the Mathare community and especially in Kemaiko. So his disappearance then means that 100 young people are going to lose their livelihoods. So they have to obviously come out and fight for Zizu. Kando na hiyo, community members know him as a very Zizu. The Shosho that was speaking yesterday was like, Zizu never passed me by. He always came and said hi to me and bought me lunch even for 200, which is not something that you see even with political leaders in that community. And also just notice the silence of the political leaders from Mathare community. I mean, this has been community bearing its issues by their own, yet we do have political representatives who are nowhere to be seen on this side. So that is the much I know about Zizu. I did not know him at a personal level. I got to interact with him during this process of Kerry having gone missing. And I know that he does have two kids and his wife is heavily pregnant. She was at the presser yesterday. She could not speak. But kuna huzuni sana kwa kumpoteza Zizu kwa Kemaiko community. About Olo is also someone I do not know at a personal level, but I know that his community at Utalii was also demonstrating, actually. They did come out. We were not able to link and come together the way we did with Marie and Kyarie and Abdulaziz. We wish we would have been able to do that, even though we did call for his release as well during our presses. And he's also a community leader. So we can see a trend of people who have some sort of voice in the community being picked and being disappeared ahead of an election year. So this is actually something very concerning.
4: It really is. And I wanted to talk about, one, how we can help make sure that Abdulaziz and Macmillan and Michael are found, right? And that we have an answer to this. But there's also the larger issue of safety in informal settlements and how the state moves in informal settlements. And Njenga Njogu said that Kiaria's mom might be saying something, that in some hoods there is a mother who can say, Alhamdulillah, huyu wangu amefika 30. Yeah. Maybe it was a prayer that akifika 30, God, I will give you my offering. There are people who might not understand why it is almost a miracle for a young man to kufika 30. Please explain for people who just don't have context.
3: One of the reasons we co-founded the Mathare Social Justice Center is because of the normalization of police killings in our community. For a long time, I was in boarding school. And this one holiday, when I finished high school, I was now very much in the community. And I could not believe the brutality that this, my community, was going through. Five people would be shot dead in a day. And that's just one area of Mathare. in another area of Mathare, in another area of Mathare, in another area of Mathare. We have six wards. So when we'd come together as friends, we are talking about what happened in our specific wards, and we're like, what? This is how they are killing us? So we decided to not normalize this and started the Mathare Social Justice Center and did, I think, the first ever report on police brutality in Kenya and police killings. That report documented 803 police killings in Kenya. And I think it shifted how the media reports about police brutality. When you're a woman in Mathare, you give birth to a boy, your heart breaks. You start thinking about how your child is going to survive in this ghetto as a male. Because 16, 17, 18, 14, 15, our data has as young as 12-year-olds, excuse me, being victims of police brutality. Because when you're born in the ghetto, you are an automatic criminal. You have been criminalized because you've been born into poverty. So the government already has this stereotype of ghetto youth. And they, in fact, before the protest, I was telling some of my friends, it's going to be bad because they have already stereotyped ghetto youth. And ghetto youth are coming out to demand justice for fellow ghetto youth. They are going to be very brutal on us, as opposed to maybe protest in the CBD. This was before the Gen Z movement. So Mathare is not new to killer cops. It's always one after another, after another, after another. Yeah. It's not new to enforce disappearances. Kumekuwa na Subaru za Mambaru, vijana wanaekwa kwa boot, wanakuwa disappeared. Mathare women in particular, they have always fought for an end to enforced disappearances. Wameenda police station mara mingi sana, kuitisha vijana ambao wamekwa kwa boot, wakakuwa disappeared. We have the notorious killer cop, Ahmed Rashid. I think the nation saw him shooting two men in Eastleigh. So since the arrest of Ahmed Rashid, police brutality has sort of gone down in Mathare. There has not been as many cases of police killings since Rashid is in court. But now we are seeing a return to abductions. We are seeing a return to a trend that was already waning in Mathare, which is why we are up in arms, because we cannot afford another trend of abductions and killings and disappearances in this community again. We've had enough. We are tired. Tumechoka kuandamana, tumechoka ku... Even these pressers, we are tired of raising our voices about this police brutality. Correct. We're tired of burying our dead in our own country. Kama vijana wamefanya makosa, tunasema katiba itekelezwe. Kwani jela ni za nini? Yeah, if they are found to have broken the law in any way, please arrest them. And I also want to point out to something I noticed. When we had Kazi Kwa Vijana, I don't know if you remember that NYS gig, where young people would clean the community and get some chums every Saturday. Mathare has never been safer, excuse me. Zana had too much tear.
4: No, it's okay. And we'll even go back to that, but endelea too.
3: So in this Kazi Kwa Vijana, as MSJC, we are monitoring police brutality, and in that period, there was not a single case of police brutality. Not a single case. My mom has a shop in Mathare, and guys would come and take unachukua vitu, kama ni unga, kama ni mchele, kama ni sukari, kalikuwa na kitabu. Mkilipwa on Saturday, unakama, una clear debt, unaanza tena Monday. So everybody was eating good. Watu walikuwa wanapiga luku, wanaka smart. Mathare was peaceful. There was no case of insecurity. Hata handbags were not being snatched. People had money. There was no reason to risk their lives. And then NYS billion was stolen. I'll never let this go. I'll never forget. I'll never forgive. NYS billions were stolen in January, February, a month that has 28 days. We documented 14 cases of police brutality. 14 young people were shot dead after NYS monies were stolen. So you can connect the dots.
4: It is.
3: You can connect the dots.
4: Thank you so much, Wanjira, for putting into context things that seem, one, isolated, and that often are not explainable, because those are exactly the threads that we need. And I would love to even see more data on what you've talked about, like Rashid gets arrested and is going through the justice system, and you see less police brutality. People have a little money in their pockets, wako na kitu to look forward to on Saturday, that kaempesa kata ding, and you see cases of police brutality also, go down significantly. Yeah. These are the things that sometimes, you try to explain to people, but, one plus one is just not adding up. Yeah. But I want to go back to, you've mentioned how unsafe it is for a young man to grow up in Mathare, and why Kiari's mom was probably 30, we have to give offering for this. But there's also how the state reacts during times of maandamano, during any given time. Hata jana usiku umesema Mathare yote mlikuwa mnakula tear gas for the whole night. Just walk us through those experiences as well. Living in an informal settlement anywhere in this country, na bahati mbaya kukuwa na someone anasakwa, there's an operation or something of the sort, or kuna maandamano, what does that look like?
3: This always happens in Mathare, and I would hate to normalize it that kukikuwa na maandamano ama protest, polisi ni lazima wakuje ku crack down on community members. Lazima wakuje kutupatia gas kwa nyumba. And this is not just a Mathare case alone. This also happened in Githurai. This also happened in Pipeline, where people are congested. I mean, it's very unlawful. If sisi tulikuwa tunasikia hivyo, hii community iko na watoto, iko na wajawazito, iko na wazee, walikuwa wanafilaje? It's almost like the state has decided to make enemies of its people. It's almost like we by the virtue of being slum dwellers, by the virtue of living in informalized settlements, we are such an eyesore. We have been criminalized.
5: You're a criminal.
3: So ndio maana tunasema katiba itekelezwe. There's such an unequal application of the law. In the ghetto, you have already been sentenced. Police ashakwa judge na executioner. Life yako iko kwa mkono yake. That's why they could shoot so blatantly. Headshot. That is a policeman who knows that he's aiming to kill you. A headshot is not deterring. It's not even shoot them in the leg.
5: No.
3: It's a headshot to take you out. And can you just imagine what the family of this man is going through? The man was not a criminal. He was not even protesting. Yeye alikuwa na go about his business. Akaona a pregnant woman, akasema wacha nimsaidie. And in the process, a headshot that takes his life there and then. So our leaders also need to pay attention to what happens in informalized settlements. There's no way Kenya is going to change if the people of Mathare and Githurai and Kibera and Dandora and Kariobangi and Korokocho still continue to be treated like second-class citizens. We love to say that no one is free until everyone is free. And this is true. Until the people of Mathare are free, totally free, you will continue to talk about injustices in this country. You'll continue to talk about theft. You'll continue to talk about everything that is wrong with governance. Because the people of Mathare have to eat, have to drink, have kids to raise. They have all of this. And instead of the government ensuring that these very vulnerable communities are dignified, we do have a budget to dignify our people. Kila mara tunaona bilioni za pesa zinaibiwa kila mara. Even just 1 billion would do so much changes in the Mathare community. Na ndio maana watu wanakasirika. Tunaona mwizi wa simu anapigwa risasi, anakufa. But waizi wa mabilioni, they even go ahead to be governors. They are above the law. The most they can do is offer an apology to the court. Well, I'm sorry, it will not happen again. But come to Mathare, snatch a handbag. You pay with your life. So we're also rejecting this unequal application of the law. If we bear the identity of Kenya, it shouldn't matter where you come from. Your rights must be respected as a Kenyan citizen. You are just as Kenyan as any other Kenyan, whether unaishi kwa nyumba ya matope, ama ya mabati, ama unaishi kwa bungalow. Sisi wote ni wa Kenya.
2: Sisi wote ni binadamu. Now, I hear what you say about the people of Mathare like constantly coming to raise these issues. You said women have protested many times seeking the release or the production of their sons who have just been arrested. Mm. And some never return.
3: Yeah.
2: Some have just, you know, moved on into getting to a level of acceptance that this person disappeared.
5: Yeah.
2: I shall never see them again. I will not even get to be able to know whether they died or they're alive, to bury them or so on and so forth. Mm. That is the life of very many people in these informal settlements. Are they subjugated to that level where they're at a point of giving up? Have they given up? Or is there, because now you run the social justice network, is there a conversation within the community of a way towards a solution? You said one of the things is that leadership elevates a conversation around Mathare and other areas, that this is actually what happens. This is the daily life of an ordinary teenager in Mathare, the ordinary life of an ordinary youth, elderly person in Mathare. Is there a concerted effort of actually elevating this conversation to the national level?
3: I think MP Babu Owino is one of the leaders, elected leaders, we have seen come to be in solidarity with our community. He's helped us file a habeas corpus for the production of Abdulaziz Zizo, and we are also working on one for Macmillan Kiaje Mugo, and of course Olo at the end of the day. But I wouldn't say that there is a national concerted effort to better the conditions of the people of Mathare or Githurai, because police as an institution needs to be reformed, not just Mathare police. I mean, we've seen how police have been conducting themselves over the past 2 years since the Gen Z protest. Mm. Police as an institution needs to be, and I am very serious when I say this, disbanded. We need to start again. We need a police service that loves the people of Kenya, wants to serve the people of Kenya, respects the people of Kenya, upholds the Kenyan constitution, because the current the current police service that we have, they have been trained to serve political elites and to treat the ordinary Kenyan citizen as enemies of the people. And we have seen this across the board, not just in Mathare. We've seen this happening all over the country. So it is a national concern that our police have sort of diverted from their mandate to ensure the safety of every other Kenyan citizen to actually being the very reason Kenyans are dying for raising their voices. We cannot trust police to protect us anymore. Na jana kuna polisi alikuwa ananiambia, we are also parents, we feel your pain. I'm like, no you don't. No you do not. No you do not.
2: Hamuelewi.
3: No.
2: What I'm asking, Wanjera, you see, when it comes to, for example, the issues of, you know, say, Mathare, Mukuru, those issues are elevated by civil society actors such as yourself, who are residents in Mukuru, who've grown up in Mukuru. Now, and the Mukuru residents, Mathare residents, support you in the work that you do. Do the Mathare residents get to a level where they say, we are electing our own, so they can go and tell our story and go and bring the change that we want? Do we have MPs who have been raised and lived in Mathare becoming Mathare MP? Or in Mukuru becoming the whichever Embakasi MP? Do we have MCAs who've grown up here, who are elected by the community, to go and raise these issues beyond the community?
3: That's a good question. Now, this is exactly why I am getting into elective politics. I have been a community organizer and activist for the past decade. I have seen the ills that are affecting our communities. I remember one time we did a petition and took it to our member of parliament, who's now done 2 terms. So the years I've been an activist are the years he's also been a member of parliament. Excuse me. And that petition never made it to parliament. He did not grow up in Mathare. He does not intimately understand the issues of Mathare. But money politics are also something that really, really disorients our processes in Mathare. Vijana wa Mathare hawana kitu. Ukikuja uwapatie do, they are very easily convinced to vote for you, which is a pattern we are now changing by our massive, massive political education sessions. We actually made the decision, excuse me, if you remember, I wanted to run for Mathare Member of Parliament because I was like, I can actually do a good job. Our Member of Parliament, besides getting his monthly salary and 100 million every year, we cannot see what he's doing to our community. So mimi kama mtoto wa Mathare, nitajitokeza na chikiti. And then I realized I do not have the financial muscle to do this. I do not even have the capacity of violence it probably requires to do this. I'm a young woman. I'm vulnerable in that state. So we decided we are going to start changing the politics of Kenya from the grassroots. And we're going to start changing the politics of Kenya from the grassroots. And I will start as a member of county assembly from hospital ward where

0: NECO implemented, and we need the rule of law. So we decided to start there, at the lowest form of representation, so that first of all, we can talk amongst ourselves and come to an agreement that for Mathare to change, the people of Mathare need to take political leadership so that they can highlight and bring changes to the things that affect us. I'm sorry.
1: It's okay. As a community.
0: So this is exactly why we are organizing to now take political power.
2: I quite like that. Moving from activism, but still now playing a very active role in terms of what shifts the needle to the reality of the people in Mathare. Sorry, Mariam, I cut you short.
1: No, it's okay. I just wanted to interrogate how you can guarantee, as member of county assembly, that there won't be enforced disappearances and abductions and killings, given that members of county assembly don't oversight the police. Neither do they have jurisdiction over the police service.
0: Yeah, but they are very respected, by the police in that particular jurisdiction. And my goal is actually to empower my community so much that they do not stand any form of violation or degradation or indignation. Yeah. Power lies with the people. So we need to make the people so powerful that you cannot kill one of them or abduct one of them and go scot-free. My leadership will be taking back power to the people for real.
2: There's a comment from one of our fixers who wants you to clarify something that you said about Kiarie, him being a community mobilizer for politicians who want crowds, and therein maybe could be the problem.
0: Kiarie has mainly worked with our member of county assembly as presently, who is a UDA MCA right now. His name is Mark Thiga. So UDA is allied to the ruling party. So therein lies the problem. Why would Maxi be missing while he's working with the member of county assembly, who is an MCA in United Democratic Alliance Party? It doesn't make sense to us.
1: Yeah. And to be fair, I think even if he's working with whatever political outfit, political outfit for himself, for who, you know.
0: He has every right.
1: As we close the conversation, perhaps, we'll ask how we here at Fixing the Nation, everyone who's watching, who's listening, can amplify, and what we can do to help find Macmillan and Abdulaziz and Michael.
0: Please tweet with the hashtag #FreeKiarie and demand the implementation of the constitution. The problem we are having right now in Kenya is that there is a departure to constitutionalism and the rule of law. Everybody needs to push that the constitution of Kenya is implemented. Wahalifu ni wengi, na wengi wao wako kwa serikali, na tunajua hivyo, but we don't see them being disappeared and shot and abducted and all that. Why should we let this happen to fellow Kenyan citizens? So we need to raise our voices, and I want us to remember next year is an election year. Next year being an election year, we have to remember what happened in Tanzania and what happened in Uganda. And we have to ensure that Kenya remains the democracy that it prides itself to be. And we can only do that when our constitution is respected and upheld. Tupiganie katiba itekelezwe. And that has been our fight for the past decade, to tekeleze katiba. We do have a social contract between we, the Kenyan citizens, and the government of Kenya, who are elected from ourselves as representatives. They're not separate from the people of Kenya, so they do not wield any superior powers than we do. Nile tumewa gawia power yetu wakwe representatives. They have no right to kill us or abduct us. I remember my comrade Davis Lichuma, when seeing him in the hospital. They have traumatized Lichuma such that he cannot even speak analiatu. You know, the eve of the protest, I was with Lichuma in Mathare, na nikamuliza, kesho tunatokea? Kusema Wanjira, tutakosaje kutokea? Waliwa, our comrades, tunaenda tu kukumbuka, tunaenda kule flowers, tupatane tao. So he's always been courageous. He's always been about the Kenyan constitution. But the retaliation of the Kenyan state in how they responded to Lichuma, we need to demand accountability. It's not enough that they dumped him by the roadside and we don't even know what they have done to him, but we need to demand accountability, and it should worry us that the PS of interior,

0: anakuja kushambia, people are abducting themselves. Maxi cannot be sleeping for 11 days. Abdulaziz cannot be sleeping for 11 days. Nobody in their right senses is going to self-abduct themselves. In this Kenya Kwanza regime, things are bad. So to ensure kwamba katiba imekuwa respected, kila mtu tu apush, tutekeleze katiba. Hata kama mtu amefanya nini, ashikwe, tukwe na court processes.
1: Follow the rule of law.
0: Yes.
1: Kitivo is saying that he'd like to support, I think, your foundation, I guess it says, Mathare Social Justice Network.
0: Yes.
1: How would they do that? How can they reach the Social Justice Network?
0: Should I send him a till or something, or pay bill? I mean, we do need support. We have a lot of initiatives that...
1: Well, he says he has 10,000 shillings to support you with, so you can say the till number if you have it right now.
0: I have to check my phone.
1: We'll give it right after this break.
0: Yeah.
1: We have to take a break. Thank you very much. Wanjiru Wanjiru is the co-founder of the Mathare Social Justice Network. They and others have been pushing for equity and justice in this Mathare area, plus others in the former settlements of Nairobi. Yesterday, they came out to demand the release of three people who've gone missing. Their whereabouts unknown. Three people. Two people ended up being shot dead. Others were injured. Justice must be done. We'll be back shortly with another conversation. It's coming up to 9 a.m.

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5: Child of God, let me remind you, you are just not merely existing. 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
6: Yeah.
7: Right?
6: Yes.
7: She's done amazing.
6: Mm. I'm looking at the blurb. Mm-hmm. Nora Kimathi, 22, co-founder of Zero Bionic. Now, question, how can technology help break the barriers that deaf students in Kenya face in accessing education because of a critical shortage of sign language teachers? Mm-hmm. That answer comes partly through Zero Bionic. Nora Kimathi is proving that humanoid robots are part of that answer. She is a founder, co-founder of Zero Bionic, and this startup came up in 2021 to develop assistive humanoid robots that translate spoken language into sign language, helping bridge the communication gaps for deaf learners in classrooms and other settings. Mm. Good morning, Nora. First of all, attack before to say morning. Congratulations on being named one of the top 40 under 40 women 2026. Mm. It's an amazing achievement. Yeah. And an even bigger congratulations is for what I'm looking at right here and trying to understand. But before we even try to understand the humanoid robot before us that is gesturing, let's share the quote of the day with you. Yeah. Usually we started off with a quote. Phalaris will tell you what someone famous once said, and you can say if you agree or disagree or if it speaks to you.
2: All right. Thank you.
8: Today's quote is actually an African proverb, and it reads, "When the roots are deep, there's no reason to fear the wind." When the roots are deep, there's no reason to fear the wind. Mm. How does that speak to you?
2: Well, so I started what I was doing when I was 15, spanning out to now at 22. When I look back at where I started, what I was doing, it just really shows that whatever you started from inception and you continued building upon that, no one can ever shake the vision that you had or whatever purpose you're building towards. Yeah. So yeah, it really does speak to what I do, and I believe that's what everyone should live by, just establishing themselves in their industries, in their niches, and just continuing pushing on to that, because if it's deep, no one can shake you from it.
8: The foundation.
2: Yeah.
8: The
7: foundation. How old are you, Nora?
2: Deep. 22.
7: You've been doing this thing for 7 years. You started at 15.
2: Yeah. Mm.
7: Now, what is this thing that you've been doing? I mean, I started doing what I do at 15. Who says that?
8: What is the thing?
7: Who says that? What is this thing that you've been doing since 15?
2: Yeah, so let me just take you back.
7: Okay.
2: So when I was 15, as I don't know if you guys had a phone when you were 15, but then my parents didn't give me a phone. At that time, I felt like the world was crumbling down because they didn't give me a phone. But then now, later on, is when I realized that whatever your parents do at that point, they're just ushering you into something great, and we should appreciate it at that point, but I didn't. So I was like, can I make my own phone from whatever materials I have? So I started experimenting with small Lego bricks to just make my own small mini phone.
6: Okay. Legos?
2: Yeah.
8: Wow.
2: Yeah.
8: Wow.
6: Okay.
2: So where we used to stay, whenever it would rain, the water would... I don't want to say it would flood, but then it would reach close to our knees. So I'd always want to have a way to communicate with my parents.
7: That's not flooding. That's just what. That's just water rising to your knees.
6: That's just it. Just so casually.
8: It's like, is it a pool? Could it be talking about a pool?
6: You know?
7: It's just water rising up to your knees.
6: Yeah.
7: Okay, it's not flooding.
6: Just enough to grow rice. Just enough water to grow rice. Nothing much.
2: Mm-hmm. Yeah, so I'd want a way to communicate with them and tell them it's actually, you know, don't use this route. You can use a different route because here it's flooding then.
7: Yeah.
2: So I now started making that phone so that I could communicate with them. It obviously didn't work, but then it was a step towards my innovation journey. So at that point, my parents saw that I was actually motivated in this innovation entrepreneurship journey. So they registered for me a company. So at 15, I was a CEO.
6: Mm-hmm.
2: So fast forward to now when I joined university at around 18.
7: Great. 18, they registered for your company.
2: Yeah.
7: Have they given you capital to start the business?
2: No.
7: I'm a company. Wana kuplay hapa. Kuna company yako na ina pesa.
8: Na ina pesa.
7: Are they paying? Is this company paying the CEO?
2: I think for them
6: it's the CEO paying the founders. It can go both ways.
2: I think for them it was more of we are enabling you, so we are giving you the motivation.
7: Here's a structure.
2: Exactly. Mm. So can you just now think and build upon that? Mm. So I just now continue doing that, researching, tapping into communities and networks just to expand my knowledge base in that segment. Mm. But I always had a passion for science, tech, engineering, and math. So it was always tinkering around engineering concepts. Mm. So when I turned 18, I now started mentoring other people my age and younger in STEM-related courses or other concepts. And then that's how now I started my journey in building engineering tools for people who can't hear and people who can hear alike. Yeah.
8: You know, I'm actually just very curious about the foundations of someone who has that deep curiosity around STEM. And, you know, just also the school system that would allow you to, you know, build on that curiosity. Maybe let's focus on that. And I'm saying this because we're now seeing the rollout of a curriculum that is supposed to specialize kids into different pathways. And there's a child, if you're talking about your foundations being at 15, there's a parent somewhere who's watching you and is seeing their child have this kind of curiosity, but then again, how do they build it up? So did your school system allow for you to hone in on that curiosity, or did your parents have to create or to give you more for you to build up on that STEM pathway?
2: You know, I really love the quote for today because it just really shows about foundation. So I believe my parents really laid the foundation in believing and just pushing me to be better. But then now, as I continued growing up, it's now been about the ecosystem, the support of teachers, networks, the school. So I'm currently at Strathmore University and they've been really supportive since when we started in our first year till now when we're about to graduate. They've been really supportive in pushing us to be better, giving us the resources, the mentorship and the guidance. So I believe it just goes into play, the foundation that you lay and the network that is supporting you. In my career, or rather in whatever I'm building, I believe that the team that I also have has been really supportive. So a team can either make you rise or make you fall. So it really plays a big role in how your trajectory will be in the course of time.
6: Now let's get to what we're looking at. Looks like a hand.
2: Yeah.
6: Moves like a hand.
2: Yeah.
6: And just walk us through what we're looking at right now and what signals / signs they are making. I'm not sure the gender pronouns. I want to be politically correct. No, I'm kidding. It's making.
2: Yeah. So maybe I can just give you a background of how we started, why it looks like this, and where we are at the moment. So as I now continued mentoring students on STEM-related courses, so we used to move from school to school with Young Scientists Kenya. Are you guys familiar with Young Scientists Kenya? So they do a lot of mentorship for STEM-related courses. And then on a number of those sessions, we happened to identify students who couldn't hear, and some could even not speak. So they were deaf and dumb. So the sessions that would take 1 hour would now take over 7 hours of frustration. So us just removing our phones. Now the small phone I now had, it was very small. Pull out images of what we are trying to explain and the corresponding words. So we are trying to teach using that. So you can imagine how frustrating it would be trying to explain balancing of moles using images and...
8: That's a challenge.
2: So now, seeing this challenge, we decided, okay, so sign language is done using, you know, fingers, and we have a robotic hand, so why can't we train it using, you know, machine learning and AI was upcoming at that point. So now, whatever a human can learn in a span of 10 hours, this can learn in less than 20 minutes. So it has, with feedback, with iterative improvements, it can take a shorter period of time. And you know, with STEM-related courses, it's so fast-paced. It improves it. More content is added over time. You just leave the next morning, there's a new discovery that's out there. So now we wanted more of these students to be included in STEM-related courses and fields.
6: Right.
2: Curious to know if you've met a deaf pilot.
7: Nope.
8: Never.
2: Deaf doctor?
8: Nope.
2: Yeah. So there's simply no STEM-related science for these complex-related concepts. So that's what we are building at the moment. We are at over 90 billion parameters of data that we hope to open source to just lay a foundation for schools, founders, institutions, you know, that want to have such kind of a technology so they don't face the same challenge we faced when it comes to just getting the data, when it comes to starting from scratch. Because it was very hard, honestly, if I can tell you.
6: Let me just go back to what 90 billion parameters of data
7: means. Mozart.
6: Sounds, it's a lot. Whatever it is, it's a lot. 90 billion sounds like...
8: It's a lot.
2: Yeah. So for the specific STEM-related concepts, so for example, in science, we have so much. So you remember when you were revising for your KCSE or KCP, you'd have like stack of books of what you'd read. So those are just the data parameters that we're feeding into it just for the specific science.
6: Okay.
2: Yeah.
6: And so walk us through this humanoid. How it works actually. Yeah. Yes, so that we can understand. And then now we'll figure out what it knows, working from known to the unknown.
2: So how it works is that as you're speaking, whatever you're speaking is being directly translated into sign language. Now, you don't need to be in the same room with it for it to sign. So at that time, we were mentoring students in Garissa, in Machakos, so in different parts of the country, and we were just young. So we couldn't be constantly moving from one point to the other. So we needed to be probably in class in Nairobi or just a room, and we are mentoring the students who couldn't hear. So this robot, the robotic hand or the full humanoid that we have could be in that school. Yeah. And then now we have that channel that is channeling the data to the school's end with probably a 2 seconds latency.
6: Okay.
2: Yeah, so you speak and then it directly translates into sign.
7: So.
2: Yeah.
7: Is it what you're doing now?
2: Mm-hmm.
7: Is it doing what we are saying?
2: No.
7: Oh, no.
2: Yeah.
7: So is that what it's meant to do?
2: Yeah.
7: So it's meant to pick what you say and translate that into sign language. Into Kenyan sign language.
2: Yeah.
7: For now, right? So how does it do that? What's that whole thing that it's that? How do you get to make the hand move according to the voice?
2: The voice, yeah.
7: And now add into that complexity of remotely.
2: Yeah.
7: You're speaking in Nairobi and the hand is somewhere at a crowd in Garissa and it's doing it.
2: Mm. So the biggest challenge we faced when we were starting was that people had different pronunciations, different ways of saying things. So in just Kenyan Sign Language, you'd find that a Kikuyu and a Meru have different ways of pronouncing things.
7: Mm-hmm.
2: So now what we do is that we collect our data from scratch. We don't use already existing data sets that are maybe tailored to English or America, etc. So it's specifically tailored to our context.
7: Okay.
2: So it's able to clearly understand whatever someone is saying in that, and we've been able to achieve a 92% accuracy rate. So this is just like version 3 of what we are building.
7: Okay.
2: We're at around version 9 at the moment. So version 9 has a screen embedded on it, on the chest. So the students sign to ask questions, provide feedback, and then now the teacher gets it in audio output. So the teacher doesn't need to know sign language.
7: Okay.
2: So it's speech to sign, sign to speech.
8: Uh-huh.
7: Yeah. So it's actually now two-way.
8: You said you've built one that has a screen on it.
2: Yeah.
8: How many of these have you been able to build so far?
2: So 78 robotic hands, and then in total 120 inclusive of now the full autonomous exoskeleton.
8: That is the, you know, we need the layman terms for this, the humanoid. And these are spread out. Are they currently in use, the 78? Out in schools, schools where, what institutions? It's, you know, are they public schools, private schools? Mm-hmm. Where are they?
2: So when we were starting off, we realized that the cost of producing these exoskeletons was a bit high, and then most schools could not afford it.
8: Yeah.
2: So we decided we are going to now use recycled plastics to make the external casing of the robotic exoskeletons.
8: Okay.
2: So because our major focus was on public schools. Mm. So what you're seeing here is a bit of recycled tires and PET bottles.
8: Okay.
2: So the cost reduced drastically by over 60% after we did that, allowing us now to target public institutions very affordably, and we are now able to bring now access to these schools.
8: Yes.
2: So initially it was public schools, but then we also realized that there is a huge gap in other institutions. So now we are spanning out to health sectors, airlines, just to kind of bring that communication across everywhere. So if you're going to be having deaf pilots, why can't we now have these robots in airports?
8: The airplanes.
2: Yeah.
8: Allow me to ask, when you say a reduction of cost by 60%, I want us to speak figures,
2: yeah,
8: with your permission.
2: Yeah.
8: So the original cost of doing such a hand without the recycling element, mm-hmm, how much was it, mm-hmm, roughly?
2: Around $2,000.
8: $2,000.
2: Yeah.
8: And now, as it stands with the recycling and, you know, so to grow capacity, mm-hmm, how much is it now?
2: 180. Yeah.
8: That's,
2: yeah,
8: commendable.
2: Yeah, yeah.
8: That's commendable because I'm also seeing the opportunity there, mm-hmm, in the green element in terms of rolling out such technology. Mm-hmm. It's conscious of that.
2: Mm-hmm.
8: And reducing a cost from 2,000 to 180, yeah, that is incredible.
2: Yeah.
6: This is just on the plastic.
2: Yeah. No, so inclusive of everything that's also inside, the components. Mm-hmm. Yeah. Mm-hmm.
6: Okay. Walk me through, mm-hmm, where are you making this, the hardware and, mm-hmm, the software, how big the team is. I have so many questions, mm-hmm, but let's, yeah, start from there.
2: Mm-hmm. Yeah. So from where we start now,
6: yes,
2: we employ street-involved kids, mm-hmm, to collect plastics, tires, and then they take them to our recycling plant, mm-hmm, where now it's recycled, and then we take the spool, and then we use it now for manufacturing the external casing. Mm-hmm. So that way we are also able to uplift people in the community, mm-hmm, and we are also able to uphold the environment. Mm-hmm. So you realize that for most robots, people have two fears. One, it's going to come under your bed at night and probably finish you. And then two, it's going to degrade the environment.
7: Yeah.
2: So we don't want that. We want, as we're bringing advanced technology, we are also conserving the environment. So with that, now we are able to have the external casing being made out of that. So we have a team of around 27 here in Nairobi, mm-hmm, that work on the hardware and the software, bits of things. A very, I'd say, a team that is very motivated, because you'd find 3/4 of the week we are sleeping in the lab. Mm. You know, day and night we're just there, not going home, just working on it, because you realize that since there's no one else who's done this, so we don't have any pace setters. We don't have, yeah, anything to work with. You're the ones who are now setting the,
7: you're
2: pace.
7: You're setting the same template.
2: Yeah. Mm-hmm. So it means we have a very heavy mantle that's been given to us. Mm. So now we have to be constantly working around the clock.
8: Mm.
2: So that's the team.
6: This is version,
2: yeah,
6: 3.
2: Yeah.
6: We're up to version 9.
2: Yeah.
6: Walk me through what it's signing right now.
2: Mm-hmm.
6: What signs the humanoid is making right now.
2: Mm-hmm.
6: Right.
2: So at the moment, it's not making any signs.
6: Oh, okay. It's, yeah, just moving.
2: Yeah, it's just flexing to show,
6: okay,
2: you probably.
6: Okay.
2: Yeah. I wish, well, you could see actually the other.
6: The full
2: current, yeah,
7: the current,
2: yeah,
7: version.
6: The version, yeah, 9.
2: So from... Yeah,
6: I would love to actually. And, yeah, hopefully we can,
8: yes,
6: very soon.
2: Yeah.
6: Because I want to know the learning process behind it. Like you said, 90 billion data parameters, if I got that right.
2: Mm-hmm.
6: And essentially starting from scratch,
8: mm,
6: meaning you're feeding it all of this, it's learning.
8: Mm.
6: But I know there's some very unique challenges because, one, like you've said before, sign language is very, even sign language is very specific to, mm, cultures, to countries, to everything. Mm. How, walk me through the challenges of training the data, mm, I mean training the AI essentially, because, mm, I can see how that would be one of the biggest challenges.
2: Mm-hmm. Yeah. So I remember I was in Austria probably 2 weeks ago, so I met someone who was actually deaf. So she's from Turkey, and she was telling me that doing this, mm-hmm, has 5 different meanings depending on the facial expression that you give.
6: Okay.
2: Yeah. So I was curious because she now asked me, how will this robotic hand be able to now mimic the facial, mm-hmm, expressions?
6: Mm-hmm.
2: And that's the question we got like 10 or 15 times or even 20, mm-hmm, 2 years ago.
8: Mm-hmm.
2: So that's when we now started building the full humanoid robot that has a head as,
8: mm-hmm,
2: well. So it has a head, it's able to pick up on the nonverbal cues, the facial expression, so that you don't say you're sad, yet you're smiling. So, uh-huh, obviously it's going to do the wrong sign.
8: Mm-hmm.
2: So that's when now we now built it with a head. We built, mm-hmm, it with every facial feature that you possibly have.
8: Yeah.
2: Your face has billions of markup points that it could pick up on.
8: Mm-hmm.
2: And with that, now we realize that it's able to have a higher accuracy rate as compared to you just having a robotic hand.
8: Mm-hmm.
2: So at the moment, we're just working around different variations of maybe if we have a deeper palm of the robotic hand, will it be more accurate? If it's flatter, will it be more accurate? You know, you can check, mm, your hand right now.
6: Yeah, I'm wondering. So is the human palm flat. Or deep?
2: Yeah.
6: Mm, I don't know. It looks fairly flat to me.
2: Flat to you, yeah.
7: Just but like maybe feet, maybe.
8: Flat feet.
9: People who are flat.
8: Flat palmers.
2: I think it's actually flat, but then let's say if you do this, when you're trying to, it just goes inside. I think, you know, humanoid robots are coming. They're going to be in our kitchens, they're going to be in our schools, they're just going to be everywhere.
7: Yeah.
2: At the moment, in Western countries, they're producing over 50 robots per day. We know with the advanced technology that they have. Mm. I mean, I know we are going to reach that point, and if we're going to reach that point, I believe the robots should be made with dignity so that everyone can interact with them. Both deaf, both hearing, both those who can see, those who can see. We've not yet reached that point for the blind. However, if we're able to reach that point, it would be great because it shouldn't be a luxury. Yeah. It should be a right. Mm. Yeah. Mm.
7: Tell me, when a deaf person is learning sign language, how are they taught? Because they can't hear the words.
2: Yeah. Mm.
7: So how are they normally taught?
2: Well, we really don't want to substitute teachers.
7: No, I'm not saying you substitute. I just want to understand the process of learning sign language for somebody who actually does not hear.
2: Mm.
7: Right? So, because they'll get to understand that alphabet.
2: Mm-hmm.
7: I'm heading towards, you are teaching this machine to hear and then also communicate. And mostly to the, and I don't want to start with, you know, people who learn, who can hear, and then they learn sign language. I want to start with somebody who does not actually hear. How do they learn sign language? How do they know this means happy, this means I love you, this means let's go, this means Kenya?
2: So I think for them it's more of visual, more of the visual aspect. So maybe there's a screen or there's a paper that tells you this and this is done like this, probably in textbooks. So for us, we don't do the basic human communication. The teachers, the sign language teachers, do a really good job in that. And you need that humanity. Because even if I was in baby class and I was being taught by a robot, I wouldn't feel that motherly or, you know, the human sense of things. So for us, it's more of where is there a gap? Where there are no STEM-related concepts or other signs for whatever we are trying to explain. So now after they are now bred well, they know how to do the signs, they understand, we now come in with the STEM concepts and now teach them using that. So it's like advancing a master's degree for us. Yeah,
6: I like that.
7: Yeah.
6: And I don't know, but Eric, if this answers your question. So from what I've seen, and this is not even sign language, but I've seen babies being taught how to sign for when they're full, for example, when they're, you know, tired of eating. And it's visual, just like she's explaining, right?
7: Yeah.
6: And I think it's just, if you gesture, and if you see come up to a Meshiba and you tell them to do like, you do this, they'll be, when they're full, they'll start doing
7: this.
6: Yes. So I think, I don't know, this is just thinking out loud.
7: Yeah. Yeah.
6: That's essentially how it works from in the beginning, which is just gesturing things that you recognize are happening right now and you gesture for them and someone gestures back and then you move from there.
8: Like the basics.
6: Thinking
8: so,
6: out loud.
7: Yeah. Okay.
2: Yeah.
7: So in my very layman thinking, is that, I start with the hand because that's where you started before you guys now came into the proper humanoid, right? You first needed this thing to know sign language, and then you also needed it to hear voices, right? And let's say you first taught it in English, understand English words. This means come, this means go, but also on this other side, know this sign means come, this sign means go, right? Is that what you did?
6: Yeah,
2: oh, yeah,
7: okay.
2: So there's a bit of text in between when you're doing now speech. Text sign. So the text always has to be there.
7: Okay.
2: And probably I forgot to mention, so on the chest of the robot, if maybe someone is saying desk, so the desk, the image of the desk will be there, the text of the desk will be there, and then now the corresponding sign will now be sent here.
7: Okay.
2: Yeah, so it's easier for everyone.
7: So that's a lot of process teaching your machine to learn. How long does that take? English alone. Then we'll start Kenyanizing this thing.
2: Previously, it would take us months, but then with the advancements in tech at the moment, we have Claude, we have, you know, myriads of AIs we can use. It takes us weeks. Let me not say less than, but it takes us weeks. So whatever was taking us months is not taking us weeks, and hopefully we can reach to a point where it takes us days minutes, you know?
7: Yeah.
2: Advancements are crazy.
7: To be much faster.
2: Yeah. Mm.
7: That was, you know, with the basic English.
2: Mm-hmm.
7: Now let's Kenyanize the English.
2: Yeah.
7: Let's not even start using it. Kyuk and Kimeru, like you said.
8: Yeah. No.
7: Kenyans don't speak English from end to end.
8: No, we don't.
2: Yeah.
6: Atu, you've said?
7: Yeah, exactly. We will mix in some words that are not in the English dictionary.
8: Yeah.
7: So how did you teach this thing to know?
2: Yeah.
7: Ati vile nimesema, ati now, see you.
8: Siju, I'm feeling siju yaji.
7: See what I'm saying?
2: Yeah.
7: He's understood.
2: Yeah. I feel that's the beauty of working with a community, because we are now building from scratch. So whatever we are building up, or rather bringing up from the data and the people that are helping us train, it's what's picking up.
8: Okay.
2: So it's not a matter of already existing data that's in English and Swahili that we are now mixing up.
8: Uh-huh.
2: We're now working with the people on the ground.
8: Okay.
2: You realize that Sheng is widely spoken as well. So we started with that. So if it's able to now diversify that, someone who's mixing English and Kiswahili, that's a small feat for it. Yeah.
8: So it becomes intuitive at that point.
2: Yeah.
8: Which is interesting. Talk to us about capacity.
2: Mm-hmm.
8: You know, it's you know, the capacity you've been able to create in terms of rolling out these 70 plus humanoids and the opportunities you've created for others like yourself in STEM, because a lot of times we see people graduate and they don't have a place to take their skills. Herein is a company that they can come, work on those skills, and even bring in more. In the 7 years, how many people have we brought into the fold?
2: So interesting enough, 90% of the people who work with us are 25 and below.
8: Okay.
2: Yeah, so we really capitalize a lot on ensuring that young people get the mentorship, the guidance, and just the motivation to actually do it. Because we have the people have the belief out there that you have to be over 25 or over 30 to do some of these things. But we want to inspire people to do it, to do them just like we did. So starting off, as I said, we usually employ street involved kids to collect the recycled plastics, and we give them money or books. To just, you know, empower themselves as they continue. And then now we employ women who now help in sorting out the plastics. We also give them a job, we give them food. So we have them in that segment. And then we have the team that works in the hardware and the software side of things here. So remember, we initially started by mentoring young students in STEM. So we still continue to mentor these students as we continue till date. Last weekend we were mentoring some students in Nyeri. So we are always constantly mentoring them. To know that they can build robots right here in Kenya, right here in Africa, and you know, we can make change as we continue.
6: I want to ask about the gloves you're wearing. But before I get to that, you said 27 people in your team on hardware and software. Does that include the waste pickers and the sorters, or that's before we get to them?
2: That's before.
6: Okay. Okay, that's quite a large number of people. If you had to give a number for the whole ecosystem,
2: probably 40.
6: That's
7: all the way from the pickers to you.
2: Amazing. So it's usually on a voluntary basis. So they are not constant. That's why I don't put them in the 27.
6: I understand. Okay. The gloves. Explain to us what show them to the camera. Explain the gloves.
2: So ideally, the people who wear this are the trainers and the sign language teachers. So you'd realize that as you, we have a couple of sensors that is picking up on the slightest of movements of your fingers. So if I move like this, it's supposed to record it in the system, such that this robotic hand knows that doing this, or that doing this means I, and then, no, so it's more of accuracy training. So wearing this is more of accuracy training rather than not wearing the gloves, because when you're not wearing the gloves, it's not able to pick up on the slightest of movements, because it's just a screen picking up on it. But then with this, it's strictly connected to you, to your hand. So it's able to pick up on that. So it's a whole suit, actually. It's not just the gloves. So the suit you wear, so any movement, your leg movements, there's also the head rig that you put your phone on the head rig, and then now it's able to pick up on also your facial expressions.
7: You can also see what your
2: as you
7: do this, then how is your face also?
6: As you sign eye, what does your face look like?
7: So it picks that as a composite. Now that's one. That's a message.
8: Are you able to erase that data just in case it's erroneous and you make an action, and you know sometimes the body glitches and you do something, you're like, wow, we need to delete that. You're like, una blink na macho zote mbili. Instead of saying tattoo, unasema, you know, can it? Can you erase the data?
2: So we actually learned that the hard way. So we had gone for one of our pilots in Rwanda. So it was happening in, it was actually a tech conference. So we were trying to see, engineering concepts were being talked about, and we were trying to see how that would work. It was probably like 2 years ago. So the conference was happening close to the roadside. So you can imagine there's a lot of noise, interference, etc. So everyone is quiet in the audience, and we're the ones at the front. Now, you know, think of it like how Steve Jobs would probably release
6: a new iPhone.
2: So that's how it was. So now we are trying to, and remember I said the text is also seen. The text is seen. So as we are now demonstrating how it works, it happened to sign a vulgar word because of the interference that was coming outside. So now it just goes to show conversations around, are we going to have, you know, robot police, are we going to have laws against that? So from that point, we now realize the importance of constantly cleaning, constantly checking out if everything is working out correctly. So we do that very frequently, so that we don't have such an instance. We don't want to go to jail for a robot.
8: I mean, the robot did.
6: But a robot commits a crime. Who is held culpable?
7: The robot.
6: Okay.
8: Cindy robot ilifanya.
7: So give it citizenship. Let it pay tax. And all those kind of things. I want to walk back into the foundations and the formations of your company. Because so you told us at 15 your parents encourage you, like, you know, you can corporatize this thing, this idea of yours with the Legos can actually become a company. Is that the same company that you're operating with today, or did you, was that on, you know, that one was TriZex, now this is a formal company?
2: It's different.
7: Okay.
2: So the other one was a climate mini phone. Hopefully it comes into fashion as well with everything that is going on in climate. All the rains that are coming up. So that's what I had started with. But then at the moment, this is something new. This is what now we started in our first year of university.
7: What role has the university played in this? In getting the company incorporated, in getting you, your staff, and so on and so forth?
2: A lot. So when I start with just mentorship, the first moment you enter Strathmore, the first thing they tell you is that you're not just here to study, you're also here to solve problems, get solutions, inspire other people, be inspired by whatever is going on there. And they have a very vibrant engineering community that just keeps you motivated. Because I took computer science, but then every time I'd go to the engineering labs, I'd be like, oh, did I really, should I have taken electrical engineering? So I'd constantly be there with them, just you know, just looking around at what they're doing, and just so you get that motivation from the resources that are there. And then again, the resources, so they give you the actual resources. So we started by 3D printing with the 3D printers that are there. It was actually my first time seeing a 3D printer. So they give you that exposure. And then three, there's so many travel opportunities to just go outside, see what's going on. So you get your mind, you know, expanded into what's the global landscape looking like, what are people doing out there, because you'd think robots are not being done, but when you go out there, you see people are doing version 50 of something that was started in the 1990s, and you get inspired, you know, to change and just show people in your school or your friends that this is something that's possible. So it's more of now the ecosystem that they provide for you to grow, and then even after school, they still keep following up, they give you opportunities. So they usually have an ideas festival where students participate. So when we participated, we won, and they give you some good money to just continue now pushing the idea that you had, which helped us open our first office space. Was
7: it off campus?
2: Yeah. But before that, we were being incubated in the school.
7: So now you're a proper entity that is delinked, sort of corporate-wise, from Strathmore University, right?
2: Yeah.
7: And as you're doing all this research, then you're also attracting other ideas.
2: Mm-hmm.
7: Are you attracting funding?
2: Yeah. So after we now moved on and now started doing things, we won the Global Learning Council Award for STEM Enabler in Africa. Mm. So that was in Switzerland, and, you know, just being named a STEM Enabler in Africa, everyone is wondering, who's this, who's enabling STEM? Mm-hmm. So from that point on, we started getting so many people who are interested in seeing what we can do. Mm. And you know how it is in STEM. One person says this, 50 other people really know about it.
7: Mm.
2: So that really opened up doors of interest. And any time we'd maybe make an application or we would go for a competition, someone would identify us as, oh yeah, that's the STEM enabler.
6: Mm.
2: Yeah, so that really opened up.
6: That's a very good tag to have with you, STEM enabler.
8: STEM enabler.
6: I wanted to go slightly into STEM and ethics, STEM and women.
2: Mm-hmm.
6: Let me start with STEM and ethics. I think sometimes we face the problem of, yeah, STEM without ethics and technology without ethics and things like that. And it's like, okay, maybe we should make some humanities compulsory, no matter what it is you're doing and things like that. Walk me through your personal ethics and those of Zero Bionic, and especially when it comes to artificial intelligence. Sometimes we feel like we're on shaky ground. We don't know how far this could go.
2: Yeah.
6: Some people say, well, you're being crazy. The robots aren't taking over.
7: Mm.
6: This is like Y2K all over again. Why are you so scared?
2: Mm-hmm.
6: And others are like, if we don't nip this in the bud,
8: it's
6: the robots will take over.
2: Yeah.
6: What's the truth and what are the ethics?
2: Yeah. I mean, I usually love to view technology as an enabler rather than someone who's going to come take over your job. So the moment you constantly keep thinking about AI and technology as someone or something that is going to take over, you're never going to move. People are going to go over the race and take control or just leave you at the back, and you're just going to be left there constantly talking about it. So for us, it's usually more of how can we maximize the use of AI and tech, and not more of how can we sort of try reduce it because we are afraid of it substituting us.
8: Yeah.
2: So, and as I mentioned, whatever was taking us months is now taking us weeks. So it's really increased our output drastically.
8: Yeah.
2: So for us, when we were starting off, I remember there was a young lady I met who, after we piloted our technology, just came and cried to me and told me that for the first time I'm able to understand whatever is being said, and my dream of becoming an engineer can actually come to fruition. She obviously signed it, and then the teacher told me, because I also don't know sign language actually, that's why we build years. It's difficult. So now we had that conversation, and every time we are just building, that conversation keeps replaying back in my head. So whenever things are tough, whenever, you know, maybe funding falls short, we always have that push that is telling us, okay, let's still continue building for her, because we don't want to see someone else crying or someone else feeling left out, because no one is building a technology like this for them.
8: Yeah.
2: So it's more of how can we put a smile on
6: someone's
2: face. Faces.
6: I quite like that. Let me ask a slightly controversial question from a human perspective. There's been a few pushes here and there to have, for example, Kenya Sign Language taught in schools. And you've mentioned this is advanced. We're not, you know, saying sign eye, teaching it with a robot, yeah?
2: Mm.
6: But are we doing ourselves a disservice by automating this as opposed to making it commonplace that learners understand sign language, even complex sign language that, you know, does things like this?
2: Mm-hmm.
6: Yeah, is there some part of some part of it that's kind of taking the responsibility away from us?
2: Mm-hmm.
6: And shouldn't we be the ones learning to communicate with each other, even when it comes to complex scientific matters?
2: I gather saying that would be like saying we shouldn't study more. We shouldn't study more, because if we study more, other people are, we are not going to be like other people. So people who have not studied more.
6: Mm-hmm.
2: So if you do a master's, you're going to leave the guys who just So if other people are in the robotics and AI race and advancing this technology, we are also going to be doing a disservice to ourselves if we don't get into that. So it's more of how can we be in that race of trying to bring in the impact aspect of things and just advancing that technology to a point where, yes, if teachers are able to understand the technology and we are able to work hand in hand, we'll do that. If we need to take a step back, we will, but we'll have achieved our purpose and our mission of ensuring that these people are included in STEM-related courses. So at the moment, they are not. So let's include them. And then when that work is done, we can now see how to go about from there. So for us, by the way, what we do, so that the company outlives us, we try as much as possible for the people we mentor or train, we incorporate them into the company so that they're able to bring other deaf people into the company even when we are no longer there, and it can continue to be sustainable. So it's run by them for them. So we are not going to be replacing or substituting anyone.
7: There was a demonstration in the 60s in America by teachers saying, keep calculators out of schools.
8: They should not use calculators.
7: Should learn to count.
6: Yeah, yeah, yeah.
8: I even remember when we were going to school and we had to buy calculators and logbooks. It was how they're not using their brains. It's like, but it's an extra tool to learn.
7: It's a support tool and an enabler.
8: You know, World IP Day was the other day. Probably about a month ago. And this is innovation. The patents for this, where do they sit? Do you own them? You started this from the university where you were incubated. Does the university have a stake to that patent? What does that look like? Or it's one of those things that is being figured out. It's again, to young people that are innovative, we've seen time and again where young people come up with innovations, and then now the question of patents somewhat comes after the fact when the innovation has gone on to earn so much, and it becomes somewhat a tricky conversation to have, or a hard conversation to have. But what I like from this conversation is, one, first of all, I'm very, very inspired by Nora. At 22, you've been able to defy the odds and say age is nothing but a number. Fully immerse yourself into a space that is so intimidating, STEM in itself. When you ask a lot of people, it's like, would rather not go there. Always maybe even pushing kids towards what we term as simpler, which is the arts and languages. But you coming in and showing that it's possible for you to do this, and to build capacity, find innovative solutions. And here at NMG, we continue celebrating young people such like yourself. And every other young person out there that is doing incredible and remarkable work.
7: There was a question that Mariam had started on women in STEM. Nora, do you ever feel like I'm a woman in STEM? Or is it just normal? Like, I mean... Or is it everybody else who notices, you know, women in STEM and all? Do you?
6: Honestly, I hate the fact that that has to be a conversation, but unfortunately it does.
8: Especially when you're a minority.
6: So many of the times where you enter a room and you're actually the only one, but then you just have to continue pushing it because you want to make more opportunities for other people to be in that space. Because if there's no one who's going to bring that path, or rather pave that path for other people, then it will still continue being perpetuated. So anytime I find myself in such a situation, I stopped feeling bad about it. I'm just like, I'm making a way for other people, so I'll just continue, you know, moving along with it.
7: You're a trailblazer. There's a parent who sent me a message here saying, I'd like my daughter and I to actually see a 3D printer in action. Like, never seen. Would Nora be able to organize it for me? Do I have to go to Strathmore? I mean, people who just hear 3D printer. What does that mean? What's that? What's a 3D printer? Let's start from there.
6: Before I even answer that question, when you go to our website at zerobionicafrica.com,
7: Africa. zero pioneer.com.
2: Yeah. Mm. You can find so many images, videos of how it works, you know, and the whole process actually. So we've tried as much as possible to make it an educational website. Mm. So it's going to be very simple for you to see and understand. But then we have a section for visit the lab. So you're able to just book a slot. So we had so many people who actually shared the same sentiment. Mm-hmm. They just want to come see how it works and get inspired as well. So we have actually many students who schedule visits, mm-hmm. and then we take them through how it works, mm-hmm. the whole build process. In fact, tomorrow we actually have a group of 40 students who are going to be coming in, and then we just inspire change, basically.
7: So how do I book? I go to the website.
6: I'm a student here.
2: You shall come.
7: So we go to the website, zerobionics.com.
2: Zerobionic Africa.
7: Africa.com. Yeah.
8: Africa.
7: And that's where we schedule an appointment.
2: Yes.
7: Mm. There's no other way.
2: We can talk.
7: No. Yeah. But that's the formal way. If you go there and you actually schedule an appointment, you'll get to be able to visit the lab and see.
2: Yeah.
7: Perfect. Okay. Yeah. Very, very good. How did you get onto this list of top 40 under 40? Uh-huh. Did you apply?
2: Yeah.
7: Did you know someone?
2: Yeah. Funny story, actually.
7: Yeah.
2: So I was at the Africa Tech Summit. We were releasing our latest humanoid. So I had if you check photos of the event, I had the whole suit now with the head rig and everything,
7: right.
2: Just showing how it works. So during that point, a number of people got to identify what we were doing. They were bamboozled by what we were doing. Mm-hmm. And when the girls in ICT month came, I had so many people who were telling Daily Nation to feature my story. So they came. They had their voices and they came to our office. So they did a documentary. They featured us in the

0: people who have been shortlisted are coming in for an interview. So, you know, when you said shortlisted, I thought it's the, like, maybe 200 people. Mm-hmm. Then now they
1: cut down to 40. Yeah.
0: So I was like, are they calling 200 people to interview them? Okay, let me just go. So I came. I didn't know. So after we were done with the interview, now he started telling me, oh, yeah, so you'll come for the award ceremony. I was like, award ceremony? So he told me, oh, you got into 40 under 40. I couldn't believe it. It was so shocking. It was so shocking. And it's incredible to see how after the awards, just hours of it being announced, I've gotten so many people reaching out, wanting to do interviews. We have DW, we have Reuters. We just have so many companies that want to, you know, to just spotlight their work as well. So yeah. It just takes one major win or other people believing in your vision and purpose for you to open a myriad of doors for you. So it's just been incredible within hours. So I can't wait to see, you know, how it will be in days and weeks. Yeah.
2: Parents, those parents who saw the 15-year-old, they denied the 15-year-old a phone.
3: Yeah.
2: Found the 15-year-old making a phone using Lego.
0: Legos. Yeah.
2: And when they see this, when they see you in the paper as top 40 under 40, what's their reaction, right?
0: So I think for them, they've realized that for most of the wins that I get, I don't usually think of myself first. I usually think of who can I inspire, you know, which young person who's 21 or 22 can hear my story or see it on the newspaper and say, oh, actually, I can get into top 40 under 40 well at 21 or 22.
3: Yeah.
0: So for them, it was more of, we need you to actually celebrate this win and not just continue putting it under the covers. Yeah. Sitting it, enjoy, just celebrate. And I'm really happy and just grateful for the team that believed in what we are building, because it just takes such a backing for other people to also believe in it. You know, humanoid robotics is new in Kenya and Africa. Mm-hmm. So it requires organizations, top players, major leagues to say that this is something that's actually working and should be believed in. Yeah.
1: Quite like that.
0: Yeah.
1: We have to end the interview there, but one, before I say congratulations, I hope one of the calls that comes through is from the Ministry of Education.
3: Yes.
1: There's there's an opportunity if you all are listening.
2: Yeah.
1: But a massive, massive congratulations to you, Nora. Thank You're doing amazing work, and like 7 years in already, I can't wait for the next 70. At that point, I think flying cars will be a thing and it'll be you behind them.
0: Yeah.
1: But a massive congratulations for making it to the top 40 under 40 and for this work that you're doing. And it's so impactful, it's so important, and the fact that it's grounded also in serving others and being ethical and doing it right is a testament to the kind of person you are.
0: Mm.
1: Congrats.
0: Thank you so
1: Amazing
0: much.
1: Amazing work you're doing. That is Nora Kimathi. She is the founder of Zero Bionics Africa, and we've been discussing her humanoid robot. Does the robot have a name, by the way?
0: Yes, actually.
2: Uh-huh.
0: So we've been getting so many requests.
1: Yes.
0: But then we settled on AF1.
1: AF1.
0: Yes. Yeah, so Africa's first.
3: AF1 by Nora Kimathi. Top 40 under 40 workout 2025.
1: 26.
3: See, I'm lagging. Yo, I told you guys the body glitches.
1: Yeah. AF1 you only 2 seconds.
3: Guys, it glitches.
1: But of course, thank you so much for spending the morning with us. We'll be back tomorrow, 6 to 10 a.m. for another amazing edition of Fixing the Nation. For myself, Mariam Bishar, Eric Latif, and Felaris Wamboy, have an amazing, amazing Wednesday.
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5: Wadau, niliwaambia kuna news ya World Cup itawai wapita nikiwa. Welcome to Nation FM Sports News. My name is Victor Caleb. Wacha ni kupeleke na rada mtu wangu. Kama kuna teams za kuwatch out for, then France is definitely one of them. Ile coordination iko pale kwa striking formation ya France ni wazimu. Kylian Mbappe, Ousmane Dembele, Michael Olise. He scored mtu wangu ilichapa Sweden 3-0 and they secured their spot in the round of 16 where they are going to meet Paraguay. Kumbuka France have won their World Cup twice. Their first win ilikuwa in 1998 na hiyo ilikuwa home grounds. Alafu yenye most of us tunakumbuka ni ya 2018 against Croatia yenye walishinda 4-2. So definitely France is a team to watch out for. Alafu kulikuwa na match ya Mexico versus Ecuador. Maybe

0: Kuchezea home ground ama hata kuhost World Cup iko na advantage because for the first time in 40 years Mexico have won a knockout game in the FIFA World Cup. Na kwa hii game wali secure a 2-0 victory over Ecuador na sasa watamit the winners wa game ya England versus DRC in the next round. Alafu jana bado Norway waliweza kuchapa Ivory Coast 2-1 thanks to a late winner of the one and only Erling Haaland. Na hivyo ndo wali eliminate Ivory Coast na ikawasaidia ku advance to the next round of 16. Na in their next match wataface Brazil to decide who is getting closer to going home with a trophy. Na so far, kama kuna kitu round of 32 na tushow mtu wangu ni, hakuna sure bet kwa World Cup juu. Can you imagine Germany, Netherlands na Ivory Coast washachujwa? Ni mbaya. Anywho, mtu wangu, kazi yangu ni kukupeleka na rada na ma-updates za World Cup. So, sintachi hapo for now. See you in the next one. My name is Victor Caleb.
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2: I really knew that she could dance like this. 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
1: Claudia Naisabwa.
0: Good morning, Claudia Naisabwa.
1: Good morning, Brian.
0: And of course, good morning, my neighbors. Yeah, hey. We have to say good morning. Getting to find out if you're on 96.3 in Nairobi, 101.5 in Mombasa, 102.1 in Kisumu, kuna LD pale.
1: 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Aseli, happy new month.
0: Happy new month.
1: Guy.
0: A month of new beginnings.
1: Second half of the year.
0: First half of the year is done.
1: Oh my.
0: And now we're getting into the second half, as you've said.
1: I'm actually scared. I'm like,
0: why are you scared? Don't be scared. It's gonna be better. It will get better. We're not confident about this year.
1: Yes, we have to be confident.
0: It was 6 months trial error.
1: Mm-hmm.
0: Right now tuko sawa.
1: Mm.
0: Trial version imeisha.
1: Kabisa.
0: Sasa ndio tunaingia kwa mwaka sasa.
1: Yes, sir.
0: Haya, mambo ni mengi, muda mchache. 4 hours of nothing but greatness, meaning that we're going to be having great conversations. Today is WCW. Who are you crushing on? We definitely want to hear that. The lines are open, and of course, we're going to be having such great conversations within the hours. Kama for example, first hour.
1: Hey, lazima tuongelele this billion payroll audit that is fraudulent, allegedly, so we'll have to talk about that.
0: Mm-hmm.
1: We have to talk about something that Gashau, who's a bodybuilder, mwenye alikuwa kwa Vurugu 2, alisema. So that we also have to touch on.
0: He said something about men.
1: Yes, World Cup.
0: World Cup.
1: Mimi kama mtu wa France, I am very happy this morning.
0: Oh yes, that's a good choice. That's a good choice for a team.
1: Please, come on.
0: Yeah.
1: We are the best team in the World Cup at the moment.
0: So many highlights on and off the pitch. We're going to be giving you that. Second hour of the best show in Africa. We're also going to be touching on some things. Matters the heart, okay?
1: Mm-hmm.
0: Matters of the heart. Kuna reason as to why you left that relationship.
1: Mm-hmm.
0: And could you patch things together if you're given a chance? That's the question we're going to be asking.
1: Mm-hmm.
0: Third hour, itakuwa ni lunchbox. Una tupikia pale. Rahma Aista Luambi had already submitted her audio. We're going to be getting that mail, getting to find out the details of that. And then also on the third hour, tako na wachapia stories wa mama wa Lurambi wa mekasreika.
1: Ati wa mami?
0: Wa mama wa Lurambi.
1: How do you say that again?
0: Lurambi. Sema Lurambi.
1: Lurambi.
0: Wea ukikazi bari na kuchagua women
1: right. Lurambi is crazy.
0: Lurambi iko huko Kakamega.
1: Oh yeah.
0: So I don't know if it's a resurfaced video.
1: You guys have some really interesting names.
0: Yes. Yeah, in Western you get... Yanni, we have
1: very people can pronounce that name.
0: We have very funny names. Lurambi.
1: Lurambi.
0: But sasa tunatoamo you. Unasema Lurambi. Yes. Yes, so the third hour we're going to be doing that, getting to find out also what's really going down in the schools. Na kuna wale students wanarudi kwa mashule. So there's a lot to unpack within that. Fourth hour, tunaongea itutoke.
1: Mtu akipitia simu yako, what are they going to find?
0: Mm-hmm.
1: Fungua roho, 0719-038963. That's what you're ranting about. Also, that is your request hour. So itisha ngoma tutacheza. Disclaimer, if the song you're asking for has too many curse words, itakuwa tu tricky kucheza.
0: Itakuwa ni noma sana.
1: Ati watu wanasema, kuna lyrics zingine hapo manze.
0: Yeah, because we listen to the songs before we judge. So we listen, but we don't
1: judge.
0: Right now, there's a quote of the day, and I love our quotes of the day. They keep us on the highest pedestal when we kickstart this show.
1: And our quote today says,
0: yes,
1: and it's very simple.
0: Mm-hmm.
1: Folding after a bad day is why most people lose.
0: Sema tena.
1: Folding after a bad day is why most people lose.
0: So you're having a bad day, not having a bad life.
1: Mm.
0: Sindio?
1: Yes.
0: Let's dance.

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0: Biryani knows exactly what you need. And that's why he has the perfect ingredients to a beautiful song, Mali Safi Iani. And of course, as you turn up the volume, you get to understand that we are good when it comes to great conversation, great music, and we are all about your voice, your vibe right here on 96.3 Nation FM. 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
1: Claudia Naisabwa.
0: And of course, right now, we jump straight to some of the stories that have captured our attention. And you're like, hey, we have to slow down kidogo. Yani, we are pedaling at a very fast pace, but the audits are showing something different. Jana tu kumekuwa na barabara, actually juzi barabara imefunguliwa pale Ngong Road. It cost us 3.8 billion.
1: Wow.
0: Umeelewa?
1: Hey.
0: Na bado kuna jam. Sasa nauliza. Hey. See, I thought it was coming to actually save the day and actually clear the traffic in that area. I don't know. Yeah, 3.8 billion, but still there is traffic. So I don't know. Where kuna audit from PM toka pale. Kasema kuna a little bit of discrepancies, and someone was actually blowing the whistle on the same.
1: And this audit from Brian, or this audit report that has come out, it shows that there's been a suspected 6.2 billion payroll fraud across 12 state departments countrywide. Now, so if the cabinet dispatch says that the audit of 12 of the country's 53 state departments found suspected of unauthorized changes to payroll records, irregular salary payments, weak controls over statutory deductions, fragmented payroll management and oversight gaps. Now, with this said, the cabinet, of course, chaired by the president in a meeting, they were ordered, they've ordered the DCI to investigate suspected payroll, the payroll fraud, which is of 6.2 billion across the 12 state departments countrywide. How is this even happening, Brian?
0: I'm looking at it from this situation. Kenyans don't know what a billion can actually do. And that's why you're not angry enough. And when you're angry enough and go to the streets, then they call it barbaric. When we're angry enough and go to the streets, then it's called, mbona mnafanya hivyo, mbona wakati wa serikali ya mtu fulani, ya mkufanya hivyo, mtu wetu. It becomes a whole conversation. It changes completely in our eyes.
1: Right.
0: You get. These things that are happening, it's not that it's happening only in this government. The previous government was also involved in the same. And the previous. So when you see someone blowing the whistle on that, they are actually really tired of this high-level corruption.
1: Brio, the cabinet has asked DCI to recover lost public funds, identify those behind the scheme, ensure the arrest and prosecution of anyone found culpable. When have we seen the results? When have we seen this arrest? We see an arrest, mtu anatolewa na bond ama bail. We see an arrest in a story kwa media until it eventually dies down. We never see these people actually serving jail time.
0: There is nobody who actually is called to books. You know, there is no proper documentation of people who are involved in corruption. Zero punishment on them. We reward corruption, by the way. Have you realized that at least everyone that we've elected, at least, could... Chances are very high.
1: A greater majority. It's not a laughing matter.
0: A greater majority. Wako na kesi kotini.
1: I mean, yes, there's a number wenye wako na kesi kotini na kuna wengine tu wanakuanga involved in 1, 2, 3 things. But Brio, I am worried for the state of the nation because we are asking for more money from the international
0: We're
1: asking for more money, and then we are also losing even more money. What we are asking for, man, if you compare it with what we are losing, my friend,
0: it doesn't make sense, right?
1: Yes.
0: Unakumbuka former president alisema ati tulikuwa tuna lose 2 billion per day to corruption. Money that's not accounted for. So in 30 days, how much money again?
1: Woo.
0: 60 billion. Aya, wacha nikuambi other ways.
1: Na mtupatia finance bill budget ya...
0: Trillions.
1: Yeah.
0: Aya, skia. So 10 things that 6.2 could have done better. Hire more teachers. So assuming an average annual cost of 1 million shillings per teacher, that money could pay 6,200 teachers for a year. Reducing classroom congestion as well. Build modern hospitals. A county level hospital can cost roughly 500 million to 1 billion. So 6.2 billion is a build. 6 to 12 hospitals.
1: Or even just maintain and put it in a good state.
0: Hata wacha hizo, anyone anasema you can build a fresh one from ground up.
1: Wow.
0: Yeah. Na moja kama ina cost 500 million. Aya, equip public schools.
1: Mm.
0: Thousands of schools will still lack laboratories, libraries and ICT equipment. Ndio. Aya, provide university and TVET scholarships. Tens of thousands of needy students still need that kind of money. Mm. Aya, construct rural roads. Hundreds of kilometers of roads. That's exactly what would have done. Not that 3.8 billion and what it did over here. It hasn't covered the miles. Aya, buy ambulances for every county in case of emergency response. Expand water projects. Yoni kitu ingine. Support youth and SME funds. That is, thousands of young entrepreneurs could receive startup capital. Build affordable housing units as they are doing right now, but make them more spacious. Because sometimes I look at them and I feel like, would you want to live in such a space with your family? I reduce public debt burden instead of doing exactly what's happening with the discrepancies within different sectors.
1: Let's wait and see how it plays out.
0: Aye, let's pay some bills and then, of course, play some more music. But what do you think about that story that we just shared?
2: Class, how many parts are there in an insect?
3: Three.
2: Can someone name them for me?
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2: Yes, Jaden.
4: Head, thorax.
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0: perfect collaboration, and it's not just a collaboration, it's a duo that does amazing songwriting per capita. These guys have golden voices. They have a show coming soon. Hadi Kesho Watenda Wili, bringing us exactly where we need to be. Another day, another conversation right here on 96.3 Nation FM with me, most bankable host Brian Aseli.
1: Claudia Naisabwa.
0: Yes, na tukiingia hapa hivi, kuna confession imemekiwa hapa hivi, and it got me thinking. That are we doing it for the buddies or for the guys? For the buddies or for the daddies? Depending on how you want to see it.
1: Brayo.
0: Yeah.
1: Sasa, me, I never thought I'd hear this, mm-hmm. but there's a time, I know there's been this rumor that, you know, guys just like women for what women offer, but they enjoy the company of their fellow men.
0: Ni ukweli.
1: Ni ukweli. Mm-hmm. So now, this has made me look at that statement in a very different way.
0: Yaje tena.
1: Kwa sababu Gasha walienda kwa podcast.
0: Yes.
1: And akakaa chini, akaongea na our friend Tony Mwirigi.
0: Mm-hmm.
1: Na akaambia Tony something that has caught our attention.
0: Yes, so for those who do not know who Gashau is, he's a fitness creator and of course a bodybuilder.
1: Mwenye alitandikwa.
0: We wacha nini, alafu pia kuna Tony wa Tenza who has a podcast. This is how he shared his expression.
2: I know kuna kwana, the first impression ya kwamba ukiwa umejaza hivi, ladies are all over you.
3: No.
2: Is it true?
3: Those are lies. It's only men. Men are the ones who are mesmerized by this muscle.
2: Eh.
3: Ni men wanatakanga kuwa kama wewe.
2: Eh.
3: Ladies, actually, they fear it.
2: Eh.
3: Wanakujanga, wanakuguza-guza hivi ni kama wana... Unaona vile unangalianga kama ovai meiva?
2: Eh.
3: Eh, waona kama ni real. And then wana, they go about their way.
2: Oh, yeah.
3: But tukutaka kukua na wewe hivi,
2: eh.
3: There's just very few ladies wenye IPAO ni bodybuilders.
2: Ni kweli.
3: But most of the time, ni wanaume. Yo mwili imeweza sana.
2: Imeweza.
3: Either they are respecting, or they are expressing their capacity or their weakness. Unakwambia wewe mtu mkubwa bure sana. Au ni watu wakujaribu kusema, I want to be like you. Why not me? But then kuna ule anakuja anakuambia kazi poa sana. Now they congratulate you.
2: Oh yeah.
3: There are two sides of the coin.
2: I want to hear from you.
3: Yeah.
2: How was the DM interaction with ladies before the fight and after the fight?
3: Ladies need.
0: You had more men are interested in looking exactly like Gashau. And
1: so I was say my gym. So no not I was say gym. So I was say gym see my dem don wana wangalianga sana.
0: Eh, ni wa baba.
1: Ni machali. No way.
0: Doesn't no sound way. Right.
1: So even when you see the girls who go to the gym and the other guys who go to the gym, like the girls couldn't care less how you look.
0: But funny how ladies often look at ladies who look nice, like who do a lot of gymming.
1: Yeah, I think it's admiration.
0: I think it's the admiration of looking like that person, thinking that it's going to bring about results. Only for your DM to dry up, and then other men are just like, hey, brother, hey, unaka fit him to angu.
1: So bodybuilders, if you get more DMs from men, what motivates you to go and get that body? Because, you know, just sometimes someone wants to look good so that they can get more ladies or neza attract. So that you can just be very physically attractive to get partners and whatever.
0: But I hope you're doing it for yourself, because you looking good and being fit and moving closer to wellness, that's a good thing just for yourself. I'm on onaji. But there's one thing I'll never wrap my head around.
1: Which is?
0: Is why 1GB guys, in terms of size, are really attracted to 32GB size women. I've never understood that, man.

0: No before you go to go do. 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
1: Baby, baby, Joe. 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

0: Beautiful collab right there. And of course, Bridget Blue and Toxic Lyrically. When they teased this song, I was like, what are they going to come up with?
1: Toxic and I'm soft evil.
0: No, the time he actually did this song, my fans were Lizusha. Wakambia, Rudy kutengeneza ngoma gangster. Hii maneno gani ya mapenzi umeanza kuimba? But, you know, to
1: I haven't heard from him in a while.
0: I believe he's just still doing great. Uh-huh. I don't know if he got a chance to actually perform abroad like he promised earlier on. Uh-huh. Because during their big beef with Brooklyn Boys, we actually saw some revelations that they were going to be doing something really great. But if you're out there also, I hope you're doing something really great for yourself. Just like some of the teams that we have uku inje. Is a World Cup. Ama namna gani?
1: Haya kabisa, Brian. Wacha nikwambia, I want people to level up, and that is, this is the month where we've been inviting you to an event happening on July 15th and 16th pale KICC. The entrance is absolutely free, and it's called Skill Up Africa. We want you to elevate yourself, to equip yourself, and empower yourself. Come and just listen to the conversations that are being had. Come connect with maybe your future employer. Come connect with the people in the job market. Get to understand how the job market works, what's needed, what are the requirements, how do you prepare yourself, of course, to be the right candidate for that job.
0: Yeah, so it doesn't matter whether you're a student, a graduate, an entrepreneur, job seeking, or you're actually just looking for an opportunity to leverage your career on your career. There's going to be expert conversations right there. There's going to be panel discussions. We're going to be talking about AI, innovation, entrepreneurship, career opportunities. As Claudia has already mentioned, networking is very important. And of course, we're also going to be equipping you with future ready skills.
1: All right. If you want to also partner or sponsor, you can reach out to John Masika at jmasika@ke.nationmedia.com. Yes, that is of course the email, and the number is 0724-661440.
0: It's as simple and clear as that. We're back on to some of the stories that are making headlines right now.
1: Na kuna kitu tulisema tutaongelea, which is a World Cup. And I'm very excited for the World Cup because my team is overperforming, and I knew it was going to happen. And I'm predicting right now that the final is going to be Argentina versus France.
0: That's your prediction.
1: That is my prediction. And I think it will go to France because they have a very strong team. And I watched Zlatan on the show that he's doing currently with Thierry Henry and the team. And he was asked, okay, who's your top five for the World Cup in terms of like the guys who are performing? So he mentioned three people who are in the same team, that is from France. He mentioned Olise, he mentioned Dembele and Mbappe. And he also said Messi's on his own level. So the remaining two to add on that list is Erling Haaland, who's playing for Norway. And of course, the youngest one to ever do it, Lamine Yamal, who's playing for Spain. Now let's talk about what happened yesterday with France. While you attended a 3-0 Sweden to qualify for round of 16. And this is Kylian Mbappe leading with two goals, of course. Now they're going to face Paraguay, and I think it's a no-brainer that they are going to win at this point.
0: Norway, really France, right?
1: I do love France. Norway leading, being led by Erling Haaland, beat Ivory Coast 2-1 to advance. It brought a conversation online about African teams and just us having the confidence to kifika uko mwisho. We do so well until we get to the end, and then boom, something happens, we can't finish. I am Mexico. What they did, what the Mexican fans did to Ecuador and the team, it worked. Because hawakulala, wakatandikwa mbili.
0: Yeah, knockout stages, in 40 years, they've not been able to actually get to that high level. And we are, of course, looking at a level where most of the African teams that were downplayed during the first elimination period actually went up to the next level.
1: Hiya, Brian. Yeah. Today's matches. England versus DRC. Who are you having?
0: Fimbu.
1: DRC.
0: Fimbu. Yeah, me DRC all day, every day. Brother. When it's an African team against any other team, I support the African team.
1: Jude Bellingham. Okay. So I'm going to go with England.
0: Because he has Kenyan blood, eh?
1: Yes. Belgium and Senegal.
0: Belgium and Senegal. Senegal.
1: I also agree with you, Senegal. USA and Bosnia.
0: See, this Niger boy I love in the US team. I think so. He has a chance at it.
1: Okay.
0: I've never seen Bosnia.
1: I'll go with the underdog, so I'll say Bosnia. Because now there are some teams that are underrated, but they're doing well.
0: They're doing very well.
1: I will see how that goes. That's just when it comes to the World Cup updates. You're looking to know.
0: But of course, we told you on and off pitch, there are crazy things that are happening.
1: Well, like what?
0: You see, unaona ile game ya Netherlands. Remember this guy, Aliuza Pena, yenye ilifanya wakashindwa.
1: Yes.
0: Apparently, his dad also played in the World Cup and represented the national team.
1: Okay.
0: In 2000. Okay.
1: Okay.
0: So 20 years later, the Italian journalist Massimo Falcioni highlighted that the striker's coincidence of Patrick Kluivert missing a penalty in the year 2000, in the Euro 2000 semi-final, final against Italy, and his son Justin missing identically the same on June 29th. So June 29th for that family is actually not a good day, because they actually missed by hitting the left side of the post. The same case, the dad did it. The son also did it 20 years apart.
1: They done did it.
0: Anyway. And they made their team lose.
1: Oh.
0: So you can actually look at it like
1: that. That must be heartbreaking. One thing for me as a France fan, and this was our anthem. I'm still waiting for the anthem as we approach the World Cup, but this was our anthem when we won in 2018.

0: beautiful track right there. And of course, Last Dance is the last song of this last part of the hour. But of course, you want to make sure that everything goes well for you. You want to flip on the hour. Next hour, itakuwa na stories kali kali, matters of the heart.
1: Mm-hmm.
0: Na tumesema tutakuwa tunaongelelea maneno ya relationship.
1: Yes, tupigie simu 0719038963. Ama kama unataka kama sikubia sosh, tuma voice note on 0758 4053.

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1: Virusi Mbaya, Femi Wan Wangeshi. You gotta love it, Sisi How, Sisi How. Second hour, the best show in Africa. Ninakwambia mziki ni kali. King Promise and Mr. Easy did a perfect collabo, joint collabo on a song. And it's not the only song they actually did on my playlist. Ochiko Furthermore called Blue, also on this playlist. Eddie Kenzo, we're going to be taking you to Uganda as well. So you better stand by for that. You're chilling with me, most bankable host Brian Aseli.
2: Claudia Naisabwa. And you know what?
1: Yes.
2: It's that time when we talk to you and pick up your calls. So chukwa simu 0719-038-963. We have a question of the day. It's Woman Crush Wednesday and also Relationship Wednesday, so we want you to jump on that. But first, tusalimia watu wetu ambao wanatusikiza, wanatucheki, na mwana pale Azumi Nduta kutoka Gatumbi, Irati, Kigumo. Ni Myers anasema, great month to all nation fans, na wasikiza nikiwa Kiambu. Sylvia Mikali anasema, happy new month, good morning my neighbors, Nairobi is well represented. Eric Thiongo kutoka Uthiru anasema, Whispers Butchery tuko locked in, na Mosity Innocent from Rikenya Village, Nyamira County.
1: So much love coming through. And of course, we're going to mention more names to Kendelea. But right now, we have to drop the question of the day, because I've just been thinking, what really ended your previous relationship? And if they came back today, would you give them another chance? Umona, because sometimes we always say, oh, they were toxic. Oh, they were... I've never heard people saying relationship ilisha because we amicably just sat down and decided, you know what, we're not good for each other, at least not on this stage in our lives, and maybe, just maybe, we'll come back. That'll be a very unique case if we ever get to hear that.
2: No.
1: But tebu tuambieni, ni nini li end your relationship, mutupigie simu 0719038963.
2: Minata kujua, ata kama ilisha. Do they have a chance in coming back?
1: Because kuna watu wazuri huku inje.
2: Do they have a chance in coming back?
1: You know, some people, I hear that ati umeachana na mtu because they were too real to be true. You know, there's a footballer, Brazilian footballer known as Kaka. Kaka's wife left this guy because anasema this guy was too good to be true. Hana makosa, hana bad past.
2: What?
1: He's a top performer, dini, on and off the pitch. Yeah. As in, he's a good guy, he's kind, he's a philanthropist. Like, awezi pata makosa na yeye.
2: I thought that's what women wanted.
1: No, women find that boring.
2: Kuna Brian.
1: Nasikianga, mnasemanga yu ni boring. Mnataka a boy who can cause danger. A boy who's adventurous. Unashtuka. Iyo kufanya roi dunde dunde yu ndo inafanya relationship inabamba. Call us right now, 0719038963. Ni nini lifanyika ndo yu relationship ikaisha? I want to hear from you because, Claudia, kuna watu wazuri huku inje. Na wengine wakitaka kumeka comeback, labda hata muliachana juu ya long distance. Watu warongai na Nairobi, that's not the distance you're talking about.
2: We're talking about countries, nations apart.
1: Exactly. So when we come back, we want to hear from you. 0719038963. Kwa nini your relationship ilisha? And would you allow them back? Or do you think it's someone who you can actually patch things together and come back? If you've never heard of this one, it's called Mariana. King Promise, Miss

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Weekday afternoons just got lit. It's the Turn Up at 2 on Nation FM. 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

0: Ochiko. Did you know that this amazing artist known as Ochiko, his dad played for the legendary Congolese artist, the late Franco. Did you know there's a Kenyan who played for Franco? Exactly. So my ngoma zote zinasikia ziko pale. There's a guy who would add some rhythm onto the guitar. So if you know, you know. If you don't know, you just got to know about it. Right now, we are on the question of the day. Chukua simu yako utupigie 0719038963. And of course, we're asking you one simple question. What really ended your last relationship? If they came back today, would you give them another chance? That's the question we need to know. Because not all relationships end just like that.
1: Wewe ni wale wakusema nimeenda na usinitafute tena.
0: Usinitafute tena.
1: Alafu akikuja na kunyanyakia kidogo na kupeleka date tutaingia box pa. 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Tupige simu 0719038963. 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
0: Ngoja kwanza. 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
1: Aya.
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2: My G,
0: how are you?
2: Niko salama.
0: Hebu tuambie hii story inaenda aje?
2: Baby Shark.
1: Poa sana, how are you Baby Shark?
2: Niko salama.
1: Haya, hebu tuambie, umeachana na mtu and things have ended in your relationship. So, kwanza the first question you want to know, what ended your previous relationship?
2: Jacob? Yes, Jacob.
1: Yeye ni jina ya mtu mwenye alikuwa anakuchiti naye.
2: Sitaki kuongea sana.
0: Utalia?
1: Oi.
2: I'm pleading my fifth.
0: Mwambie, you plead your fifth. Yeah. Lakini umesema Jacob ndio alimaliza hiyo story.
2: Yeah, Jacob. Someone with a biblical name bana.
0: Eh, hey, watu wa Biblia wana heshima. Wafanyi kama watu wa Biblia.
2: Who does that?
0: Hebu niambie, would you take them back if they came back to you?
2: No, am I crazy?
0: Hey.
2: No.
0: Umesema hapa ukubali hiyo story?
2: Hapana. Unaenda kama umeenda.
0: Aya, sawa. Thank you for sharing that.
2: So.
0: Aya. Guy just said Jacob.
1: Wewe Jacob wewe.
0: Chukua simu tupigie 0719038963. Nation FM. Good morning.
3: Good morning.
1: Hi. Oh my god, that's a beautiful voice.
3: Yeah.
1: Sauti ya nani?
3: My name is Claudia from Kikuyu.
0: It's Claudia. How are you?
3: Yeah, I'm fine.
0: What?
1: Namesake, you have such a beautiful voice.
3: Thank you.
1: Hey,
0: what
1: dear.
0: Ended your previous relationship? Now, wakirudi? Unaweza kubali?
3: Thank you. No. Okay, so what actually happened is...
1: Yes.
3: The guy was cheating on me with their... housemate.
1: Hey. This is giving a Nollywood film.
0: So what did Jonasi do to you?
3: Sorry?
0: What did your Jonasi do to you? Cheat on you with a house help?
3: My Jonasi was such a wild man, I would never want to go back to.
0: But you loved him deeply from how you're speaking.
3: Yeah.
0: Na umesema akirudi uwezi kubali?
3: I cannot. I don't really.
1: This was so good. Claudia usijali, itakuwa sawa. Nation FM, hello.
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0: Hello. Hi. What's your name? Where are you calling us from?
4: Napiga kutoka Naro.
0: Yes. Sauti ya nani?
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0: Hapo sawa kabisa, Job. 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Utuambie ni nini ili end relationship yako previous na unaweza kubali kurudi?
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0: You know, Claudia, these confessions zinanifanya nafikiria sana. 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
1: Kazi.
0: Hey. 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
0: 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Haya, ni kama tunawapoteza. But we'll be back in just a bit. There's so much to unpack. That's why I wanted Claudia. You take time kidogo tu before tuambie.
1: Haya.
0: But nimesikia ya Claudia yule wa Kikuyu. Na nimesikia ya huyu gentleman amesema anapiga mahesabu. He was away. While he was away, he made a baby without making the baby.
1: Na kuna mwingine anaitwa Jacob.
0: Yeah.
1: Boy. Hey. Emotional damage.

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0: Beautiful sounds right there. And of course, as you turn up the volume, so much love songs we've played within the past few minutes. You got a chance to actually listen to Jukes and BN in Lucky Now. And of course, we also listened to Bayani and Ribena in the Menu. And of course, we also have just listened to Money Over Love, Yuaya Tajiri, playing right here on 96.3 Nation FM. Still talking about matters of the heart. And of course, when it comes to matters of the heart, lazima to open up kidogo to skim nasema vipi. Your relationship ambayo ulikuwa nayo, what really happened?
1: We want to know if they come back and ask you to get back together with them, would you get back together with them?
0: Some say that Jacob came in between their relationship. He ended the reason as to why they ended their relationship.
1: Achani kwambie kitu moja, Brian. I could never, I would never, you would never find me going back to my ex. Haiwezekani. Haiwezekani.
0: So you'd never go back?
1: No.
0: Well, let me ask you, what ended the previous relationship?
1: Siyezi sema.
0: Hautaki?
1: Siyezi sema.
0: Bado ni fresh.
1: Fresh, it can be you're not ready to invite anyone else into your heart. That was like a year plus ago.
0: Okay. But see,
1: a year plus, Brian.
0: What do you mean by the way in your relationship? Timothy Karume anasema can't go back, never. But ever since ya dufla tutamchezea pale, anasema fourth out mcheze. Kevo akina Brian anasema mind games kama kawaida. I just walked away na una replace hapo. 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Options. 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
1: Haya, Soldier wa Mundoro anasema never. It's better to live alone or with your kids if you have them.
0: Mm-hmm.
1: Patronica Philip anasema it depends on what separated both of you. And that also ties on to what scientists Karanja anasema.
0: Hapo sawa kabisa. Let's pick some calls. Nation FM, hello.
2: Ian.
0: Yes, turn down your volume in the background. Alafu tuambie jina nani na unapiga ukiwa wapi.
2: Jina ni Boniface, naspiga kutoka Meru.
0: Boniface, how are you doing?
2: I'm doing great, sir. How are you?
0: Very fine, bana. Good to hear your voice, bana. Is it your first time
2: Thank
0: calling?
2: Thank you so much. Wacha ni kuambie Brian.
0: Yes.
2: Uyo mstena alinitesa.
1: Uliteswa aje, hebu tuambie.
2: Literally, like, okay, she was some of my baby mama. Right now, I'm actually with my kid.
0: Yeah, she's your baby mama?
2: Yes, my baby mama, because we parted way back then. I was in campus. Lakini nilikuwa nimepata side hustle.
0: So, kulienda aje?
2: Like, uyo dem, like, aliolewa bado tukishi na yeye na sikuwa najua.
1: Ha!
2: Like, by the time I'm coming to find out is the fact that I'm sharing this woman with somebody else.
0: So how did you find out?
1: Was she married ama nini liendelea?
2: Okay, like, mimi nikianza first year, yeye alikuwa third year.
1: Uh-huh.
2: So after campus, yeye hakupata kazi, lakini mimi nikapata side hustle. So wakati sina classes, I would go hustle and come back. Lakini sasa hatukuwa tunaishi area moja. So hiyo time nilikuwa naishi Rongai. 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
2: Brand, mimi nakwambia hata sijui nilireact. 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
0: So ulilia, what did you do immediately? Because when you come to such a realization, nguvu inaisha kwa miguu.
2: After realization, mimi nilitoka tu, like nilimwambia, you pack my thing. I'm actually leaving. Mimi nilimwachia tu kila kitu.
0: Na mtoto ulimpata aje?
2: After a week, nikapiga home, simu home call because I knew the parents. Nikaexplain kila kitu. 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
0: She did not give a fight when it comes to the child?
2: Never. Na hata wale wameshughulika.
0: How old is the baby? Tunasikia sauti ya mtoto huko nyuma.
2: She's actually 2.
1: Oh, msalimie.
2: Msalimika sana.
0: Thank you for being bold enough to actually share that story, okay?
2: Thank you so much.
0: Asante. Claudia.
1: Yes.
0: It's right. More serious than we thought. It is actually more serious than we thought because this man just shared a story that you can actually hear the kid in the background, meaning it's still very fresh. It's not like the kid is now 7 or 8. This child is still a baby. Like you can hear the 2-year-old, as we have conversation with this young man, you could hear that this man is not yet ata bado ajahil. Umepata mtu kwa nyumba, unapata mlikuwa mnaishi pamoja, ama mlikuwa mshachukuana mpaka na mtoto, unajua this thing is for real.
1: Brayo.
0: Yes.
1: Mambo ya raw. They say you let the what? The heart pump its pump blood and let that be its primary function and the only function. Ukiweka mambo ya mapenzi kwa roho utaumia.
0: Kazi ya moyo ni kusukuma damu.
1: Bas.
0: Yeah.

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1: What's good, what's poppin', what's rackin' lacking? Welcome back to the Pixel Pulse. Here's where we dive into the latest and greatest from the world of anime, movies, and gaming. If you've been wondering what deserves a spot on your watch list or gaming backlog, today's episode got you covered. We're taking you on a journey through some of the biggest and most exciting releases from the latter part of last year through the end of this year. Without much ado, let's get into it. Up next is Wicked. Based on the beloved stage musical, Wicked tells the untold story of Witches of Oz. The narrative explores the friendships between Elphaba and Glinda before the arrival of Dorothy. By examining events from a different perspective, the film challenges assumptions about heroes, villains, and destiny. And there you have it. Whether you're looking for emotional storytelling or thrilling gameplay, there's never been a better time to be a fan of entertainment. Thank you for tuning in. Until next time, skadoosh.
0: Trailers, plot twists, boss levels, and cheat codes. If it's trending in pixels or popping on the big screen, we're on it. The Pixel Pulse, only on Nation FM.
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0: Something about XO. Something about Nikita Kering. Name of the song is Moto, and of course you gotta love everything about that. Man, nakwambia stories mna share hapa hivini za roho kweli. Today is a WCW. Who are you crushing on? We jump straight back into question of the day. You're chilling with me, most bankable host Brian Aseli.
1: Claudia Naisabu.
0: Claudia Naisabu, how are you doing?
1: I'm great, Brian.
0: Naona stories zinapeanwa hapa.
1: Nimeshtuka shtushtushtu.
0: Thank God we si mhenga. 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
2: Hi, Brian.
0: Yes.
2: Uko aje bwana?
0: Niko sawa. Wewe uko aje?
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1: 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Problem haijakuwa solved now that she's mature.
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2: 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Kenya alikuwa nasema na Kenya nilikuwa nasema kwa parallel.
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2: Kabisa.
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1: Yes.
2: Feel at home, this is where
1: kabisa.
2: You feel it, kabisa manze.
0: Hey, kabisa, unajua kabisa manze.
1: Ah,
0: kevo.
1: Mambo ni mingi, Brian.
0: Watu wetu hawa.
1: I want us to sample a few more comments. Mliachana ni kwa nini?
0: Yeah.
1: Now we want to know, wakirudi mtarudiana?
0: Mm-hmm.
1: This is your most recent relationship. See ya kitambo, ama ile yenye uja heal from?
0: Mm-hmm.
1: That's the one we are talking about. Na muona hapa mtu wetu hapa anaitwa Otiza hapa, anasema, you will not understand.
0: Mm-hmm.
1: Natty Wesley anasema, better plant greens in the jungle. I don't know what that means. Uncle Frank anasema, once a leaf falls from a tree, it won't come back. Msikia hiyo? Once a leaf falls from a tree, it won't come back.
0: Yes.
1: Edu Mugambi, na leo amekuwa wahenga, anasema, when water is poured, it does not get back.
0: It does not get back.
1: Ni maya, anasema, that situation
0: is ni maji ya kimwagika ya zoliki.
1: Bas.
0: Munaandika kwa English. Ndeni ugo.
1: Ni maya, anasema, I'm in that situation. She is a liar and I choose my peace bana. Sai na na feel fiti.
0: I hear there's some people who went back to being with each other. There's someone who made a comment earlier on and akasema, it didn't even last 24 hours,
1: hey.
0: Because they now got to realize that exactly what happened. Shout out to chukue call up if you're scared on a semaji. Nation FM, hello.
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3: House calls.
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0: Yeah.
3: Eh, hivyo. Sasa yeah, nataka nataka juu dafta mbochi nini.
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3: Ah, nakaa tu home kwetu.
0: Aha, ako idol tu.
3: Eh, anataka tu buy bundles investia pesa.
0: Oh, so ukasema hii haiwezi.
3: Ah, hii haiwezi.
0: Asante.
3: Popo.
0: Hey. Claudia, one day we're going to talk about if you married someone, are they supposed to do all the house chores? Ama mnafaa kusaidiana ama kitu kama hiyo. There's a lot that we can unpack from there. Watch out to say, too, we've come to the end of this conversation for this hour. As we cruise, you're cruising nicely, just trying to make sure that you get to hear some more. Kuna voice note iko hapa hivi, tuliweza kupata, and Mami Genja alisema hivi.
4: Silly, hey Claudia, it's Mami Genja tuning in from Nairobi, and I'd say what really ended my last relationship was that the icing on the cake was too sweet, so they couldn't handle the sweetness, so yeah, and I wouldn't take them or give them another chance.
1: Don't asema, something must have happened today. Did you mean that something has happened?
0: You guys were heartbroken, a good deal.
1: Let me tell you, you find those people who are very gangster and you turn them into motivational speakers.
0: Yeah.
1: Only love can do
0: by
1: that.
0: The nikuambie, na ini siri na sitaambia watu tena.
1: Sema.
0: During Man Cave, there's a guy who wrote a whole book after his breakup. The lessons that he learned. And that guy really went in depth and got to realize what problem he had done. What he also contributed towards the breakup of the relationship. And that guy said, I also had a part to play in the breakup. So sometimes also it's a red flag when someone shares with you and tells you, ex wangu ndio alikuwa na issue, ex wangu hata yule mwingine, hata ile nyingine ikisha ni ule ex wangu. Do we always take accountability for what we did? That's why I'm asking, tukiulizwa kama tunaweza rudi, tutarudi kwa sababu huyo mtu ndio alikuwa mbaya ama pia uli make a, you know, you contributed towards it.
1: I don't believe in one-sided situations.
0: Yeah.
1: So both sides of the story, kuna side, kuna contribution enye kila mtu ali make. Domfike mali mlifika.
0: I agree with you 100%, but in this case, mimi kama enye yetu vile iliisha, ilifika mali, I strained, I just started struggling to love this person. You know, and I got to a point where it was amicable. In as much as when the breakup was happening, I thought we're going to come back together. It was just going to be for a period of time. And then maybe those were not the expectations. So by the time tunaachana, kaliuma mtu wangu. Kama tunaweza rudiana. Stuck in a, stuck in a, stuck in a, stuck.
1: Tupatane next hour.

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2: 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Mm-hmm.

0: What a way to kickstart the third hour, the best show in Africa. Man, I'm super excited about this hour simply because we're going to be cooking some lunch for you. And of course, Rahma Esther Luambi has already dropped their voice note for the meal they're going to be sharing with us. 0758-4053 is how you can definitely drop your voice note. Okay, drop voice note pale, itakuwa ni rahisi sana kuicheza. You can actually just make a delicacy of choice. But you're chilling with me, most bankable host Brian Aseli. Aya, mambo ni mengi, mda mchache. Right now, we want to say our salams. We promised earlier on that we're going to mention more names. Kevo Kevo, wa kutoka Komarok.
1: Salimika sana. 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
0: Wewe.
1: Ame salimika pia pale.
0: Nakuru.
1: Pat Eric, anasema tuko pamoja. Namuona Okonda from MKU Kitale Campus.
0: Yes.
1: Anasema ako locked in. Baba Wanda na mchiki pale pia. 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Davy Villa, anasema ni kumalizia kujenga home hapa Tarbo, but tuko ndani ya Boyani Vocational Training Center. Joshua Oluoch anasema kama ni hairstyle na tabasamu, Claudia kills it.
0: Kills it.
1: Honey, you're so beautiful.
0: Yes,
1: hey, simple. Hey, kunikatia kwa radio.
0: Unamkatia?
1: Na Justin Ondiek all the way from Mariakani anasema natusikiza.
0: Aya, so much love coming through. Die Hard wa Janva, big shout out to you. Devi Villa, big shout out to you. David Nakitari Musee na kuona. Kuna Peter Muthini, big shout out to you. Denom Liverpool, I see you as well as Paul Cash. Pretty Njeri pia anasema kondani tuned in as usual. MC Pachi Pachis, Deno Stylies, Liz L. Ndungu, big shout out to you. Peter Musao Mangoka, big shout out to Hannah Rihanna, also tuned in right now. We have Eric Viong anasema tuned in akiwa pale Whispers Butchery Uthiru, big shout out to you. Also niliambiwa that Naivas Buruburu, I'm going to say that again, if you're shopping in Naivas Buruburu, a big shout out to you. Also to our listeners when you're natusikizo akiwa Naivas hapa hivi Kenyatta Avenue ama Moi Avenue, because it's on the intersection. We also have Michael Owen, big shout out to you from Kajiado in Kitengela. Andrew Toti also tuned in. We have Frank Josh pia anasema yuko tuned in.
1: Aha. Sasa nataka tuongee kidogo. There's something that is happening in the US.
0: Yes.
1: Apart from the World Cup, other things are happening.
0: Yeah.
1: And there's still that crackdown on illegal immigrants. And there was something that was put in by the president, which is who's President Trump. So the Trump had a bid to end birthright citizenship.
0: Yeah.
1: So now the US Supreme Court has rejected that bid, and it's ruled that children born in the United States remain entitled to automatic citizenship under the Constitution, regardless of their parents' immigration status.
0: Wacha tuwapigie makofi kwanza. Unajua kwa nini? There are some people who almost lost their citizenship, yet they were born on US soil, because Trump did not like that idea.
1: Yeah.
0: Hey, ulikuwa unasema ati watu wamesema ndi nini hapo?
1: Hey, sasa so walikuwa wanasema watoto ambao their parents their immigration status regardless the parents' immigration status determines atakama mtoto wako. So the bid was atakama mtoto wako amezaliwa US na we ni immigrant, hiyo citizenship inaweza chukuliwa
0: na ikabaki hivyo.
1: So now the US Supreme Court has said that no, as long as mtu amezaliwa on US soil, they are a US citizen regardless of the immigration status of the parents, and I think that's only fair.
0: That's only fair. It's true. The country where you are born should also be recognized. For example, do you know Lupita Nyong'o is a Mexican-Kenyan actress? Because she was born in Mexico.
1: She was?
0: Yeah. She was born in Mexico and the dad was a lecturer there. So akisema she is a Mexican-Kenyan actress. Mbona mnaja? How about

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Weekday afternoons just got lit. 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

0: Tata and BN on the song Mpishi. And if you're out there, really, really, really say asante sana. We're going to be cooking in the next few, the next time you get to hear our voices. But of course, right now, we have to tell you some of the stories making the headlines. But before you even get there, kuna event inakuja, an event moja atari sana. It's known as Skill Up Africa 2026.
1: Now, we are inviting you on the 15th and 16th of July 2026 to KICC. Mm-hmm. The entrance is absolutely free. Kuja mapema sana. And come and meet people in the job market. Mm-hmm. Now, we want to equip, educate, and empower you with some of the conversations that we're going to be having. And not only that, you get to meet amazing people in the job market. Mm-hmm. You get to understand what makes you the right candidate, what makes you fit that description that the employers are looking for.
0: Apart from that, you could be an entrepreneur, you could be job seeking, you could be a graduate, doesn't matter. Different walks of life are also getting a chance to actually just interact even more, that we get to network. Vile tu Claudia mesema, unenda pale, you get someone who is going through the same thing you're going through, and then you get a path together. That path is going to lead you to KICC. Make sure that you are actually there, and that path is not going to lead you only to KICC. It's going to lead you to greatness, because you're going to be scaling up on 15th and 16th of July.
1: Now, if you want to partner with us, you can call John Masika on 0724-661440. I'll say it again, 0724-661440. Na tutaona na pale KICC. Right about now, kuna stories umesema watu wa Kakamega. What's going on?
0: Watu wa Kakamega ni kama wamekasurika. I saw this clip and this is for Bant's reason. I think it's an old clip. I think it's just resurfaced once again on our FYPs, but it's just funny how people from Western Kenya are the best eyewitnesses ever. These mothers wamesema hawajaona mabwana zao for some time. Wamesema mabwana zao wameenda kulala na ngombe inje, like they're hiding the cows even at night. And this is what they had to say.
2: 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Tumechoshwa.
0: Claudia, I have an auntie. I have an auntie who sounds exactly like that.
1: I'll tell you this.
0: Yeah.
1: Luya women are arguably the funniest people I know.
0: On earth.
1: They are so entertaining. Ata wanaume wa karibi. Umesikia hiyo? Sasa ulisema hii area inaitwa aje tena?
0: Lurambi.
1: Lurambi.
0: Yes.
1: Lurambi.
0: Iko huko Kakamega.
1: Lurambi. Yes. So the U and the R is like one.
0: Yeah.
1: Okay. Lurambi.
0: Buzz.
1: What's happening with the guys in Kakamega?
0: The guys in Kakamega have decided that this year tulali kwa nyumba.
1: Nini?
0: Tutachunga ngombe.
1: Wacheni mchezo.
0: They see the value in the cows. But I get to understand that bullfighting is such a big thing out there.
1: But Brian.
0: Yes.
1: Mesa, how that for a marriage to stay strong.
0: Yes.
1: Lazima.
0: Conjugal rights.
1: Conjugal rights. Party one. Ata spice na vibes katelo litoa ngoma akisema conjugal rights vini ni important.
0: Lakini si lazima ikuwe mnini.
1: Umesikia what auntie senje. 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
0: Senje amesema.
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0: Angali msichana mdogo.

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4: What's good? 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Here's where we dive into the latest and greatest from the world of anime, movies, and gaming. 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We're taking you on a journey through some of the biggest and most exciting releases from the latter part of last year to the end of this year. Without much ado, let's get into it. Up next is Wicked. Based on the beloved stage musical, Wicked tells the untold story of Witches of Oz. The narrative explores the friendships between Elphaba and Glinda before the arrival of Dorothy. By examining events from a different perspective, the film challenges assumptions about heroes, villains, and destiny. And there you have it. Whether you're looking for emotional storytelling or thrilling gameplay, there's never been a better time to be a fan of entertainment. Thank you for tuning in. Until next time, skadoosh.
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0: It's that time of the day where flavors come alive and the kitchen becomes the main stage. Welcome to Lunchbox, where we serve you real recipes, real stories, and real vibes.
1: Hi, Claudia and Sally. For the lunchbox, I would go for tumbukiza soup. According to the weather, veniko sahi chili, you need something to keep you warm. So my ingredients would be beef, the shank or the T-bone part, like a 1 kg. Then get 2 onions, 2 tomatoes, 2 bunches of spinach, and like 5 to 6 potatoes. You peel them and then bring the beef to boil in a pressure cooker for like 40 minutes. That will have made the beef tender. And then you transfer to a normal saucepan. As it continues boiling, you add the potatoes and whole spinach leaves and your onion and bring to boil. When it boils well, you will see the fatty parts of the beef showing in the soup, and it will show that it is ready to eat, and you can serve it hot with either chapo or ugali or rice. That's my take for the lunchbox today.
0: And just like that, the plates are full and the flavors are unforgettable. The Lunchbox, serving you flavor one listener at a time, only on Nation FM. 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

0: hope you're enjoying your afternoon. It's a beautiful way to actually usher it in. Now enjoy with Ochiko and of course 0719038963, golden number. Get in touch with us right now. We really want to make sure that we get to understand what's going to be dropping in the next hour. And of course, you're chilling with me, most bankable host Brian Aseli.
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0: What do you mean? 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Right now, kuna reactions that are being caused online. It's also not such a new video, but this clip has been going round for quite some time. And I just want to hear your opinion on this.
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0: What?
1: Ya kwanza. 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
0: Yeah.
1: Chukua. 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
0: Yeah.
1: First of all, even if you're an immediate family member, si kazi yangu kukuchangia harusi. 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
0: One love, one vibe, one nation.
1: The definition of madness is trying to do the same thing the same way expecting a different result. 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

0: That's a beautiful one. Nameless Mario Nasinzia 2. And of course, Wahoo is also featured on this one. Did you know on the original one, Wahoo actually did background vocals? And ilikuwa matamu Nasinzia. 0719038963 remains the golden number to actually get in touch with us. You're chilling with me, most bankable host, Brian Aseli.
1: Mm-hmm. Claudia Naisabwa is my name. We're just about to flip on the hour. Naongei kutoki iko mahali nafanya press ups.
0: Na kuambia, ni kunoma.
1: Na tuko tayari maze.
0: Yes, but before we flip on the hour, kuna history tuliona. Ikatugusa sana. Na tukaifikiria, tukasema, we have to share it with you. So there's this lady who donated food stuff. And just other things as well. But in this case, she took a device that she could help track where those ninis were going, where the donations were actually going. Only for her to realize that it had not gone so far from where they were. Na sayo serikali yao ilikuwa inawaambia, easy tumesha, tulikuwa na donate kwa hii nchi, so tumesha peleka kila kitu.
1: Whoa.
0: Yeah, sikiza.
2: Did you know that this woman donated a pack of toilet paper to the Mexican government to find out where it really goes? The Mexican government said that they were collecting donations for earthquake victims in Turkey, so what she decided to do was put an AirTag into her donation to track exactly where it really went. She dropped it at the collection center to see where it would really go. The government said that they collected 30 tons of donations and that everything flew straight to Turkey, but the AirTag told a completely different story. She found that it never even left Mexico City, so she went to go track it down herself. And she found her toilet paper being sold at a public stall in Mexico City. She even made the AirTag beep to prove it was the exact AirTag that she used. And when she asked the vendor where it came from, the vendor had no idea that this was even supposed to go to Turkey. This makes you wonder, where do the things you donate actually go? Are they just being resold so someone else can profit off of your donation?
1: Wickedness.
0: I know, right?
1: Because you're donating for a good cause and then people take advantage of it. It's quite unfortunate.
0: Then you know, when a government decides to do something like that, it's quite sad. Me, I thought Kenya was the one that had a problem. Mexican government, bana, shidenyu ni nini?
1: And this happens a lot. They need your help. And this even happens with people when you unaweza tumia M-Pesa. This is a large scale kind of scam.
0: Yeah.
1: But think about like the scams that happened here in the country. Nata upper tuka streets the CBD. But think about like the scams that happened here in the country. Nata upper tuka streets the CBD. Nunca kuna beshti yangu fulani aliniambia alikuwa

0: the same story akitoanisha watu. 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That's when it dawned on him that this is an actual scam. So this is just what happens with people. The people who take advantage of good causes and benefit themselves. Now wanaanza kufanya mambo yao. And there are other guys who are just like, okay, you know what? Tuta tusaidiane. 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But all in all, just know, you gave whatever you gave.
1: Wholeheartedly.
0: Mm-hmm. So best believe, blessings will come through.
1: Blessings will always come.
0: Hata kama watu takula hiyo pesa.
1: Hata
0: wakikula pesa, wakikula hiyo donations, wakifanya whatever it is to benefit themselves. We Mungu anajua ulitoa na roho moja.
1: Huu mama umesema yeye kila siku anarudi ushago.
0: Kila siku anarudi ushago.
1: Na anakuwa Nairobi.
0: Na,
1: scripts ni ile ile.
0: Hata.
1: We're going to see each other in the next hour. Don't touch that dial. For now, Chris Brown, Davido, Blow My Mind.

0: another hour of fire tracks.
1: I never really knew that she could dance like this. I'm a conga bada dan.
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0: Fresh talk. Good vibes. You're locked into Nation FM. Your voice. Your vibe. 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

0: Flavorful, beautiful, King Madi, Victony, Come Slide. And this song is really amazing. It ties on today.
1: Yes.
0: Yes.
1: You need to slide into King Madi's DM. Wish her a happy birthday. She's just turned 20
0: Would
1: years.
0: You imagine that?
1: And that song is off her Barely Legal EP. You need to stream that EP. We love her so much. She's a friend of the nation, a friend of the show, and a friend of you. She makes amazing music. And right about now, we've just got into the fourth and final hour. This is where you request the songs and we played for you. 0719-038-963 is the number.
0: Simple yet very clear. Also, big shout out to everyone who's tuned in right now. Big shout out to Branji.
1: Ako ndani ya building.
0: Yeah, mwenye alinunua gari yake nini Range Rover.
1: Alipa cash.
0: Alipa cash.
1: Hey.
0: Iko na ultra speakers. 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
1: Yes, on this side naona watu wangu hapa. MC Pache Paches na muona Abdikadir Abdallah kutoka Komarock. Moses Chelsea from Lavi Backyard. Peter Musau kutoka Makweni. Rahm Mr. Luambi na Mona Denom Liverpool from Sarit Center, Julius Murega Nyeri Town, Jonte Suzy Boy, Kino 87, Abby Pascal Bungoma, George Henry Ukwala Ugenya, na Denom Stylies, anasema Inari Kwen Kwen, Auta Nyeri Maika.
0: Scooby S.O. Shrahma Esther Luambi, big shout out to you, Faith Lodeni, also tuned in. Cosmas, big shout out to you as well as Sasha Roman Bomu, wanasema wote wako tuned in right now. Umesema tunaongea itutoke, what are we talking about today?
1: Aseli, we want to know, if your partner went through your phone right now, what would they find?
0: What do you mean? Why would they say that on air?
1: No, like, for what to roho? They don't know. Sometimes your partner doesn't know you call Nation FM. So to be guessing, Mutuambia, if your partner goes through your phone right now, what are they going to find?
0: If your partner
1: I'll tell you for a
0: right
1: fact,
0: now.
1: If I had a partner and they went through my phone, the only thing they'll find is a lot of conversations with my colleagues and my girls. Now the problem is aingie pale kwa hiyo group chat. Hiyo group chat
0: kwa committee
1: iko na mambo mingi sana.
0: Mimi muguse kila kitu lakini busiguse my chat GPT. 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Busiguse chat GPT
1: so, because GPT simu yako saizi angalie chat GPT kumbio,
0: as soon as we had these AI apps, I became a dummy.
1: You stopped.
0: Okay, no, listen to Brian Aseli. When was the last time you had lunch? Sam, how long should a human being survive
1: without having lunch?
0: 10 reasons. 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
2: My G.
0: How are you doing?
2: Baby Shark.
1: Yes.
2: Ni aje Baby Shark?
1: Poa sana. Nataka kujua, mtu wako akipitia simu yako sahi atapata nini?
2: I sina any.
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0: 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Umesema za football sana.
2: Yeah.
0: Umesema bado unasupport ile timu yako?
2: Ile world champions bana.
0: Oh, gani yao? Chelsea?
2: Chelsea. Gani yao? There is no two. There is only one.
0: Gani yao Chelsea?
2: Yeah, Chelsea.
0: Usiyei kaa kwa serious meeting useme unasupport Chelsea, sawa? Na kuadvise tu. Ni kucheze ngoma gani?
2: Rudimento featuring Jess Green, These Days.
0: Okay, sawa. I'm going to make sure that you get to listen to that one. Asante sana, Nation FM, hello.
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0: Hi, how are you?
3: I'm fine.
0: What's your name? Where are you calling us from?
3: Oh, I'm Obi from Kapenguria.
0: Hey, watu wa Kapenguria wako ndani ya nyumba. How are you? How are you?
3: Okay.
0: Tukiangalia simu yako, tutapata nini? Your partner akiangalia simu yako, atapata nini? The first time a woman would have confessed what is in her phone.
1: You know, I'm like, the we first get a lot time of male callers.
0: Yeah.
1: Ingekuwa imebamba sana. 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
1: Hey, ngoja. 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
4: Pana.
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0: Uni Lawrence, bwana, ni Lawrence. Yeah. Where Lawrence?
4: Yeah.
0: How are you doing?
4: I'm very fine, eh?
0: Nikulize, apart from being Peter Kenneth's neighbor, when your partner kiangalia simu yake, yako, atapata nini?
4: Mambo mingi.
0: Kama?
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4: Sasa juu umesema ni birthday ya King Madi, eh?
0: Yes.
4: Leta Vision.
0: Tulete?
4: Vision.
0: Hapo sawa
1: Vision
0: kabisa.
1: Vision sawa.
0: Chezea hiyo. 0719038963 golden number. Get in touch with us. We want to make sure that you get to listen to some more great tracks. Tukiendelea kuongea, sioni kama tutapata nafasi ya kuweza kucheza mziki. But for now, because you love, love, love this song, we're going to play it. And of course, later on, hear Vision ya King Madi. Sisi yao.

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0: beautiful one. And of course, Kodonklan does the most. I hear they have an event before the end of the year. And they're going to be doing a great performance. Seven Kings, one stage.
1: Mi wacha ni kuambi kitu moja.
0: One crew, eh?
1: Sijui tutafanya nini, lakini tutaenda hiyo show. And you know, Die Hard tickets have already sold out. That's how good these guys are. Like,
0: for real?
1: And yes!
0: The first part of the tickets.
1: They're disputed right now, if you ask me, the best group we have in Kenya. And they are on the right trajectory because how I'm seeing it is they might just get to Sauti Sol level.
0: Oh, yes.
1: They might.
0: Yes, together. And you know, when people come together, great things happen.
1: Yes.
0: Yeah, great. Very great things happen. Speaking of which, our final invitation for you to come and experience greatness, for you to be one amongst the people that gets to shape your future, AI, innovation, entrepreneurship, networking, all this is going to be happening on 15th and 16th of August. Wait, July. Kamashafika.
1: Yes.
0: Imagine. It's just 13 days from now. Hi.
1: Wacha nikwambi Brian.
0: Yes.
1: Mimi? Nakwambia nitakuwa hapo. As someone who just wants to get information on the job market.
0: Yeah.
1: Because there's always an opportunity to learn. There's an opportunity to empower yourself. There's an opportunity to meet new people. And networking is the best way and one of the most efficient ways in integrating yourself in a certain space. If it's a job, if it's an environment you want to be a part of, networking is that way.
0: Yeah.
1: So you come to Skill Up Africa on July 15th and 16th. Apo KICC.
0: Yes.
1: And it's absolutely free.
0: It's free
1: charge.
0: For all. If you're a dreamer,
1: student.
0: If you just graduated, if you're a student, as Claudia said, if you're an entrepreneur, kujeni pale 15th and 16th of July, sorry. So you can ina isongesha to the next month. It's this month, guys. Just a few days to actually experience that. We get back into the requests. Na pia tunaona mshanza kumake comments hapa IV on tunauliza. If your partner went through your phone, they would find Nduta Marshall and sema what he's looking for. Atapata kile anatafuta.
1: Sasa, fungwa roho tupigie simu 0719038963.
0: Ukinipea siwezi kataa anasema unampea alafu message ya bank ina pop hapo juu. 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
1: Yasbit is in the house. 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
2: Memes against Arsenal.
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1: Oh my.
0: Yeah, he's a
1: certified
0: Man U
1: hater.
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0: And akutafutia moja ya Calligraph Jones. We're going to be playing it now. And right now we get back into the music. You requested this song, My G. Inaitwa Rudimental. These Days.
7: I know you moved on to someone new. 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
5: 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We're taking you on a journey through some of the biggest and most exciting releases from the latter part of last year through the end of this year. Without much ado, let's get into it. Up next is Wicked. Based on the beloved stage musical, Wicked tells the untold story of Witches of Oz. The narrative explores the friendships between Elphaba and Glinda before the arrival of Dorothy. By examining events from a different perspective, the film challenges assumptions about heroes, villains, and destiny. And there you have it. Whether you're looking for emotional storytelling or thrilling gameplay, there's never been a better time to be a fan of entertainment. Thank you for tuning in. Until next time, skadoosh.
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1: Unajiuliza, nani alisema kila shida inafaa kusolviwa na nyundo? 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
0: One love, one vibe, one nation.
1: The definition of madness is trying to do the same thing the same way expecting a different result. Okay? We have seen scenarios where police officers have embraced dialogue. 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

0: This song has me making lemon faces. 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
1: Inaitwa lemon face.
0: Yeah, it's called lemon face. It's a thing.
1: Yes, which unasikia.
2: Hey, it's a thing by the way.
1: Is it?
2: Yeah, it is.
1: Oh.
0: Yeah, so when you hear such a good song,
1: I'm just learning this right now.
0: When you hear a part of a song or maybe a rapper say something and then you go like, you also wanna make you into your lemon face.
1: Resonate.
0: Mm-hmm. Yeah. You and your lemon face. Aya 0719038963. Get in touch with us right now. We definitely want to hear what you have to say on Ongea Ikutoke.
1: Aya basi, nataka utuambie leo Ongea Ikutoke. If your partner went through your phone right now, what are they going to find? Brayo.
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3: Hello.
0: Hello, how are you doing?
3: I'm very fine, thank you. Muko namna gani?
0: Mr. Scooby, I know your voice so much that you just laughed once. Na nikajua ni wewe.
3: Oh my gee, uko aje mandito?
1: Ndito ako sawa.
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0: Yeah.
3: Are we together class?
0: No, we are not together.
3: Where did we go wrong?
1: We are together Scooby.
3: Niambieni.
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0: Yeah.
3: That lady was saying nimepitia simu ya mtu wangu nikaona jina imeseviwa mbuzi. 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
0: 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If she is the goat,
3: I am the goat.
0: Yeah, if she is the goat, the greatest of all time, she is the greatest of all time.
3: Lakini mimi apart from messages za network providers kuniita dear.
0: Yeah.
3: Sioni kama kuna kitu kingine atapata.
0: Eh. 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
0: 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Ya ukweli ni gani hiyo inaweza patikana kwa simu yako?
3: For me?
0: Yeah.
3: There's nothing incriminating.
0: Hey, squeezy. Uyo msiana anaishi milimani uko Nakuru, si ndio?
3: Acha nitoke kwa jua.
0: And there's nothing yani, incriminating.
3: Yeah.
0: Aya, niambie nikucheze ngoma gani?
3: I know she's the one.
0: She's the one?
3: Yeah.
0: Anakufanya unaongea kizungu mingi, wewe ni wa milimani.
1: Scooby.
3: On that note, ebu, nani, negusia hiyo for lovers ya Mutoria na wazee wengine.
0: Yeah. 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
1: 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I know this song.
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0: 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How are you?
4: I'm fine.
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4: Love ya Kendrick Lamar.
0: Love Kendrick Lamar.
4: Yes.
0: Asante. Nation FM, hello. Mr. Dialtone, if we continue talking, we won't play the music, so we're going to jump back straight into the music. Where umesema ti yako incriminating hakuna?
2: Mimi, I don't have Arsenal incriminating things, just memes against Arsenal.
0: Aya. One day I'm going to hate Manchester United the way you hate Arsenal. You really inspire me. But this one is for lovers only. Victoria.

0: Purity from Ruiru, Kendrick Lamar, Zachary on Love. And of course, that's how we've come to the end of the best show this side of the Sahara. In just a bit, we're also going to experience sports update, getting to find out what's really going down with the World Cup. Also, we played Mutoria's For Lovers. And of course, it's such a great, great song. Saladi by Fina is also something you can add on to your playlist. Shake That by Pato Ranking and Ruga, also played earlier on. So really appreciate you for that. We've come to the end. And of course, asanteni sana for all the contribution towards the show. Kwanzia tuanze mkienda pale online, show some love, share, tell more people that you listen to Nation FM right here each and every single time. Na nakwambia 10 a.m. to 2 p.m. show bab kubwa.
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0: Mr. Lenny, amenipa juju.
1: 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Tomorrow's gonna be a great day.
0: Hata nimefurahia.
1: Alafu najua nini? So from here we hand over to Fortuna part 2. Yes, bitu metutayarishia nini mpishi wetu.
2: Hey, let me just tell you that today the music will be one for the fields. Acha tu niseme hivyo.
0: My feelings.
2: Feelings. 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
1: So let me guess. 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
2: kuliko. 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So yeah, first hour feelings only. Second hour, as always, anything goes. 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
0: Haya, tukisonga kutakuwa na vibe. 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
1: Ride and vibe.
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0: Ni iyo show inabunye meningia kwa sisi. Ride and vibe 4 till 8. 8 p.m. till midnight. Itakuwa ni Shatter Boy and Munga. Watakuwa pale on Rockers Nation. Asubuhi tukiamka, Barbara Koinange atakuwa pale, alafu Fixing the Nation. Then tunarudi, tunaifanya tena na tena na tena.
1: Na tena, but yes, kwa happy this week.
2: Well, hii wiki, let me just give it to the family. Yeah, because I mean, we are starting the second year of the second half of the year. So let me just spend it with my folks. But from next week, we are back to full programming. Yeah, but leo siku, naingi hapo Kengele's Lovington. That club is, I doubt, older than me. But yeah, anyway, hapo ndio tutakuwa.
0: You can't doubt it's older than you. Aya, tumekafunga, let's get into sports real quick and then

0: And 3-0, and they secured their spot in the round of 16, where they are going to meet Paraguay. Kumbuka France have won their World Cup twice. Their first win ilikuwa in 1998, na hiyo ilikuwa home grounds, alafu yenye most of us tunakumbuka ni ya 2018 against Croatia yenye walishinda 4-2. So definitely, France is a team to watch out for. Alafu kulikuwa na match ya Mexico versus Ecuador. Maybe kuchezea home ground ama hata kuhost World Cup iko na advantage, because for the first time in 40 years, Mexico have won a knockout game in the FIFA World Cup. Na kwa hii game walisecure a 2-0 victory over Ecuador, na sasa watamit the winners wa game ya England versus DRC in the next round. Alafu jana bado Norway waliweza kuchapa Ivory Coast 2-1 thanks to a late winner of the one and only Erling Haaland, na hivyo ndo wali eliminate Ivory Coast na ikawasaidia ku advance to the next round of 16, na in their next match wataface Brazil to decide who is getting closer to going home with a trophy. Na so far, kama kuna kitu round of 32 na to show mtu wangu ni hakuna sure bet kwa World Cup juu, can you imagine Germany, Netherlands na Ivory Coast washachujwa. Ni mbaya. Anywho, mtu wangu, kazi yangu ni kukupeleka na rada na ma-updates za World Cup. So, sintachi hapo for now. See you in the next one. My name is Victor Caleb.
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0: Start your day with purpose.
1: Number 7 represents completion. And so this month, whatever it is that you've been trusting God for, from the beginning of the year up to this point, maybe you're like, okay, God, I can't see something. I can't see anything. Know that this is a month where literally every day of it is a day that you can see the completion of that which you've been trusting God for.
0: Wake up blessed. Walk in favor.
1: If the word says you are blessed, imagine you are blessed. And it always reminds us that whether we feel like it or not, you know, there are those days it just doesn't look like it and our feelings are all over the place. Whether we feel like it or not, the sure word of God is true. What the Lord has spoken, it is sure and true for
0: us. 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
3: What's good, what's poppin', what's rackin' lacking? 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Here's where we dive into the latest and greatest from the world of anime, movies, and gaming. If you've been wondering what deserves a spot on your watch list or gaming backlog, today's episode got you covered. We're taking you on a journey through some of the biggest and most exciting releases from the latter part of last year through the end of this year. Without much ado, let's get

0: into it. Up next is Wicked. Based on the beloved stage musical, Wicked tells the untold story of Witches of Oz. The narrative explores the friendships between Elphaba and Glinda before the arrival of Dorothy. By examining events from a different perspective, the film challenges assumptions about heroes, villains, and destiny. And there you have it. Whether you're looking for emotional storytelling or thrilling gameplay, there's never been a better time to be a fan of entertainment. Thank you for tuning in. Until next time, skadoosh.
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1: Najua unauliza mkuu, nani anacheza leo usiku? Usistress, hii ndio lineup ya leo. Saa moja usiku England watacheza na DRC. Kumbuka, England are on top of Group L. Na wako na one of England's all-time leading World Cup scorer with 11 goals. We're talking about Harry Kane. After Germany and Netherlands were knocked out by underdogs, could you be looking at another surprise by the DRC? Kumbuka, this is DRC's first ever World Cup knockout match. Watajituma mbaya. Alafu saa tano usiku kutakuwa na Belgium versus Senegal, and the winner advances to face USA or Bosnia and Herzegovina. Belgium wakona KDB na Romelu Lukaku. Wenye wajui KDB, that is Kevin De Bruyne. Kwa iskwodi, these two players are leading what could be their final World Cup together. But Senegal pia, si wachache, they came in as one of the best third place teams, lakini leo usiku they are arriving full of confidence after thrashing Iraqi 5-0 in their last group stage game. Alafu saa tisa usiku kutakuwa na USA versus Bosnia and Herzegovina. This is definitely a defining night for the USA co-hosts. USA water face Bosnia and Herzegovina, knowing that a win would take them into the round of 16 on home soil. In fact, American media wanna build that this is going to be one of the biggest nights in modern US football, with huge television audiences expected. Kitunafaa kujua ni, the following matches have already been confirmed for the round of 16. Naongelea Paraguay versus France, Canada versus Morocco, Brazil versus Norway, alafu Mexico versus the winner of England versus DRC. Msema kweli, ni masaa tu. Anywho, mtu wangu, mimi yangu ni kukupeleka na rada na ma-updates za World Cup. See you in the next one. My name is Victor Kaleb.
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1: Kanye West, Jamie Foxx. Mm-hmm. Name of the jam is Gold Digger. Bringing us to 4:05 in the PM. Karibu sana, welcome to a brand new day. It's a beautiful Wednesday. I hope you're feeling as amazing as we are.
2: I hope you are, by the way.
1: I hope you had a great night, Yani. It's amazing to be back here. Nilikuwa nimewa mi sana. And it's great to be back. It's great to be talking to you once again. And it's great that we are here and we are in your house as well. Unasemaje popote pale ulipo, and also in your cars. Unasemaje pale popote ulipo. I hope you are well. I hope you have had a beautiful day. And I hope we enjoy mziki ya Yaz Beat worldwide that has brought us all the way up to right now. So kumi dakika sita masaya Afrika Mashariki. And if you're wondering where you are tuned into the right and vibe on Nation FM. Your voice.
2: Your vibe.
1: My name is Nyanduko Nyabuto, the Duchess of Basongo.
2: Harry Araka.
3: Gaza King.
1: And it's a beautiful Wednesday right here. It's a woman crush Wednesday, right?
2: Yes.
1: So kama kuna siku tunataka kujua who you're crushing on, then that day is definitely today. This is the hour for you to call us and let us know who your crush is, who you're crushing on, and why you're crushing on them. You actually don't even have to have a reason to crush on someone. Maybe you're just crushing on them because they smell nice, or because they dress nice, or because they speak nicely. Whatever it is that you like about them, or their height, or their torso, whatever it is that you like about them, don't be scared of letting us know. Hapa ndo nyumbani, ndo sisi tumefika. We want to ensure that you have a beautiful, beautiful Wednesday, right? Yani kama siku yako ndo inaanza saizi, ama ujakuwa na the best day, we're gonna ensure that we make it better, all right? Gaza,
3: yes.
1: Umepangaje in terms of music leo?
3: Lazima lovey-dovey.
1: Leo ni malovey-dovey.
2: Yeah, baby.
1: Today we're going to make you fall in love. Ama the DJ is going to make you fall in love. And like I always say, today is the day to ask the DJ, what are we, mana? What are we? Romuleza, what are guan? Because the things you're playing, they're making my heart beat a certain type of way. It's like I want to say I love you, but I can't.
2: Do you know what I'm loving right now? Do you know what I'm crushing on right now?
1: What are you crushing on right now?
2: The way you are sitting.
1: Oh,
2: it's almost as beautiful as you.
1: Yo.
2: Hey, msichana unajua kukaa?
1: Nitaita nini?
2: Unajua kuketi?
1: Steve Maloba, naomba tupigie chare.
2: Acha
1: Yes. It's a beautiful, beautiful show that is lined up for you. Yani tuko na vitu amazing. Nakuja kuwapatia list report card ya senators imetoka. Nakuja pia kuambia vile kunaenda huko Kakamega na counties zingine nyingi. There's a lot going on in this country.
2: Don't forget also tunakupatia voucher mzuri leo. Jana tulipatia 10 people.
1: Yes.
2: Leo we have another 10 people to give. Follow instructions too.
1: Yes, kaa tuwapa na sisi because we have goodies we are giving, by the way. Now, tukisema piga simu, unapiga simu. Tukisema text WhatsApp, una text WhatsApp. The simple thing you can do is to follow instructions.
2: Yes.
1: Wengi wanapotea kwa kukosa kufuata nini? 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Alright, kwa sasa tutalipa bill 2-3 alafu tuingie kwenye mziki.
2: Yeah.
4: Wawekezaji alo! 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
0: The definition of madness is trying to do the same thing the same way expecting a different result. Okay? We have seen scenarios where police officers have embraced dialogue. 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

0: Wednesdays have never sounded better than this. Yani, I look forward to Wednesdays because we come here and it's all love. Yani, amazing, amazing, beautiful vibes brought to you courtesy of DJ Gaza King on the ride and vibe on Nation FM. Your voice, your vibe. My name is Nyanduko Nyabuto, the Duchess of Basongo.
1: Harry Araka.
2: Gaza King.
0: Yes, yes, and we're here to ensure that we serve you beautiful, amazing, awesome vibes. And it's all vibes, it's all amazingness, it's all awesomeness and good music that you can only get here on the ride and vibe. 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All right, so I could pick a shout out Mili Tato to who's with us and who's going to be with us all the way up to 8 in the PM.
1: Juma Zablon anasema nyabando ngong is reloaded, tuko listening, tuko live. I also see Jared Orure Matureti anasema locked in from Nyachichi Secondary School, Nyamira County. Appreciate you, brother. Sam Scatter 2 anasema wagwa and my country people, Gaza uko best up. Waendelea kuzileta hivo hivo. Brian Tembo ule mzito anasema very good evening from Naivasha. Wafunzi wa, bafunzi Vorasta. Hey, Mkumela says, we are together from Ngweyani ya Temeli ha Jamaica Street. I also see Johannes Owino anasema very nice, very good. Peter Chesi anasema ako locked in. Anindundaza anasema ako ndani. Captain pale on WhatsApp anasema, aro. Kirani Dennis, aka almost a river, so I see you. Captain anasema, WC moja fire hapa feather embakasi. Anauliza rada ya July. It's cold as your exes hurt, nani. But we're bringing the heat and the warmth. Keep talking once, use the hashtag ride and vibe on Nation FM. Shall be picking a few calls, but before we do that, you know, I always have a question.
0: All right.
1: What is the purpose of a zipper on a lady's trouser?
0: Well, why not have a zipper?
1: Why? What? There is no blessing of the enjoying ring.
0: Unataka ivaliwe aje.
1: Ni kama wanaume kuwa na nipples. You know, they serve no purpose.
0: Larry?
1: Yes.
0: Those are not things you can compare.
1: They are not the same, you know.
0: Oh, my lord.
1: Like, they are both useless. They are the same.
0: Nation FM, wondering. Hello.
3: Hello.
0: Yes, yes.
3: Hey, Nyanduko.
0: Hi, Mama. How are you?
3: How you doing?
0: All right. How about you?
3: Well.
0: Mm-hmm.
3: Harry,
0: where is Harry? Akwapa.
3: Hello.
1: Yes.
3: Harry, I've missed you.
1: I've missed you too, Mama.
0: Nikuseme. Nikuseme. Niseme.
1: No.
0: Niseme.
1: Ebu niongeleshe, Mama. Talk to me, guys.
3: How you doing?
0: Tuko salama.
3: Ata mimi niko salama, bahati ko locked.
1: Yes, what's up?
3: The sun is out.
1: Mm-hmm.
3: We are happy the sun is out.
0: Mm-hmm.
3: Gaza kina natubomba na ya R&B.
0: Mm-hmm. Inabomba sana.
3: Anaza, kwenye request.
0: Unaweza request?
3: Anaza nichezea long distance ya brand.
1: Oh, that's a beautiful jam. That's a beautiful
3: yeah.
1: Song.
3: Yeah. Acha digote wa nyaka lot.
0: All right.
3: Polycash.
1: Yes,
3: Wanyanduko.
1: Yes.
0: Ala, amekuwa wangu tena.
3: Shutter boy. Kajogo. Obeteke kasana, Ruth Nwini.
0: All right.
3: Captain Lam. 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And of course, my personal person, mgoteke kasana.
0: Okay, asante sana.
3: Yeah.
0: All right.
3: Kaji tamati.
0: All right.
1: Yes, what's up?
0: Nation FM, hello.
4: Hello.
1: Hello.
4: Wagwan.
1: Wagwan. 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
4: I like the way you are thinking. 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
4: Duko hapa kutegea show.
0: Mhm.
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0: yes.
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6: Show iko vipi?
0: Mhm.
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0: Mhm.
6: Kuna Pretty Mary.
0: Mhm.
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1: Yes, right. What's up kaka?
6: Sawa.
0: Shukrani sana.
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1: kuwa mchawi wa Barashojo.
0: Ala, inakuanga the same person? Oh my lord. Wa?
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7: The number 7 represents completion. 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I can't see anything. 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
5: Wake up blessed. Walk in favor.
7: If the word says you are blessed, imagine you are blessed. 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Whether we feel like it or not, the sure word of God is true. What the Lord has spoken, it is sure and true for.
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2: I have never forgotten.
3: 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Huh? 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I said, I have no reason why. 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That magical number you are looking for, that going beyond Michael Schumacher,
2: yeah.
3: I just have a feeling. It will not happen. It is too perfect. It just will not happen. I didn't even watch.
2: Daylight robbery. Daylight robbery. But not to worry. Umwaka. Umwaka in a red car. In Shumi's car.
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0: songs that make your eyes close involuntarily, and you know, pata tu mefunga macho, and you're in the moment, in the mood. Awesomeness that you can only find here in the Ride and Vibe Nation FM. 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My name is Nyanduko Nyabuto, the Duchess of Basongo.
1: Harry Araka.
2: Gaza King.
0: Yes, nakama unataka kutupigia simu if you want to be a part of this, if you want to tell us what song you want to listen to, you can do that on 0719-038-963. Kama unataka kutuma ujume mfupi on WhatsApp, ama kutuma voice note, ama kutuma V1s. You can do that on 0758-400053. Unaweza nipata on the social media platforms, Nyanduko Nyanduko on Facebook. Book Nyanduko Nyabuto everywhere else.
1: Harry _ Araka.
0: Na Gaza King. Na Gaza King. Anapatikana kila mahali as Gaza King.
1: Yes.
0: Harry.
1: Yes.
0: Najua uko sangi sababu ya kasirika.
1: Ah, nimekasirika, good one today.
0: What are you mad about?
1: Because they're insulting my intelligence.
0: Okay.
1: Let me start by explaining a word. The word is excellence, okay?
0: Okay.
1: Excellence means the quality of being outstanding or extremely good, okay? So if you call someone your excellency, ni mtu ako outstanding.
0: All right.
1: Very good. The optimum, the peak. However,
0: yes,
1: the way we're being forced to call these people out here your excellency, you write honorable. What is excellent about them? As a matter of fact, excellent to menda mbali sana. What is good about them? Good ni mbali sana. What is average about them? Lee Kuan Yew, the leader of Singapore,
0: all right,
1: the former, that was an excellent leader.
0: All right.
1: Deng Xiaoping in China, that was an excellent leader. Who took a country from poverty, people eating rats. Unashangaa mbona wachinku kula some weird foods because kwalikuwa kubaya. In 20, 30 years, in a lifetime, they moved from a poor country to a world-class first country. Okay? Sisi hapa watu ni mawiwiu tu unapita nazo kutuambia ho move aside. In the same governance that they are doing, tumeona sijui 6.2 billion inapotea wapi. The previous government 2 billion shillings ilikuwa inapotea kila siku. Dela kuna kitu Kemsa, NYS, and still we are forced to call these people your excellency. What is excellent about them? What is honorable about them to call them right honorable? There's nothing right about you being honorable. Nitachemka hapa hivi.
0: Ndio naona.
1: I am tired. I am tired of being forced to give respect to people who do not deserve it. Okay. If you're excellent, I shall call you excellency. But until then, you are below averageness.
0: Hai. Tumetoa makasiriko. Wacha tusikize mziki.

0: Wednesdays sound very beautiful in the ride and vibe, Jamani. Yeah, the nostalgia. Mm-hmm. You could almost smell this age, and you could always almost smell this era. Unakaa hivi unakumbuka certain things and certain pieces, and it's just beautiful. We were so young, we had no business singing this song. But we did anyway.
1: Regardless. And you know, this kind of song makes you feel like a baby.
0: Right.
1: And baby at the same time.
0: Right.
1: Yeah, baby square.
0: Because right now you understand what you were saying. Because mm-hmm. back then we was just singing. We was just singing along words. To amazing songs. Mm-hmm. I see, we'll get to a time where you don't have to worry about us. What us, you know, in class one.
1: In class two. Yeah, man.
0: Anyway, kama inavyokuwa mwisho wa term, shule zikifungwa, kuna kuanga na report forms. Mm-hmm. Sasa,
1: yes.
0: kuna nini? Kuna ripoti imetokea mahali ya watu wenye nyinyi mlichagua. Mkawatuma wa represent.
1: Yes.
0: Vile wamekuwa kiperform.
1: Legislators.
0: All right? You are the ones who elected them and sent them to go and represent you.
1: Mm-hmm.
0: And now our list is out. Nataka kuwapatia tuwe senators. Because in the next hour,
1: uh-huh.
0: we are coming to talk about this in depth.
1: Alo.
0: Okay? In the next hour, kwanza tunataka kuja kujua kama unajua MCA wako. Kama unajua your area MP. Mm-hmm. And if you know your senator.
1: Mm-hmm.
0: And what they have done for you. Alright? So, kwa hii list ya senators.
1: Yes.
0: Ambao wanasemekana kwamba they are top performing senators.
1: Mm.
0: Number one, kuna huyu wa Kirinyaga.
1: Uh-huh.
0: Anaitwa Kamau Murango. Have you ever heard about him?
1: Yes.
0: Oh.
1: The guy with a lot of Swahili, eh?
0: Ah.
1: Yeah.
0: And then number two.
1: Uh-huh.

0: Aaron Cheruiyot.
1: Cheruiyot.
0: Cheruiyot is number 5.
1: Yes.
0: Kama ujesikia wakwenu bado
1: press ups.
0: Anza kuwatafuta huko.
2: Tu ujui.
1: Yes.
2: Au watatu wajui. Ni opposition right now.
1: Right now.
0: Oh.
2: Hi.
0: Hi.
1: On ground.
0: Alafu nakupea tena sample ya top performing MPs.
1: MPs eh?
0: Yeah. Okay. Sasa nimekupea
1: senators.
0: Mm-hmm. Nataka kukupea
1: MPs.
0: Tena top 5. Kama ujasikia wakwenu bado anza kukasirika, anza kupata hasira eh?
1: Hey.
0: Because the next hour this is the conversation we're coming to
1: yes,
0: have.
1: Yes, absolutely.
0: Top performing MP number 1 kutoka Embakasi East.
1: Ria
0: anaitwa babu kwa sababu
1: dia lala
0: anaitwa babu wino.
1: Hello.
0: Despite the many girls and you know very big English that he uses, clearly according to InfoTrack, he is performing.
1: Can you keep quiet as I pump some knowledge into an empty cranium?
0: According to InfoTrack.
1: Yes.
0: Tutauliza watu wa Embakasi watuambie, Embakasi East watuambie kama that is the case huko kwa ground.
1: Mtuambie by the way,
0: ndio nasemanga the crinking crankung.
1: Okay.
0: Okay, number 2 kwa MPs kuna huyu wa Kabuchai. Anaitwa Joseph Kalasinga.
1: I've never heard of him.
0: Have you ever heard of Kalasinga?
1: Yes, Kalasinga.
0: Hata mimi nimemsikia leo.
1: Labda kwa Kleptomaniacs.
0: Number 3.
1: Yes.
0: Nilikuwa nadhani atakuwa top 2 lakini yako at least ako top 3.
1: Ako top 3.
0: Kuna huyu Kiharu member of parliament. Naitwa Dede Nyoro.
1: Yeah, Dede Nyoro.
0: Dede Nyoro ulisikia li trend a while ago kuhusu vile shule huko kwao ziko.
1: Ziko tiled.
0: Shule.
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1: 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Oh, okay.
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0: Za kujam. Because the next time tunakuja kujua, do you know your area MCA? Do you know your area MP? Do you know your senator?
1: Your
0: and
1: governor.
0: What have they done for
1: absolute
0: you? Wachana hata na governor kwanza. Tunataka tu kujua kama unajua MCA, MP, na senator. Na kama unawajua, kuna kitu unaweza pinpoint useme this one ilifanywa na my area MP, ilifanywa na my MCA, ilifanywa na my senator. Get ready to call us the next time of now.
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0: jamani, nowhere. Ana mimi, you are taking my breath away. Ah, beautiful, amazing tunes that you can only get here on the Riding Vibe. Kuna mtu anauliza, oh, hii mix tunapata wapi hapa?
1: Hapa, hapa, right here. Right here.
0: Hakuna mahali pengine ati wewe utaenda utafute hii mix. Aiko. 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Your voice.
1: Your vibe.
0: Jina langu nye ndugu nye buto, the Duchess of Busongo.
1: Harry Araka.
2: Gaza King.
0: Yes, yes, he's serving you pure, amazing vibes, awesome music right here on the Ride and Vibe. Songs that could easily make you fall in love with the person sitting next to you, or with the DJ. You are falling in love with someone at the end of the day. Eh? Songs that make you ask the DJ, what are we? Sisi ni nani? Hebu niambie ni kuite aje. Songs that make you want to call the DJ, babe. Because what? Awesome, awesome vibes right here on the Ride and Vibe. Ni wakati ya kupiga shout out so that we know who's with us and who's going to be with us all the way mpaka mida ya saa mbili za usiku.
1: Mama Bujo Kim anasema, greetings out of Kitale, tuned in. Danson Mwanyumba anasema, ladies crush, tuned in out of Route 23. 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Eric Thiong anasema, all presented with their whispers butchery. 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
0: Right.
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0: Tunangoona sana, and like we had told you in this hour, we want to do a roll call pia sisi. 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
1: How?
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1: Yes.
0: Yani unaona kama hamna amenities za hospitali za kwenu azifanye zile madaktari, hakuna dawa. Those are the people you need to hold accountable.
1: Yes.
0: Na kama hauwajui, how will you hold them accountable? Especially now that we're almost entering an electioneering period.
1: Yeah.
0: This is the time for you to know who your area MP is, who your senator is, because those are the people that are making legislation in parliament. Kama hujawahi sikia huyo MP wako akisema kitu, ako pim amenyamaza. 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
0: Yeah man, yeye ana travel tu yako kwa ndege after ndege after ndege. 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
1: ni huyo.
0: Today we want to have a very honest and candid conversation. We want us to tell you, do you know your area MP? Do you know your senator? Do you know your MCA? How to? Hata hatutaki wengi, sijui governor nini, how to? And if you know them, what have they done for you? That is the conversation that we want to have today. Harry, who is your area MP?
1: My area MP, home. Home, nyumbani.
0: Mesema hapa Nairobi. 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
1: Can you guess who my area MP is?
0: Who?
1: MP wa Kapseret, aitwa nani?
0: No idea.
1: Oscar Kipchumba Sudi.
0: Oi, oi.
1: You know the thing about this guy, yeah? Humonangi.
0: Plalpagen.
1: Utamuona online, like Rusia Mudomo. And the one thing I don't like about what he does, yeah? Mimi sijaona vitu anafanya. Okay?
0: But the thing about... Akona suti kali.
1: Unasema nini?
0: Nasa.
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0: What?
1: Unakuja unapata wamama wamecamp wengi 5 a.m. 6 a.m. in the morning ati wameendea basari.
0: Oh my god.
1: I'm like in 2025, 2026, wow. That is what we are still doing. Really? Should we be doing that again? It's like unajua ile mtu aone watu wana
0: ni mheshimiwa. 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
1: 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There's a road hapo home. Okay? 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Okay? Ina connect hapo hadi Pastoral Center. 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So I don't know. I don't know what it does. I don't know what it legislates for people. 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I don't know. Mimi area MP wangu ni huyo. Sijui shaya anafanya.
0: Unajua senator wako?
1: Say, hey. Senate, I think Senator ndio alikuwa governor.
0: Uh-huh.
1: Okay, alikuwa Mandago. I think it's Mandago.
0: Uh-huh.
1: Yeah, Mandago was the governor, now is the senator.
0: Area MCA?
1: Area MCA, sijui anaitwa MCA.
0: Okay. Mimi pia najua MP wa kwetu.
1: Yes.
0: MP wa kwetu anaitwa Samuel Arama.
1: Mm.
2: Talk to me.
0: Nakuru West constituency. Mm-hmm. 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
0: Naona hiyo kitu umesema ya basari?
1: Yes.
0: Tuko pamoja lakini huwa anapeana basari.
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0: 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Gaza. Who is your area MCA, MP and senator?
1: Senator.
2: Tuanze na MP.
1: Yes.
2: Kabete.
1: 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Mm-hmm.
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1: Najua.
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2: 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Actually zile shule zote ziko around Kabete ni za wakoloni.
0: Mm-hmm.
2: Since then. Ile kitu ametengeneza for the past 10 years ni gate. Gate za hizo shule which they were worth around I think budget ya gate moja ilikuwa around 500k.
0: Mm-hmm. Mm-hmm.
2: Yeah.
0: Na naongea kama mtu ambaye anajenga sasa hivi so anajua bei ya gate.
1: Anajua bei ya gate.
0: Are we together?
1: Uh-huh.
0: Yes.
2: Now. Wo jamaa mimi personally mimi alishani block. Yeah. Kumpasha daily.
1: Yeah.
0: Nasikia by the way uko kwa Kinagaza eh.
1: Yeah.
0: Wako na group yenye wanaongea na their nini?
1: Yeah,
0: their legislators hapa na hapa.
1: Oh damn.
0: Kama hakuna street lights, kama hakuna street light hapo kwa WhatsApp.
1: Hapo.
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0: 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Sio jokes.
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0: 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So that is a conversation I want us to have today. Nataka utuambie. Do you know you are governor?
1: Mm-hmm.
0: Do you know you... No, wacha na governor.
1: Senator.
0: Governor wangu ni Susan Kihika. 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
2: 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Na hee governor ito naitangwa Kimani wa Matangi.
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0: 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Umatangi?
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2: Yeah, neza mpenga tiki.
0: Umatangi is equally loved and also not disliked. Because kuna places wanasema they've seen Umatangi's works.
1: Work, yeah?
0: Kuna places wanauliza wama who?
1: Wama what?
0: Ni wamama tu wako na tangi.
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0: Mm. 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
0: Nasema mashukuru Mungu amekupata. Oh, ni wewe Kolo?
1: Yeah, ni Kolo mjambo.
0: Aya, good to know. Very good to know.
1: You surprised these things.
0: I don't even know what I thought he did. But well. Still tune in to the Ride and Vibe Nation FM. Your voice, your vibe. My name is Nyanduku Nyabuto, the Duchess of Basongo.
1: Harry Araka.
2: Gaza King.
0: Mm-hmm.
1: And you know, we're talking about your present and your future.
0: Yes.
1: What you do right now is what affects your future. Uja maukonaye kama MP, kama MCA, kama senator. Okay?
0: Mm-hmm.
1: That affects your future. Lakini after umemvote, that is out of your hands. What is in your hands right now? Is what you can do with time, with innovation, and with energy. Sasawa?
0: Right.
1: Your future is calling right now. And this July, tarehe 15, 16, Scale Up Africa 2026 shall be landing at KICC with everything you need to level up. I know you've been hearing these terms that thrown around. AI. Innovation, entrepreneurship, career opportunities, networking, and future-ready skills. You want to be able to be equipped proper in this ever-evolving world? Well, you need to be there. Whether you're a student, graduate, entrepreneur, or job seeker, this one is open for everyone. This is where opportunities meet ambition. Now, if you want sponsorships or partnerships, you can get to John Masika, jmasika at kedonationmedia.com. I'm always picking a sim at 07-2466-1440. Now, let me tell you about this. I cannot be able, budget constraints. So, tumekusikia, and we got you. Entry hapa.
0: Absolutely free.
1: Free, bana sindio?
0: Yes.
1: So tafadhali fika pale and you shall make your future right now. Scale Up Africa 2026, educate, equip, empower.
0: Kwa sasa, I want to pick your calls. Nataka mnipigie simu because we are talking about the legislators that you put in office.
1: Yes.
0: All right?
1: Mm-hmm.
0: Nataka mnipigie simu. Nambari ya kupiga simu ni 0719038963. And pia nataka unitext on WhatsApp. That is 0758400053.
1: Mm-hmm.
0: I want us to have a conversation, a very honest and candid conversation about your area MCA, your area MP, and your senator. Unawajua?
1: Mm-hmm. Yes.
0: Do you know them?
1: Mm-hmm.
0: And if you know them, what have they done for you? All right?
1: Mm-hmm.
0: Tunaanza hapo. Unawajua? Swali la kwanza ni, do you know them?
1: And based on what people are texting pale on Facebook on X, uh-huh. I see a lot of people don't know who they are representing.
0: All right.
1: Who's representing them, by the way.
0: Okay.
1: Watu wanasema chenye wamefanya wajafanya, but they do not know who their MCAs are, their MPs are,
0: uh-huh.
1: ama their senators are.
0: Mm.
1: Okay?
0: Mm-hmm.
1: I'll take a few comments kabla si tushike simu moja mbili hapo tatu.
0: All right.
1: Ida nasema, some people don't actually sleep to rest. They sleep to escape pain and sadness. May God help everyone, kwa sababu mimi kime ni ramba mahali niko. Hata ajui. Sabo Mushiri anasema nothing. As a matter of fact, I don't know them.
0: Mesema ni kushout. Ana shout tu huku. Kazi ni kupiga kelele.
1: Yeah.
0: Kwa bunge.
1: Dennis Mugambi anasema kazi yake kubwa ni kuchukua salary na kutusi watu.
0: Oh my lord.
1: Hey.
0: Alafu Benson Matundura anasema mbunge yake anaitwa Janda.
1: Mm-hmm. Zahir Janda.
0: Mesema kazi ni mchele tu. I don't know what that means. Lakini amesema kazi ya Zahir Janda ni mchele.
1: You know Zahir Janda is the guy who lines up people, eh?
0: Mm.
1: Kwa matope ya kiopatia tao tao.
0: Oh.
1: That is the Zahir Janda.
0: Oh.
1: He has a mouth on him too.
0: Oh.
1: Hakuna mudomo. See, the one who said wataongeza taxes on everything.
0: Oh, wow. Ndiye alikuwa anataka kutax makeup products.
1: Kila kitu, yeah.
0: Okay.
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1: 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Anyways, Alex anasema iskia. Alex ametoa oni. Anasema nini?
0: Anapeana ilani.
1: Ehe.
0: Ini according to Alex.
1: Yes.
0: Alex anasema, I am warning my area MP.
1: Mm-hmm.
0: Anaitwa Basil.
1: Mm-hmm.
0: Kutoka Yata constituency.
1: Uh-huh.
0: Anasema, you continue.
1: Mm-hmm.
0: Continue.
1: Mm-hmm.
0: Tia anasema, continue kufanya nini?
1: Yeah, backlashing
0: our party leader.
1: Mm-hmm.
0: No, hey, sasa ona. Indio, this is the problem.
1: That's where the problem is.
0: Wacha disome comment.
1: Yeah,
0: sinia wenyewe.
1: Mm.
0: Anasema, ati continue bashing our party leader, Dr. Stephen. Electorate of Yata constituency is watching. 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
0: si mam. 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Anasema Mayeri MP has done absolutely nothing. Anasema roads are concerning. We are in mud areas.
1: Brother amesema this brother has done absolutely nothing. Amesema, and then nothing he has done it poorly.
0: Amesema he has done absolutely nothing. Alafu kuna huyu anasema Sam Agesa hajatombea naitwa nani lakini amesema hajafanya kitu. 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
1: Petronila nasema, wangu ni coming to funerals with 100 shillings notes and they start distributing to mourners and they disappear before even burial na guns wanakuja.
0: Mungu wangu. This is not even a laughing matter. There is nothing to laugh about. Bado tunataka kujua what your area MP has done for you. Tunataka kujua what your MCA and your senators have done for you. And if they have not done much for you, then this is your time for you kushika kura. Kitu ya kwanza, by the way, the most important thing ni ukue na kura yako. Because kura yako ndo sauti yako, man. All right? So that these problems that tunaona, hata wewe unaweza amka uran. By the way, mtu usiwahi kuambia ati, oh, you can't run for office. If you have all the right qualifications,
1: you run. Run when I run.
0: Amka. Tell people the vision you have for them. Tell people the plans you have for them and actually actualize them. All right? It was where you compare, you cannot run for office. Everyone. So long as you have the right credentials, you can run for office. We're still having this conversation. We still want to know what your area MP, what your MCA, what your governor has done for you. And if they have not done much, vile tumesema, tafadhali.
1: Anza kasirika nani.
0: Tafadhali.
1: Kasirika nani.
0: Tunataka ukasirike sana. All right? Nakuja kushika simu zenu, tukirudi. Lakini for now...
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0: Tagan to his head. 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
1: Aya.
0: Okay.
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1: 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You'll spend a few extra, especially when you say squeeze wameleta instant. 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
0: Kwanza wamesema
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0: Unasema unaenda to physical location. 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
1: 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Until the next hour, that is a traffic update of this hour.
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savage chick, pop, pop. 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

0: At least once in a lifetime, make sure you experience someone that calls you baby girl. 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
0: My name is Nyandu Kwenyebuto, the Duchess of Basungu.
1: Harry Araka.
2: He's a king.
0: So 12 dakika ni 9 masaa Afrika Mashariki. We officially in the third hour of the Ride and Vibe. 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
1: kutatua tafash.
0: So we try to find a solution to some of the problems ambazo unapitia. 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
1: 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I see Martin Komen anasema playlist iko sawa sana. Mike Mitchell anasema tuned. Solomon Thu anasema tuned in from Ndunyo Shege, well represented. Also see Jasid MW and so many of you. Ramaester Luambi, John Kennedy, James Adi Murray, Jawarinda Jack, Musa Yusuf, Muturi Wanjeho, Leonard Otim, Esther Thati, Rasta Girl, Vosti Mrege, Devivila, Nelson Misiko, Ras Joe, alafu na Khamende Mluya Freedows. 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
0: 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We're still looking for him.
1: We're still waiting for you, brother.
0: Sisi huwa tupendi kupoteza watu. 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
1: Yes, sir.
0: Right. Gaza, tuko na fan club.
2: Yes.
0: All right.
2: Naona DJ Pointer anasema The Rakanidhi iko ndani Kakavevo Embu Kianjo kwa Massive well represented Mwaniki Wahana.
0: Mm-hmm.
2: Yeah, tuned in from Gitangu. Naona Heho Karanja
1: heho.
2: Pamoja sana eh.
0: Heho is baridi. So anaitwa baridi
2: Kome. Anasema locked in hadi tamati, playlist iko sawa. Naona Tito K E locked in, Mike Mitches, Juliet Clemo Jr. ako ndani, Rama Esther Luambi, Polekash, Omosori pamoja sana, Abdul Kadir Abdullah akiwa koma ako ndani, Amisi Junior Mrege The Right 45 listening, Muturi wa Njeru, Wanjehu. Yeah, tuned in from Thika, anaona Pretty Njeri, anasema WCW wake ni Nyandoko.
0: Hey. Hello.
1: Hey.
0: Hey.
2: Alafu wa mwisho ni David Villa, anasema ako locked in.
0: Okay, all right.
1: Right, I know someone asked me what I'm watching currently. Tunakuja kuchukua tafashi yako by the way. And if you have tafashi 0758400053 is the number. Tuma pale, you can send a text, a voice note, upon as a pig in studio. Sindio. Have you watched a series called From?
0: No.
1: You haven't watched it?
0: Where is it?
1: Oh my God.
0: What platform is it on?
1: Just go to those dubious sites.
0: Okay, I don't do that.
1: You don't do that? Sawa basi, enda itafute MGM.
0: MGM.
1: Let me tell you, if you're supposed to enjoy something when you're watching it.
0: Mm-hmm.
1: Lakini, you live stressed when you finish watching an episode because no one tells you anything. The actors are mad, the writers are mad, you're left mad.
0: Mm-hmm.
1: But you know what? That's what we do. So, kuja watch From, kuja join the madness kwa sababu that is one thing to look out for.
0: Okay. Sisi wa Jonas yata tuna maoni. Tumetulia tu huko kwa Jonas.
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1: We're dealing with about 4 consolidated petitions, and the Katiba Institute had filed the second petition, which is a petition that actually contained the unique element on the issue of the two-thirds gender rule. Other parties have also litigated on the issue of the two-thirds, whether the elective or even the appointed positions in government.
0: Join us for real conversations, breaking news, and the stories shaping Kenya.
2: Money politics are also something that really, really disorients our processes in Mathare. Vijana wa Mathare hawana kitu. Ukikuja uwapatie do, they are very easily convinced to vote for you, which is a pattern we are now changing by our massive, massive political education session.
0: This is where the country speaks.
3: We usually employ street-involved kids to collect the recycled plastics, and we give them money or books. Yeah. And then now we employ women who now help in sorting out the plastics. We also give them a job. We give them food, and then we have the team that works in the hardware and the software side of things.
0: Fixing the Nation with Eric Latif, Felaris Wambui, and Mariam Bishar. 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
0: Non-stop hits. 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
1: Your vibe.
0: My name is Ndungwa Nyabuto, the Duchess of Busungo.
1: Harry Araka.
2: Gaza King.
0: So 12 dakika 24 masaa Afrika Mashariki. And it's time for us to tell you what the tafash for today is. Eh?
1: Yeah, baby.
0: Tuko na tafash, lakini kabla ni kusomea tafash leo, unajua Harry, you wanna put us on something?
1: Just a quick reminder, ya kwamba your future is calling right now.
0: All right.
1: Usikuje 20 years down the line, watoto wanakuuliza, when others were doing this, wewe ulikuwa unakimiza skate, okay? 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
0: All right. Okay. All right. Mm-hmm. Sasa.
1: Yes.
0: Tafuta leo ilifika.
1: Okay.
0: Na ilikuja in form of a text.
1: Okay.
0: Anasema hivi. Hi Ride and Vibe.
1: Hi.
0: Mimi naitwa Andrew. Natoka Kisumu. Hi Andrew, anasema I'm a new listener. Okay.
1: Oh, karibu Andrew.
0: Anasema I have been raised by my mother.
1: Mm-hmm.
0: Na maisha yangu yote nimejuanga mzai wangu alipass.
1: Damn.
0: 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Ni kama umetupatia the short version, eh?
1: Okay.
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1: Mm-hmm.
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1: Eh.
0: And he actually did.
1: Dayo.
0: Turns out, huyo mzee ni mzee mpoa tu, but hakuwahi ambiwa that mimi ni mtoi wake.
1: Oh.
0: Anasema, I have started talking to him and we even meet up, but madhe bado hajui. Anasema, should I tell her? Ama pia mimi nieke siri kama yeye.
1: Weka. 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What do you mean?
0: Why?
1: What do you mean? Where can I be? As a matter of fact, form a whole bond with that ninja. Move out of the house, mali unaishi. Uhame. 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Kwa sababu, how would you do that to your only child? See, only. How would you do that to your own child?
0: Why?
1: Kumdanganya, depriving them of a father. Na siya timzee. 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
0: Oh,
1: brother.
0: Lord.
1: Brother. 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
0: Ini moja kali. 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
1: Yes.
0: And I've been raised by my mother. 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
1: Daud Collins Odhiambo anasema nope, usiambie mother kitu. 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
5: Kariobangi.
0: Yes, yes. And Nation of Yes, yes, tunakupata.
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0: I also don't want to play games kama huyo mzazi na mtoto wake. 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
1: Lalis Road is backed up, no movement, so expect to stay there for 20 extra minutes. I'm looking at Jogo Road is backed up. There's a bit of reprieve pale Mbotela, but ukifika Uhuru Market pia hapo Makadara, kuna snarl up all the way mpaka roundabout pale. I'm looking at Mombasa Road next gen kumeshikana. I'm looking at Olesereni Capital Center, it's backed up. Where else? Where is this? Imara Mall kumeshikana na expressway pale. Expressway moja kumeshikana, so utakaka kwa barabara kidogo. Looking at Langata Road, there's a bit of reprieve, but headed from town, upper intersection ya Mombasa Road and Langata Road kumeshikana. There's a bit of reprieve mpaka Timol kumeshikana pia, alafu na West Horn. Nikiangalia Uhuru Gardens pia, it's backed up and wapi. Na Ulinzi Sports Complex. Apart from that, the road is looking like imeanza kusonga. Ngong Road, on the other hand, imeshikana kutoka Haile Selassie mpaka Karen. So, jua venye una deal with that. I'm looking at Waiyaki Way, Kwaibaya, ABC is mahali kumeshikana peke, alafu na Kabe Poli, hapo ndio kumeshikana. 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Uko sawa? 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Be very observant and mind other road users. Kwa sababu, barabara, si mtu mmoja. Until the next hour, that has been the traffic update of this hour.
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0: Anaitwa Kelechi Africana. 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
1: Yes.
0: Anasema, hi Ride and Vibe. 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I have been raised by my mother. 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
1: Okay.
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2: Comments ziko.
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0: His mom. 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
0: Lakini unajua unasema siku zote.
3: Yes.
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0: Your voice is definitely your vibe. 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

Same energy. 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
1: Oh.
0: Willy Paul Zen.
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1: Yeah.
0: Kwa sababu Katola anapenda Congo na anapenda England.
1: Mm-hmm.
0: Sasa unashindwa. 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
1: 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But I saw her do a skit ya Congolese thingy. 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And watoto wanacheza vizuri. 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England is 0, Congo 1. 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
0: All right. 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
1: 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Mwaniki Wahana anasema tuned in from Kitangu. Martin Komen anasema playlist iko sawa. Mike Beaches anasema tuned in. Solomon Thuo anasema tuned in from Ndonyo. Shege well represented. 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Nelson Misiko, Ras Jojo, Vosti Mrege, Esther Rama, Esther Luambi, Esther 30, Rasta Gal, Leonard Otim, Motori Wanjehu, Musa Yusuf, Jaiwanda Jack, James Adimori, John Kennedy, alafu na Jesse MW. I am so excited. I am so, kwa sababu there's a knockout game happening right now in the World Cup. We shall come ongea more about that. We shall be giving you updates as this game progresses, kwa sababu Congo is taking on England right now.
0: Tunakuja kukwambia about that game and more games that are going to be happening later in
1: yes.
0: the night. Mambo mengine mengi, tusikie predictions za Hari moto moto. Mbili za Kihari.
1: Baridi baridi.
0: Nasema the small good Hari.

0: Kusimi minasema shori, situpotane 8 p.m. It's almost time, imagine. Tunaweza potana after hours. Still tuned in to the Ride and Vibe on Nation FM. Your voice, your vibe. Jina langu nyendu kwenye buto, the Duchess of Bosongo.
1: Harry Araka,
2: Gaza King.
0: Nilienza kusema the Duchess pole pole kwa sababu. Vile zile vitu wananiitanga on Facebook.
1: Facebook give us some grace, by the way. What, they're catching up.
0: The Duchess of Bosongo.
1: Abasongo.
0: Si Abasongo, si Busongo, si Busoga, si Kasongo. It is none of those. 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
1: They have christened your name.
0: Okay. 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I don't want it. 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If you want to call me Niti jina yangu.
1: Nabonya.
0: Niti nya. Nyandu. I will sue you. Pwede tuko kwenye Ride and Vibe on Nation FM.
1: Your voice.
0: Your vibe. 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
1: I am very happy right now. I'm grinning ear to ear. But let me tell you about something that is happening. Because I'm waiting, Peter, it's a present. I'm talking about your future. Secure your future right now. And how you're going to be doing this, okay? This July, 15th and 16th, okay? Pale KCC, Skill Up Africa 2026 in a land. Now it's got everything you need to level up. 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And guess what? 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
0: Alright, ati kuna indaje huko kwa World Cup.
1: Kwanza right now as we speak, wabenda I think hydration break, eh? As we speak, England is taking on the DRC. Batoto wa Congo, sindiyo? And game iko 1-0. Before even, because it's what have you seen from this game, Gaza King? Before it went to ongea about games ajana, na zenye zinakuja leo siku.
2: No, watu wa England washa kuwa frustrated. Belina mapewa washa chukua yellow yake safu. Yungu frustration.
1: And you know, as the game was starting, ukiangalia kocha wa Congo, alikuwa very stoic, very ready for the game. Tuchel alikuwa pale kwa bench, laughing. I was like, is this coming to bite him back? Anyways, it's just the first half. Wako hydration break, we shall come to talk more about that. But before that, kama kuna game ilinikasirisha, Cote d'Ivoire, Norway. Cote d'Ivoire out, walipigwa 2-1 na Norway. Can you talk to me about that game? And why did this guy keep doing the same mistake? Same mistake over and over and over again.
2: But I told you. Hakuna siku uteka your best player bench unamreserve wanini sazile. You see, kama ile game ya Norway, sijui alikuwa anacheza na nani. The last game on the group stages, ali bench Odegaard, aka bench Haaland, cause alikuwa anajua hii game a win or lose ako ndani
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2: 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So matokeo aliona yeye mwenyewe.
1: But Amad Diallo, how good is that boy? The Ivorian Messi.
2: Awo jamani star.
1: Yeah, sasa for instance, kama Yan Diomande, who has been missing since game week 1. Nilimwona game week 1. Yeah. Alicheza game ya kwanza 50 sana. But from there the drop off has been immense. If he can go for 118 million pounds, what is the worth of Amad Diallo?
2: Think wa jamaa anafaa kuwa anacheza hapo.
1: Anafaa kucheza papo hapo. Anyways, I was so mpaka I texted you. Will you text? Ukaniambia. I nilikwambia boss.
2: I told you.
1: Yeah.
2: As long as ataanzisha Amadi game. Cause unajua tulikuwa tunatafuta bao moja ama mbili.
1: Ama mbili.
2: Unaona kama wa jamaa? Si they are back, all of them. Ile mchezo sasa wanacheza hapo hivi
1: ni defending.
2: As long as what I hold England till the 90th minute.
1: Yes. Wako sawa.
2: Na England iko nje. So tulikuwa tunatafuta bao ya mapema kama.
1: Mapema alafu mfunge.
2: Mhold.
1: Too bad Cote d'Ivoire home. No way Omenda through Erling Haaland. Erling Haaland is going to be scoring more goals. I can't wait to see that. Speaking of goal scorers, France was taking on Sweden.
2: Yeah.
1: France pick up two.
2: Yeah.
1: 3-0. Kylian Mbappe with two goals, eh?
2: Mm-hmm.
1: How good is that boy?
2: Oh.
1: How good is that boy? I'm pretty sure by the end of this World Cup, atakuwa amesurpass Messi mabao.
2: But let me tell you.
1: Yes.
2: Hata usipoongea ku Mbappe, hawezi fanya hapo katikati bila kijana anaitwa Olise.
1: Hey, Michael Olise. Kwanza there was an overhead kick alipiga.
2: Ooh.
1: I was like, kenge kwa boy
2: crazy the goal of the tournament. Assist ya Bakola ni Olise. I think the second one and the third goal ilikuwa Olise. The assist.
1: Yeah.
2: Manze, huo kijana ni top.
1: Michael Olise is a top player.
2: Yeah.
1: That is a top player.
2: Liverpool levo nyuma alisimamisha Gekonyo mbaya.
1: Walikuwa wanafanya nini na Gekonyo huko nyuma? These guys were touching each other instead of playing football.
2: Yeah. Yeah, wanapigwa kao. Yaani walimweka waliweka Gyökeres bumper. Na Isaac. Manze mimi Liverpool amwezi uza Luis Diaz mwende Isaac kuwachezea ligi mzima. Amekuja pale kwa kwangu mtu amefunga hata ajasaidia niniwi.
1: But in all honesty utasema alikuja na kama ana injury. That's what Liverpool fans would say. He came and he was on injury. He couldn't perform as well as he did at Newcastle.
2: Yeah.
1: Anyways, France are through to the round of 16. True. Mbappe still scoring. Did you see when they took him off? Kwa sababu, that is called man management. Like 60, Mbappe was off. He had scored his two goals and Didier Deschamps bowed to him. Uliona kibao, wakasema dictator Mbappe. Mbappe. But if he plays well and scores goals, why wouldn't you have him as your star player?
2: Yeah.
1: Sindio? Very nice. Mexico versus Ecuador. Mexico walienda through Ecuador. Walipigwa red card. I don't know what happened with that game. But there was a very young player. That's the first 17-year-old who looks like a 17-year-old. Breakout star. Talk to me about that game. Did you watch it? What did you think about it?
2: Niliona highlights. Red card ilitoka kwa a national player. Inkapi.
1: Just catching strays.
2: Yeah, alifunika mdomo. Hapo ndo alipata hiyo red card.
1: Yeah.
2: But ule kijana wao mrefu na kamsudi ule wa Mexico.
1: Aha, anaitwa nani? Quiñones.
2: Yes. Kijana mnoma.
1: Ni mzee.
2: Alifunguka, akatoka off na ball. Then akaingia nayo na akafunga.
1: Ah, that is what you call a ball player.
2: Yeah. Then akapea ni Raul. Akampea assist. Bao tena. Oh, ilikuwa amazing.
1: Ah, ilikuwa amazing. Yeah. Amazing, amazing. So Mexico are through. Yoni home advantage as we're talking currently. England wakodeka 28. They are 1-0 down to Congo. Belgium shall be taking on Senegal leo at 11 p.m.
2: Yeah.
1: Are we going to see another colonizer go home? An African country proceed? Ama namna gani?
2: Belgium, Senegal. For me, dasema nizile team tunasemanga average zote cause sijona KDB akifanya kitu ya maana.
1: True
2: we for Belgium. Lukaku isipokuwa ile siku aliingizwa kama super sub
1: akafunga. Apart from that nothing.
2: Yani sijona Belgium,
1: so we can't really pick a favorite in this game cause
2: the same thing to Senegal
1: kina mani.
2: Hakuna venye sijui utatoa nani. Instead weke mane mbele ya kufungia bao, bado unamweka acheze a 9,
1: acheze false.
2: 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Of which ama ile game flani alimpeleka wing. 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
1: Ya mwisho ni USA, host nation, watakuwa na take on Bosnia and Herzegovina. USA have really impressed. Wame impressed this time round, but naona ukishake kichwa. What are going?
2: I think what I bear by.
1: This one?
2: Yeah. No, no, wakipiga, wakipiga.
1: Bosnia, eh? Because yeah. Bosnia ni nani wako na? No, Bosnia wako na wazee, wazee.
2: Actually, wako states.
1: Oh.
2: Mwechezewe wa states.
1: Mm-hmm.
2: Wako Canada.
1: Wako Canada.
2: Yeah.
1: So, you were safe for this one, eh?
2: Yeah.
1: Okay, the other games that chezo kesho itakuwa 10, 12 usiku. But for today, tunangoja kuona Congo. What are you expecting from this game ya Congo na England as we wrap it up? We're already 1-0 up, 31 minutes in.
2: Congo. Like sana Congo I go through.
1: Mm-hmm.
2: But nona England ikifanya zile vitu. South Africa walikuwa wanacheza na nani kwa hizi openers?
1: No, openers. Mexico. Oh, kwa round off.
2: Yeah, kwa round off.
1: Walipigwa 1-0 ya uchungu. Ilikuwa na Canada, walikuwa wanacheza na Canada.
2: Yeah. Mm. No, na a last goal kama hiyo.
1: Mimi kitu naona ni Japan. Naona kaa Japan. Nakumbuka Japan scored first against Brazil.
2: Yeah.
1: Yeah, alafu ndio Brazil wakuja kufunga mwisho. I hope that doesn't happen, but Congo wako kwa box. Boli imetolewa.
2: I wish waongezee bao ingine. Wakiongezea maybe itakuwa hard kutafuta bao mbili. Yeah.
1: Okay. Bala nyumbani, what are your thoughts? Who do you think is going to be carrying the golden boot? What do you expect for Congo? And who do you think is going to be player of the tournament? Nini?

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Nani unapatia kichwa? Alright, sasa, kama uko ready kubet bigger and win smarter, ajikisha unasikiliza Rockers Nation, Pan Nation FM with Ayman Shatabua, alongside Selector Munga, dotu kuambie mabeta zote za the latest Melbet offers. 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

0: Parang kulis, am I the victim or am I the villain? 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
0: Yani, effortlessly. 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
1: So this is how you make your uji, okay?
0: Okay.
1: Ratio is 1:3.
0: 1:1?
1: So 3 cups of water to 1 obwanga.
0: What?
1: You know that you have to make
0: the mixture.
1: Uji. Yeah, the mixture. So you take your water, unaeka kwa moto, let it start boiling.
0: Hii uji yako ni better than ile inaweza nunua pale shake well and drink.
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0: Sana acha tukupe chance.
1: So you take your water, okay? Let it boil in a cup or in a container. You can take half a cup of flour, that is wimbi flour, okay? Mwaga hapo ndani.
0: Ukitaka mahindi ya joke tu.
1: Mimi I don't do mahindi. Mahindi nilifanya pale Mosop Kimong boarding prison school. I will never repeat that again.
0: Sawa, pole.
1: Okay?
0: Continue.
1: Kama uko na njugu ya wa crushed pia, you can add it there, okay? Koroga. And then you can add water. Cold water, not hot water. Cold water to the unga mixture, okay? Until it's not fluffy. It is fine, okay?
0: Okay.
1: Make sure there is no lumps.
0: Okay.
1: Chapa. The water has boiled. This is how I do it.
0: Okay.
1: I take my sugar. Okay. Size ya sugar unataka. Weka kwa maji na boil. Sisha boil. Let it boil with the water.
0: Okay.
1: Because I have figured ukiweka sukari afterwards, the uji becomes a bit watery. Okay.
0: Oh.
1: So weka sukari. 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Okay. 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Sasawa? Let it boil. 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Ikiisha, you let it, punguza moto kidogo. 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Ama tu wiso. 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
0: Okay, now you know how to combat this cold weather. 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

0: Hata mimi ningependa nibaki na nyinyi milele. 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
0: I pray that that hairstyle comes out how you envisioned it in your head. 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

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Another hour of heat on Nation FM.

0: Yeah, man. 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
1: Rastafari,
0: the creator of Zion and earth. 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
0: 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Anyway. 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
0: 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Anyway. 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

0: 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England thought this would be an easy game. 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
1: Yeah, man.
0: This is Shut Up While alongside.
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0: Auta Gedurai 45.
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0: Yondo nimeona jina yake ni Duncan Luche. 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
0: Yeah. 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Bas. 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
0: Zinio, it's the hope that kills, I'm telling you.
1: Walai.
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1: Kabla peane lineup, pitia hapa na mama Petra.
0: Yes.
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0: Kuna mziki Ruth Moni aliitisha.
1: Yeah, man.
0: Na uja mchezea.
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0: iko sawa. 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
1: I'm working on it.
0: I'm over.
1: Yes, sir.
0: Big up kila mtu akulog in kwa hiyo show, na tukiendelea, by the way, tukirudi nakuja kuambia mabeta zile unaweza ukapata na Melbet ya ukiwa tu mjanja bila unawekelea unakuwa uko mbele.
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0: Unaleta ngori.
1: I was there.
0: Yeah. Were you the perpetrator or the victim?
1: Tulia.
0: 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Kuhusu hii game inaanza saa hii in the next 32 minutes as Belgium wanaipiga na Senegal. Na both teams here very promising because wamekuwa na a bad start of the tournament because Belgium wali draw na Egypt walikuwa napigwa.
1: Mm.
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1: True.
0: Si ndio? Senegal became the first team to qualify to a knockout after losing the first two games. kwa group.
1: Mm.
0: Okay? So pia walianza vibaya but walimaliza vizu.
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0: Unaona? Both teams iko na must look out for. For Belgium we must look out for Kevin De Bruyne. 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
1: True.
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0: 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At some point unaanza kupata ball zote wakimpea tu.
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1: Yes.
0: Anyway. 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
1: Wendo unakuwa wa kwanza
0: kujua.
1: Yes sir.
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0: we leave with Rockers Extra, yeah? Rockers Reloaded. All the music for you till the morning live. In the meantime, select Amunga, talk to your people.
1: We'll meet tomorrow, same time, same station, going away back.
0: Yeah, man.
1: Say, if you want to follow social media, select Amunga, kila mahali.
0: Amazing, man. 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And follow Shatta Boy everywhere, same way. 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Somebody say.

0: Start your day with purpose.
1: The number 7 represents completion. And so this month, whatever it is that you've been trusting God for, from the beginning of the year up to this point, maybe you're like, okay, God, I can't see something. I can't see anything. Know that this is a month where literally every day of it is a day that you can see the completion of that which you've been trusting God for.
0: Wake up blessed. Walk in favor.
1: If the word says you are blessed, imagine you are blessed. And I always remind us that whether we feel like it or not, you know, there are those days it just doesn't look like it and our feelings are all over the place. Whether we feel like it or not, the sure word of God is true. What the Lord has spoken, it is sure and true for
0: you. Praise Break with Barbara Koinange brings you soul-stirring gospel, devotionals, and divine vibes every weekday morning from 4 a.m. to 6 a.m. Nation FM, your voice, your vibe.

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1: What's good, what's poppin', what's rackin' lacking? Welcome back to the Pixel Pulse. Here's where we dive into the latest and greatest from the world of anime, movies, and gaming. If you've been wondering what deserves a spot on your watch list or gaming backlog, today's episode got you covered. We're taking you on a journey through some of the biggest and most exciting releases from the latter part of last year through the end of this year. Without much ado, let's get into it. Up next is Wicked. Based on the beloved stage musical, Wicked tells the untold story of Witches of Oz. The narrative explores the friendships between Elphaba and Glinda before the arrival of Dorothy. By examining events from a different perspective, the film challenges assumptions about heroes, villains, and destiny. And there you have it. Whether you're looking for emotional storytelling or thrilling gameplay, there's never been a better time to be a fan of entertainment. Thank you for tuning in. Until next time, skadoosh.
0: Trailers, plot twists, boss levels, and cheat codes. If it's trending in pixels or popping on the big screen, we're on it. 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
1: You see, when guys speak the opposite of France and they say, this France is full of African players there, I wonder why they don't say that about Morocco. See, it should be the opposite. It should be this Morocco team is not ours at all.
2: True.
1: Even the one in 2022 was majorly not there. Even the Cabo Verde one, majorly Ninauko. So I don't know why we don't say that the other way around. We're all quick to say, you know, Dembele is African and Mbappe is Cameroonian and I don't know who is where. And, but when it, we, how come we just say Morocco?
2: It's a matter of perspective.
0: Come join the crew, Jay Wolcob and Teddy, and be part of the squad every Sunday from 11 to 1 p.m.
3: It's your wellness minute where we take a break and check in with ourselves.
4: Have you ever achieved something great only to feel like you didn't really deserve it? Maybe you've landed a new job and a promotion or reached a personal milestone. Yet a voice in your head keeps saying, I'm not good enough. Or soon everyone will realize I'm a fraud. That feeling is known as imposter syndrome. It's the persistent belief that your success is due to luck, timing or other factors, not your own abilities and hard work. Even highly accomplished people can struggle with this. So what can you do? Start by acknowledging your achievements instead of dismissing them. Keep track of your accomplishments, accept compliments without downplaying them, and challenge negative thoughts with facts. Remember that growth often comes with discomfort, and not having all the answers doesn't mean you don't belong. The truth is, confidence doesn't come from knowing everything. It comes from trusting yourself to learn and adapt. You've earned your place through effort, resilience, and determination. Give yourself credit for how far you've come, and don't let self-doubt overshadow your success. Claudia Naisabo.
3: 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Let's keep it real. 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
5: 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My name is Victor Caleb. Wacha ni kupeleke na rada mtu wangu. Kama kuna teams za kuwatch out for, then France is definitely one of them. Ile coordination iko pale kwa striking formation ya France ni wazimu. Kylian Mbappe, Ousmane Dembele, Michael Olise. His squad mtu wangu ilichapa Sweden 3-0 and they secured their spot in the round of 16 where they are going to meet Paraguay. Kumbuka France have won their World Cup twice. Their first win ilikuwa in 1998 na hiyo ilikuwa home grounds. Alafu yenye most of us tunakumbuka ni ya 2018 against Croatia yenye walishinda 4-2. So definitely France is a team to watch out for. Alafu kulikuwa na match ya Mexico versus Ecuador. Maybe kuchezea home ground ama hata kuhost World Cup iko na advantage because for the first time in 40 years Mexico have won a knockout game in the FIFA World Cup. Na kwa hii game wali secure a 2-0 victory over Ecuador na sasa watamit the winners wa game ya England versus DRC in the next round. Alafu jana bado Norway waliweza kuchapa Ivory Coast 2-1 thanks to a late winner of the one and only Erling Haaland. Na hivyo ndo wali eliminate Ivory Coast na ikawasaidia ku advance to the next round of 16. Na in their next match wataface Brazil to decide who is getting closer to going home with a trophy. Na so far, kama kuna kitu round of 32 na to show mtu wangu ni, hakuna sure bet kwa World Cup juu. Can you imagine Germany, Netherlands na Ivory Coast washachujwa? Ni mbaya. Anywho, mtu wangu, kazi yangu ni kukupeleka na rada na ma-updates za World Cup. So, sintachi hapo for now. See you in the next one. My name is Victor Caleb.
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